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0: Julia Wolf, great song, commercial free hour, Booker and Stryker from the Corona Beach Club Studios on Alt 98.7. 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
1: This was sad news to get this past weekend. Chad Gilbert, 45 years old, founding member, lead songwriter, lead guitarist of Newfound Glory, passed away. He was surrounded by his loved ones. He's been battling cancer for years. Tributes have been pouring in from all your favorite artists, including Mark Hoppus had something really cool out
0: there. Yeah, it was in Rolling Stone, and he was talking about how, you know, this was a kid that came to all of the early Blink shows. And anytime Blink was in Florida, he rolled up. He had his crazy friends with him.
1: Right.
0: And they became friends. And, you know, he found out that he was a musician and loved him so much. He said, you know what? I want to put you on the same label we're on. And they've just had this magical friendship and relationship over the years. And if you know anybody at all that knows this guy,
1: I knew him well. We would go hiking to Runyon Canyon.
0: He was the nicest guy, right?
1: He took me out on a blind date one time. It didn't go. It went fine, but that was very, very funny.
0: You know, I met Haley from Paramore. I think they dated at one point, or maybe they were friends.
1: They were married for 1 year.
0: They were married. So that's how I met her, because I knew him, and they were like on a bus together, and I got introduced to her. Yeah, from him. He was such a nice guy, man.
1: He was a nice guy and very talented. He was also a producer for everything from A Day to Remember to the band H2O. He had a lot of friends in the music industry and well-respected. Mm. And he was a nice guy, and just I liked his laugh, and he was funny at the same time.
0: Yeah.
1: And it's very sad. Newfound Glory put out their debut record in 99.
0: Wow.
1: And I think the number is 13 full-length albums.
0: Jeez.
1: And as recent as 6 to 12 months ago, he was on stage playing shows with the band.
0: Damn.
1: He didn't do every show, but he did some of the shows. Rest in peace, Chad Gilbert. We'll play a Newfound Glory song in just a minute here.
0: Okay.
1: Today is the last day of summer.
0: Today's it. This is it.
1: At 6:19 p.m., the sun will cross the celestial equator, heading southward, making day and night almost exactly equal in length for a few days. And then, of course, the amount of sunlight will become shorter
0: and shorter. Yeah.
1: And then depression will set in. Yeah. And,
0: the sun will go down at 3 o'clock.
1: Sorry, I did that story there.
0: It's good information. But hey, it's still going to be nice all this week. It's actually going to get warmer in the valley in the 90s again.
1: California Governor Gavin Newsom announced today that he is declaring a state of emergency ahead of what could be the strongest El Nino on record.
0: Jeez.
1: And the one thing that I had to look up is, when is El Nino happening?
0: Right.
1: Do they mean in a week? Are they going to say in winter? It said fall and winter of 2026.
0: It's the whole season, right?
1: Correct.
0: Yeah.
1: So I believe they're trying their best to get ahead of this and actually take precaution now, because if you guys recall, Booker and I were talking about the fires that were going to happen a year and a half, 2 years ago now. And if we were talking about that, you know that they were serious about the warnings. And what happened 48 hours later? We had the terrible fires, and our mayor was in another country when this was happening.
0: Right.
1: And so they're getting ahead of this for a good reason.
0: That's good. I guess it has something to do with the temperature of the water and near that equator you were just talking about. And it's too warm. It's like 2 degrees too warm, and that just sends everything into a tizzy.
1: That's why we're seeing whale sharks in our area these days.
0: They're not supposed to be here.
1: Booker, somebody caught a 450-pound marlin in our waters recently.
0: Marlin? Those are like Florida fish.
1: Florida, Cabo.
0: Wow.
1: Exactly.
0: Weird.
1: Hawaii, warm water.
0: They're trying to get the hell out of there. It's probably too hot there.
1: Well, now they're coming to these warm waters.
0: We got this cold water here.
1: You know, I was a marine biologist.
0: I remember that, like 2 years, weren't you?
1: Like a year and a half, and then I got let go because I was fooling around with the blowholes. Giants, Rams. They just kicked off. Rams favored by 6.5. I'm Stryker. That's all I got.
0: Let's change gears back to Newfound Glory for a second. This is such a great song. Hit or miss. Waited too long. Newfound Glory. Booker and Stryker. Alt 98.7.

0: Booker and Stryker with your tickets to see The Neighborhood. All this week, we're welcoming fall with a bunch of fall shows. We'll get you a chance to see them within 10 minutes. It's Alt 98.7.
1: Booker, would you rather hear a quick story about a very, very well-known celebrity who sat down right next to me at the Vegas airport yesterday?
0: Okay.
1: Or the disgusting thing the person sitting next to me on the airplane did?
0: Famous person for 10, please, Chuck.
1: This is a light flex right here. I'm sitting there minding my own business. I'm tired from the iHeartRadio Music Festival, but also excited. Mm-hmm. I lock eyes with Aaron Paul, you know, from Breaking Bad.
0: Yeah.
1: Played Jesse Pinkman.
0: We just played Breaking the Habit.
1: Right. We just played Breaking the Habit. We lock eyes. And
0: broke
1: he
0: the Pinkman.
1: Says in a loud voice in the Jesse Pinkman, yo!
0: Yo, bro!
1: Stryker, yo! I'm like, oh my God! Jesse Pinkman, Aaron Paul is saying hi. Gives me a hug, sits down next to me, and we talked for 30 minutes, and all it was me interviewing him as if we were on the radio. And afterwards, I'm like, I don't know how much he enjoyed that situation.
0: Right.
1: Hey, man, what new projects do you have coming out? Oh, I'm doing a Blumhouse movie. It's directed by the person that did Obsession. Why are you in Vegas? I have a new caviar. It's called The Only Caviar. I'm like, Aaron, I know you have the Dos Hombres with Bryan Cranston.
0: The Mezcal.
1: Caviar?
0: Yeah.
1: He's like, yo.
0: Bro.
1: I became a caviar fan.
0: Are you aficionado now? You know everything about caviar?
1: Yeah, I know everything about caviar and The Only Caviar and how his company now donates to charity for every bit of caviar that they sell.
0: Really?
1: And he's like, do you like caviar, Stryker? I'm like, I'm not an aficionado.
0: Oh, you idiot.
1: No,
0: yes.
1: No, hold on.
0: Yes.
1: I'm not an aficionado, but within the last 6 years, I was at a wedding and then a graduation and they had it and I absolutely love it.
0: I love it.
1: I love it. So he's like,
0: get a little creme fraiche, one of those little crackers they give you like in church. Us Catholics, anyhow. I don't know what it is, but yeah, that's good. Whatever that is, you just pile a dead fish on top of it. It's amazing.
1: And then I'm like, have you had to audition for one thing since Breaking Bad?
0: Oh, good question.
1: Got Lolly's thing? He's like, no. Then I punched him in his leg with excitement. I'm like, oh my God, that's so awesome.
0: Yeah.
1: I met Aaron Paul, Booker, before he got Breaking Bad.
0: Uh-huh.
1: Do you remember Dragonfly on Santa Monica Boulevard?
0: Dragonfly.
1: A small
0: venue.
1: Oh,
0: I guess I do know where it is. Okay.
1: They used to have the Spasmatics play on Sunday nights. Mm-hmm. I met him there before he was even on anything.
0: Huh.
1: In a random way, and we became friendly. Then he got Breaking Bad. So
0: wow.
1: I've been there since the beginning.
0: You've been there since day one.
1: Anyway, if you're wondering who a nice, famous person is, Aaron Paul, bitch.
0: Aaron Paul.
1: That's the guy.
0: Yeah. Yo, bitch. Yo, bitch. How many times do you think he gets yo, bitch today?
1: Booker,
0: I'm surprised you didn't do it in the airport.
1: I wasn't going to do it because somebody in the airport did it to him as we were sitting there chatting.
0: Yo, bitch.
1: Yo.
0: Bitch.
1: Yo, bitch.
0: I'd seen an interview with him once, and my assumption was that just kind of caught on, and it was like maybe something he added to it. And he said in an interview, he never even once added
1: correct.
0: One extra
1: you're
0: 100% bit.
1: Right.
0: It was
1: Vince Gilligan.
0: Every time it was in the script. Yo, bitch.
1: I did ask him.
0: Apologies if anybody says we're saying this too much, but it's in a different way.
1: It's in Breaking Bad, exactly. And it says it in a different way. Yeah. Booker, I asked him, the wardrobe you wore in Breaking Bad,
0: right.
1: Do you still have that wardrobe? He doesn't, but he said some of the clothes in the very beginning were actually his clothes.
0: Well, they were.
1: And remember how the way he dresses changes throughout the seasons in there.
0: Yeah.
1: So anyway, shout out to Aaron Paul, the only caviar.
0: The only best caviar I've never tasted.
1: Well, we're going to taste it at some point.
0: Please, let's get that up here.
1: And he's a music aficionado. Do you know that?
0: Yeah, yeah. He wasn't on The Price is Right, too.
1: Before he's famous on The Price is Right. He met his wife at Coachella, and the first night they ever met, they went on the Ferris wheel there.
0: Uh-huh.
1: I don't know what happened in there.
0: They consummated the marriage that night.
1: Yeah, that's probably. But then they've been married for a long time. He loves the bands we play. He loves Arcade Fire.
0: That is kick ass. Let's get him up here. Yo, bitch!

0: No leaves dropping. Maybe palm fronds.
1: Yeah, but it's fall in the neighborhood.
0: 98th caller now. 800-782-7987.
1: Win sold-out tickets.
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0: Stryker on Alt 98.7 as we ease into fall. There's a lot of great shows coming up, and we're trying to get you into some of said shows.
1: Not just great, they're cool, because the weather's going to be cool. Today's the last day of summer. Fall starts tomorrow. We've got tickets for Smashing Pumpkins, Jack White, Dog Star, Smashing Pumpkins, and The Neighborhood.
0: You just said the Pumpkins twice.
1: I like pumpkins.
0: Alejandro is on the phone.
1: He is?
0: And, yeah, listening to Booker and Stryker. How are you, buddy?
2: Hey, Booker and Stryker. How are you guys?
1: Thanks for asking. Doing very, very well. You thinking gonna go out and see The Neighborhood?
2: Yeah, I love them.
0: There you go. Got tickets for you. Congratulations.
2: Oh, thanks so much, guys.
0: Yeah, dude.
1: Hey, I have a question. How are you going to be celebrating fall? Are you going to change your wardrobe or anything, or start drinking pumpkin spice lattes?
2: Yeah, I'm going to bring out the sweater because it's sweater weather.
0: So, look at this guy. I mean, would you look at this guy?
1: Standing ovation for Alejandro.
0: I mean, he should just hang up on himself right now. This call will not get any better than that joke. Amazing.
1: I mean, Jimmy Kimmel may be looking for a writer. Maybe Dave Letterman. I'm naming people. Maybe Booker and Stryker need someone to write some jokes for us.
0: Dude, congrats to you, all right?
2: Thanks so much.
0: Hold on a second. So we take you home.

0: All right, Booker and Stryker. It is Alt 98.7. Alessandra in after 6 o'clock. I forgot to tell you what happened to me while getting dressed for the iHeartRadio Music Awards night one.
1: What?
0: So I bought some new pants. Fine. Great. And then I bought a new shirt, right?
1: Great.
0: So I tried the shirt on in the store. It's fine. Great. Fits great. I'm happy with my fit, right? And the shirt is meant to be untucked. So I put the shirt on in the hotel room, and it has one of those tags on the inside, on the side. Stryker, I'm not kidding. This tag must have been 5 inches long.
1: Like the for sale tag on it?
0: No. Like, you know,
1: just stitched in with the brand name or whatever?
0: Yeah. And it's on the side, right? Like right where your hip would
1: be. Why are they doing that? Okay.
0: Why would they do that to you?
1: Right.
0: So, I mean, it's like cutting me. And I'm like, I gotta get rid of this thing. So I'm like, I think I could just rip it off. Hole in shirt.
1: No.
0: I mean, you want to talk about, you're excited about what you're going to wear, and you're like, I'm feeling good about
1: your shirts and pants.
0: Yeah, you're feeling good about yourself, and all of a sudden you got a hole in your shirt. So I'm like, I guess we're tucking this in tonight. And that's why I went with the tucked look.
1: No.
0: Yeah,
1: way.
0: I was so pissed.
1: I
0: was
1: like, you got to call downstairs to the hotel, and it's like, hey, do you guys have a pair of scissors I can borrow? Or walk down to the front desk.
0: I mean, I guess I could have asked for a sewing kit to fix it, but it was after the fact.
1: Beforehand to cut it out.
0: I don't know why I'm not that smart. I'm just dumb. You're right. I should have just said.
1: A little patience,
0: but I have no patience. And I'm just, you know, I ripped this thing out.
1: I'm sorry, buddy. That happened.
0: So
1: that is
0: bummed.
1: A pain.
0: It took my night from like a 10 right to a 4, you know?
1: And it's also a bummer when brands, you know, nice brands, not nice brands, when they want that logo or thing inside or even on the outside on the bottom, no one wants to see that or feel that against their body.
0: Like, what is the purpose of it? Who cares? You know what I mean? It's like right on the inside, pretty much on the, fat of your side there. That's what it was rubbing against.
1: Very, very itchy. Sorry that happened.
0: Yeah.
1: Now go home and sew that hole together.
0: I will.
1: All right.
0: Next time you see me in that shirt, it'll be sewn.
1: Thanks for hanging out with Booker and Stryker every afternoon. We love this community we got going, and be careful going home. And if you're celebrating,
0: Happy New Year, everybody.
1: Yep,
0: happy. Okay,
1: New Year.
0: That's tonight. Yep. All right. Good show today. Figures no one was here to listen. Perfect.

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0: And Dominic Fike at the Wiltern. I can't move on,
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0: Pumpkin Patch Doll? 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
11: 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Dana White is bringing Power Slap to Texas for the first time on the campus of Texas Tech University. Two massive title fights headline the card, including slap fighting legend Wolverine. Also on the card is former WWE champion Jake Hager and the debut of former UFC heavyweight Chris Barnett. You can

Salt, 98.7 LA's Alternative Rock. Alessandra here, back at it with you on a Monday. Hope you enjoyed the weekend. If you didn't, we're here to change that. I got your tickets to see Dexter and the Moon Rocks later tonight, and because fall is here, basically, and the weather is cooler, we're getting you into some cool, sold-out shows. Dominic Fike, he's going to be at the Wiltern. Those tickets for you in less than 30. It's Alt 98.7. Coming up.

It's LA's alternative rock, Alt 98.7. I'm Alessandra, and we lost an absolute legend over the weekend. Chad Gilbert, founding member and guitarist of Newfound Glory, he lost his battle to cancer yesterday, and it's been absolutely devastating, obviously, for music as a whole. He meant a lot to a lot of us, and it's been really nice, though, to see all the tributes online pouring in. Really puts into perspective how much he influenced his friends and fans alike. So I'm going to play some Newfound Glory now. It's Alt 98.7. This one's for you, Chad.

0: Newfound Glory in honor of Chad Gilbert, who we tragically lost over the weekend. Rest in peace. 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I'm Alessandra, and we got those sold-out tickets to Dominic Fike for you in less than 10 minutes. 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

0: 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Hey, we're just trying to get some positive energy in here. Is that so wrong?
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0: Sandra here, and who are you?
1: Hello, this is Chris.
0: Chris, how's it going? What's your Monday night looking like?
1: Pretty good. I just got off work.
0: Where do you work?
1: I work in Monrovia, doing construction.
0: Nice, thanks for listening. Thanks for hanging out. So, what are you calling for? Just to chat, or?
1: No, for the Dominic ticket.
0: Chris is all business. Guess what? You're caller 98. You just got these sold out tickets to see Dominic Fike at the Wiltern.
1: Oh, cool. Thank you so much.
0: It's gonna be such a fun show. Who are you taking?
1: Probably my brother. My brother really likes him.
0: Hell yeah. You both have a great time, okay? Salt 98.7. Congrats again.
1: Woo-hoo!
0: Oh, look. It's Dominic Fike now.

0: 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You'll miss the best music discovery ever for this week, and maybe your new favorite song ever.
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2: 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Alessandra here, and Temper City pretty much everywhere. These guys blew up after their first single as a band, and they've only been a band since, what, January? 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They're from L.A. They're working on their debut record right now, and I got their new song for you. It's about mind games and the push and the pull of relationships. It's Reverse Psychology. 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

Monday night. What's going on? It's Alt 98.7, LA's alternative rock. I'm Alessandra, and autumn officially begins tomorrow. We've got, what, like 40 more days till Halloween? And Halloween music is tricky because it's very easy for a song to lean kind of corny for any holiday, you know? But this one by Tame Impala is great. He probably didn't mean for it to be a spooky season song, and maybe I'm the only one assigning the label, but I'm getting in the spirit. I think it's appropriate. It's Dracula, Tame Impala, Alt 98.7.

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Dexter and the Moon Rocks. They're going to be at the Palladium this weekend. I got those tickets for you. This hour, it's LA's Alternative Rock. I'm Alessandra, and speaking of tickets, Alt-98.7 is presenting Fontaine's D.C. at Hollywood Forever Cemetery this Friday. Tickets sold out in an instant, basically. And congrats to everyone that won them with us all of last week. These guys are giving us their new album, Dopamine Chamber, in less than a month. And from it, here's our new song. It's Marianne, Fontaine's D.C., Alt-98.7.

8 days since Brandon Boyd covertly revealed via an Instagram video review of a stick that Incubus has a new record finished. It's mixed. It's waiting. Not that I'm counting or anything, but when do we get it? It's LA's alternative rock, Alt 98.7. I'm Alessandra. That's the problem with telling us. We just want it now. Snow Patrol, though, gave us their 20th anniversary edition of Eyes Open a couple months back. Here they are. It's Alt 98.7.

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More Regrets. That is Almost Monday. Those guys just gave us a new album. It's Alt 98.7, LA's alternative rock. I'm Alessandra. Dexter and the Moonrocks giving us their debut album, Friends That I Don't Like, October 2nd. But this Saturday, you get to see them at the Palladium. All right? No more waiting. Be my caller 98 right now. The number is 1-800-782-7987. I'm getting you tickets to Dexter and the Moonrocks. Good luck.

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1: And see the script. Hello. My clothes.
13: What's happening? Something's wrong.
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0: It's Alt 98.7. Who's this?
1: Hey, Alessandra. What's up? It's Jason.
0: Hi, Jason. How you doing?
1: I'm doing fantastic.
0: Where do we find you today? You sound like you're in the car.
1: Yeah, parking garage. I'm sorry. I'm trying to get some better reception here.
0: Oh, you're already where you need to be. You have reached your final destination. Do you know where you got to be on Saturday, though?
1: The Palladium?
0: This guy knows everything. Hell yeah. You're my caller 98.
1: Hell yeah. Awesome. Thank you so much. That's so awesome.
0: You are so very welcome. You ever seen Dexter and the Moon Rocks live before?
1: No, I haven't.
0: Yeah, to be fair, they haven't been around for that long, but they're really cool, and we get their debut record in a couple of weeks. Jason, you're going to have a great time.
1: Thank you so much. I really appreciate it. That's awesome. Thank you.
0: I got you. Here they are now. This is Freaking Out, Dexter and the Moon Rocks. It's Alt 98.7.

asking, Alessandra, are we going to get more tickets to Dexter and the Moon Rocks tonight or what? Yeah, actually, in about 20 minutes is when you're winning. It's LA's alternative rock, Alt-98.7. They're going to be at the Palladium this Saturday night. It's going to be a fun show. Also a fun show, Julia Wolf. She's got two sold-out nights at the Fonda late October. Here she is. It's Alt-98.7.

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0: 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Ooh, dude. 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
1: LA's alternative rock.

Evergreen off their latest record, Victory Garden. It is Young the Giant. They are currently wrapping up their North American tour. It is Alt 98.7, LA's alternative rock. I'm Alessandra, but Dexter and the Moon Rocks, they're halfway through their 12 Steps tour. Kind of renamed Friends That I Don't Like tour. That's the name of their new album. This Saturday night, they're going to be at the Palladium. I have got your way in right now. Be my caller 98. The number is 1-800-782-7987. Call me now for Dexter and the Moon Rocks. Good luck.

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1: Hell yeah.
2: Hi.
0: Congratulations. What's your name? Where do I find you?
1: Stephanie. I'm in Monrovia.
0: Well, thank you very much for listening out in Monrovia. Have you ever seen Dexter and the Moon Rocks before?
1: I haven't.
0: You're going to love them. Are you a fan?
1: Of course.
0: We get their new album in a couple of weeks. It's called Friends That I Don't Like. I hope you have a friend that you do like and you bring them with you to the Palladium this Saturday.
1: Yes, I do.
0: Congratulations, Stephanie. Have so much fun. Enjoy the show.
1: Oh my gosh. Thank you so much, Alessandra.
0: You are very welcome. This is Noah Khan right now. It's Doors, Alt 98.7.

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2: So when we were doing that creepy conversation, immediately I looked at Greg going, you're a creep. And I know you are. 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
4: it's so
2: weird.
4: The
2: fact that Greg said there's nothing that I'm ashamed of in that realm. Believe me. 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

We Might As Well Be Strangers. That's Weezer. They brought out Remy Wolf to sing that over the weekend at our iHeartRadio Music Festival. Absolutely crushed it. 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I'm Alessandra. 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

Yo, it is LA's alternative rock, it's Alt 98.7. I'm Alessandra, and tomorrow marks the beginning of fall. We are hoping for some cool weather, but who the heck knows? What we do have for you are some cool sold-out shows that we are getting you into. Smashing Pumpkins, Somber, The Neighborhood, Mumford & Sons, Jack White, Dominic Fike, all of that happening this entire week. The Woody Show's got your next pair of sold-out tickets tomorrow, 7 a.m. at Alt 98.7.

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I'm Alessandra. 2026 has been pretty sweet in terms of new albums. Beck just gave us one over the weekend, and even though there's, 14 weeks left to the year, we still have a lot to look forward to. The following artists are all giving us either a new album or an anniversary reissue. Alice in Chains, Linkin Park, Queens of the Stone Age, and yes, the Chili Peppers. Stadium Arcadium, we get that October 2nd. 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

Kings of Leon, they're giving us their first ever self-produced album, Oh My Beloved, November 6th. That is alt 98.7, LA's alternative rock. I'm Alessandra, and Phoebe Bridgers just gave us her new album about a month ago. It's called Last Weekend, which is named after a period of time where John Lennon was, as they say, for the streets. She's got three sold out shows at the Intuit Dome late October. Here she is. 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

0: And for adults with type 2 diabetes and known heart disease, Jardiance can lower the risk of cardiovascular death, too. 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Both may be fatal. 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

Happy Yom Kippur to those that celebrate, and Merry Mini Golf Day. Not to be confused with National Mini Golf Day. No, no, that's back in May. Of course it is. It's Alt 98.7 LA's Alternative Rock. I'm Alessandra. I haven't done a complaint sesh on air in a while. Let's do one now with the top news stories. Gas prices are coming down this week. I'm telling you, no, they aren't. Scientists discover a new crater on the moon, and NASA is saying it's almost as big as the hole in my bank account from paying for said gas. And a new study has found the best coffee city in the United States is Orlando. I highly doubt that. Who do they ask? Mickey Mouse? It's Alt 98.7. This is Self-Aware.

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0: 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Ooh, dude. 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

Evanescence on LA's Alternative Rock. It's Alt 98.7. I'm Alessandra. And the Dodgers, thank God, we get to see them again tomorrow. They're playing the Padres starting at 7 p.m. If you got things going on, you know, because you're an adult with a social life, be awkward. 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
3: The moment you have been waiting for, new music discovery time. I'm Alessandra, and their name is Temper City. They literally became a band in January, although they've been producing and writing stuff for other people for quite some time now. They're working on a debut record, they signed with Interscope Records, and now they have given us their follow-up single, which is moody, it's sexy, it's dark, it's rhythmic, it is Reverse Psychology, Temper City.

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0: 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This life is more than just a read through.
1: That's it. That's all I got time for. It's Alessandra. Thanks for hanging out with me on this last evening of summer. It's Alt 98.7, LA's alternative rock. You get a full hour of new music next. Merging Alt, hosted tonight by Mike Jones. I'm leaving you with a new one myself. This is by Muse. It's called Cryogen. Have a good night. It's Alt 98.7. Ciao.

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2: I hope Monday hasn't Mondayed you too hard, and we get to end the day on a high note. Welcome to Emerging Alt, your new music show. I'm Mike Jones, your host tonight, in for Alex Mack. And during this hour of new music, we're going to get the latest from Buffalo Traffic Jam with Adult Leisure, The Revivalist. They got a big show coming up. We're going to talk all about that and a whole lot more. Let's get it going with Backseat Driving. Slightly Stupid is kicking off Emerging Alt.

I kind of like that in Emerging All. Definitely a band to keep a watch on. And I'll say the same thing about Edge Hill, because they have really gone to the next level throughout 2026. Love to go. It's Emerging Alt.

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1: 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Ooh, dude, I thought those were Cabbage Patch Dolls. 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

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Good times and times with Goose and Emerging Alt. Buffalo Traffic Jam has my favorite name of any of the bands that were playing in the show tonight. The guys are from Montana, and that happens when a herd of buffalo decides, we're going over there, we're crossing the road. That will cause a Buffalo traffic jam. Probably the only traffic jams they get in Montana. Fool's Gold on Emerging Alt.

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Fontaine's DC is on your new music show, Emerging Alt, with Marianne. And there's another lady to talk about with them, because they just said that with their new album, Dopamine Chamber, that's coming out in a couple weeks, they're going to have their first ever guest appearance on a song. Rosalia is going to join them on Where Is Gone. And she's actually going to be the musical guest on SNL a couple days before that album comes out. Who knows? Maybe Fontaine's will have a surprise appearance with her on that episode. We'll see. Oh, yeah, Steve Lacy. We've got a lot more to go with your new music show, Emerging Alt.

Alt 98.7. Their name always makes me laugh. I like their sound a lot. It's Adult Leisure. Kiss Me Like You Miss Her in Emerging Alt. I'm Mike Jones. It just makes me think about adult sports, and I'm in a bowling league, and we played last night. My first game was good, but then it went steadily down after that, while the beer intake went steadily up. There's definitely a direct correlation there. Heartstop, the Revivalists in Emerging Alt.

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0: It's the start of a busy week for the Revivalists, and we just heard their latest heart stop in Emerging Alt. Thanks for being with us tonight. I'm Mike Jones, in for Alex Mack. The Revivalists, on Friday, they have their annual show at Red Rocks coming up. This is their 10th time headlining there. It's all sold out. It's going to be a huge night for them, and I'm sure it's going to be a great party all around. And if you've never been to Red Rocks, to see anybody there, the Revivalists or anyone, make it a point. At some time, you gotta go, because Red Rocks, whoever you see, it just brings out that extra magic for everyone.
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With Beaches in Tennessee, Cage the Elephant just joined a very elite club. That's their 14th number one alternative song. And they're tied at second with 14 number ones with Linkin Park and 21 Pilots. And they're right behind the Red Hot Chili Peppers. They have 15 number ones. Elite, like tippy top elite company there with Cage and everyone. Well, congratulations on that. Emerging Alt, your new music show continues with the combined efforts of Sam Fender and Olivia Dean on Rein Me In.

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0: And Dominic Fike at the Wiltern. I can't move on,
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0: Pumpkin Patch Doll? 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Ooh, dude. 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
1: Pumpkin Patch Doll? 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Ooh, dude. 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
3: Hey, good morning, everybody.
4: Good morning, Woody.
3: Well, today's Tuesday. It is September the 22nd, 2026. Hello and welcome. My name is Woody. That is Greg Gore.
4: Hi.
3: There's Menace.
5: Hi.
3: We got Gina Grad. Seabass is here.
5: Yeah.
3: We got Sammy.
6: Hey.
3: There is Jeff G. Hello. Morgan on the job today. We got Vaughn, our video producer. Dumbass Tyler's here. We got Bort. We got Menji. Phones are open. 877-44-WOODY. You can send us a text over to 22987. Today, September 22nd, it is, let's see, Dear Diary Day, Greg.
6: Oh, your favorite.
7: Dear Journal.
8: Yeah.
3: Journal, diary, there's no difference.
8: They're basically the same.
3: Today is World Car Free Day.
8: Okay, no thanks.
6: Okay. Take a walk.
3: Yeah, I mean, there are certain places that you can live.
8: Yeah.
3: And you don't need the car. In fact, you'd probably use it so little that it would just cost you way more than you ever get any use for it.
6: Just to store it.
3: Yeah. Today is Chainmail Day.
6: Cool.
5: Wow.
3: Yeah.
5: What a throwback.
6: Sexy.
3: As throwback. Yeah. Although we did see at the iHeartRadio Music Festival, they had a Tesla coil set up and all the electricity was.
5: Oh, that's throwback.
9: Like Nikolai Tesla.
3: Yeah. Yes. Yeah. Not like Elon's Tesla, but Nikolai Tesla. A Tesla coil set up. And this chick was in a full chainmail outfit, like the hat and all this stuff.
5: Yeah.
3: And she was like in the middle of that thing. There's some videos. There's some videos online.
5: I used to work at an electronics store where they had one at the store and it would go off like every hour.
3: Yeah. Today's Elephant Appreciation Day.
6: I love elephants.
9: Electricity.
3: Today is National Temperature Control Day.
6: All right.
3: And then I had a couple food holidays. Today is National White Chocolate Day.
6: No.
8: Your favorite.
6: Nope.
3: Yuck.
6: Gross.
3: Bland.
8: Yeah.
6: Don't get it.
8: You made me hate white chocolate.
3: White chocolate is one of those not worth it things.
6: It's not chocolate.
3: Yeah. Right, because there's like
6: it's
3: really
6: not chocolate.
3: There's
6: the absence of chocolate.
3: Right, there's really no sweetness to it.
6: It's just sweet. It's not chocolate.
3: Yeah, right. And then today's National Ice Cream Cone Day.
5: Oh, Rick's
8: party.
9: Shout out to the mini cones at Trader Joe's Fat Sammy.
6: Yes. I love the little drumsticks.
10: I have them in my freezer right now. I'll have to have one today in celebration.
9: Fat Sammy, Fat Sammy.
8: How about the whole box?
10: Or that.
3: Yeah.
5: So good.
3: Let's see here. All right, so I don't know if you've priced out any flights here recently, but even flights that don't go very far, like maybe like say like an hour flight, they used to be pretty reasonable round trip, say $250 or whatever.
5: Oh, dude.
3: That same flight will be almost $600.
5: Yeah, dude. Domestic flights are crazy expensive.
3: The gas and the jet fuel prices just keep on climbing out of control. Crude oil, gas, jet fuel. Their highest point since the war began. Now, here is this guy. I think he speaks for us all.
11: Jacksonville, let my people go. I mean, $4.19 just for regular gas. You might as well put us in California.
10: How does that affect you every day, Herman?
11: Look, I'm putting $10 in my tank every day, you know, thinking I can get back to work. End up, I got to put $10 in my tank just to get back home.
10: So you're not filling up the whole tank. You're having to just do little by little to afford it.
11: Baby, look, I put a whole $30 a gallon in a V8. I'm talking about quarter of a tank. So you telling me I got to put a whole $80 in that $90?
10: $80. What is it normally $90? For you? What is it normally for you?
11: Normally $60. I can throw in my Cadillac right there. V8. Get my dad back all week. Nah. I don't even know what I'm eating. You feel me?
10: Really? Really? That's okay. Herman Lee Mickles Jr. He is feeling it.
6: We are all Herman.
3: Dude, you know when a reporter gets a dude like that, she's like, yes.
5: Oh, yeah. About to go viral.
3: Yep. Yeah, because the sound bites are so. It's so the same. Good. It's like, ain't nobody got no time for that.
9: Would you like to tell people where to hide their kids and their wife, please?
3: Yeah. Hide your kids.
5: Clearly in the camera.
3: I'm about to go get me a coal pop.
6: Yeah. Lord Jesus, there's a fire.
9: But you know what? It does suck, though, is that the woman doing the interview, she will make, if that gets 20 million views, she will make zero money off that.
5: Oh, yeah. I mean, well, her station account might make a couple bucks.
9: Yeah. Right.
5: But the other thing is, with her delivery, have you noticed that with female newscasters, they kind of have all the same delivery now with their voice?
3: No.
5: It's almost like a sports announcer thing. Pay attention to it right. with your local news.
9: I hear you. I feel you, Menace.
3: And as the prices climb, the folks over at Costco, they have capped all purchases of 10-count boxes of Kirkland synthetic motor oil.
6: Really?
3: What? Yeah, you can only buy 2 a week.
9: Because they would stock up on it in order to hoard.
3: Yeah, they're buying futures.
8: Oh, yeah.
9: Exactly.
5: Mm-hmm. Yeah, Are they mixing their own gas with it?
9: Well, no, they're saying if I buy all these now, and I still think the prices will continue to rise for the next 6 months, for instance.
6: They will make it rise.
3: Yeah.
9: Right.
3: Because they said the brand goes for $58 a box, which is almost double the price from a couple of weeks ago.
9: They would then be artificially reducing the supply.
6: Right, exactly.
9: Yeah.
3: Right. What were you talking about, Menace? There's like you said, they're gonna start coming down on people that were selling whatever it is. And then
5: So there's like a lot of these live streams when it comes to selling baseball cards or watches and things like that, and they'll do like virtual sales, right? Mm-hmm. So you buy into it. You say, "Oh, I want to buy this. Let's say baseball cards." I want to spend $70 on this, and then you reveal what card I get, right?
3: So it's a mystery pack?
5: Yeah, mystery pack, yeah. And then so usually it'll be like, okay, I just gave you $70. They reveal the card, and it'll be $50, right? So they basically just made $20 off you. Okay. So you have the option to either immediately sell the card back to them, right, for $50, or you say, I want to keep the card. Either way, they still made $20. Off you. So it's like, it's straight up gambling, right?
3: But if you sold the card back to them for the $50, how are you out? How do they make 20?
8: Because you gave them 70.
5: Because you gave them 70.
3: Yeah. Oh, I see what you're saying.
5: So let's say one out of 400 or one out of 1,000, whatever, is selling more for the $70 that you gave
6: them. God, I don't get gambling.
3: Do they know? You're saying, all right, man, I got something behind here. How much you willing to pay for it? Like, they already know what the value of whatever's going to be.
5: I don't know that the streamer knows.
3: Or is it random?
5: It's random.
8: Because it's all wrapped up.
5: Yeah. So then they're even doing this with, like, watches. Like, oh, here, put $400 in. You might get a Rolex.
6: So this is basically kids who, like, stood at the gumball machine.
3: Yeah, or the claw machine.
6: Yeah, exactly.
5: So it's, I mean, it might pay off.
3: Yeah.
5: But it is straight up gambling.
9: And it's like that plus QVC.
5: Yeah.
9: Like,
6: where's your impulse control?
9: And it's like, I'm not going to go open my own box of cards. I'm going to have somebody else do it. I'm going to watch them.
8: Yeah. Just get the box.
5: Yeah, but it's massive and people are into it.
9: I believe it.
3: Prices going up. We're talking about used car prices now. The average price of a used car as of the latest data that just came out for last month. $27,239. That's the average price of a used car.
6: Oh, boy.
3: That is the highest average since 2022. And they say they're just facing a massive inventory shortage due to the pandemic. That's when they were, doing. No, that's what that was happening back at that time.
8: Yeah, remember, the used car was like $1 million.
3: Right, exactly. The supply of available used cars is as low today as it was when that happened. I don't know why.
6: Well, yeah, because back then it was just like that chip that we couldn't get. So now what's the excuse?
3: They say that's what's pushing the price up of the used cars because they don't have enough inventory of the used cars.
6: Okay.
3: Yeah.
5: I don't know.
3: I don't believe
5: anything like you anymore.
8: Yeah, I know.
4: Well, because everyone's holding onto their cars.
9: Makes sense. I guarantee you Dave Ramsey can find you a used car for less than $27,000.
3: I can find one for $500.
5: Yeah. It's called a smart car.
3: Yeah.

0: celebrities. Tom Felton, who is Draco Malfoy in the Harry Potter movies, 39 years old. You got Bonnie Hunt, the actress and comedian, and a bunch of different stuff. You know, back in the day, Jumanji and, you know, Cheaper by the Dozen and stuff like that. 65 years old. A few music birthdays today. You got Mystical. Remember the rapper, Shake That Ass?
1: Yeah.
2: Watch yourself.
0: 56 years old today. Joan Jett is 68.
3: Oh, next year's going to rule.
0: Yeah. And then your porno birthday today is Dana Vespoli. And today's birthday girl, she has had her ass stretched further than an old seatbelt on Spirit Airlines. You know, fatties on that one. 752 fine films, including Passion of the Ass.
2: Religious.
0: She was in Ass Slaves, Volume 2. Mm-hmm. Asploitations, Volume 6. I'm picking up a theme.
3: Yeah.
0: She was in Assficionado, Volume 5. Big Ass Anal Wreckage, Volume 2.
2: Wreckage.
1: Wow.
0: She was in Butt Licking Anal Whores, Volume 1.
1: Yes.
0: Grand Theft Anal, Volume 3. And then who can forget her unforgettable role in Parole My Hole?
4: Says she's a professional boxer, too.
2: Oh, okay. We know who to get her in the ring with.
0: Yeah, Morgan. You can
4: not hating this idea.
0: You can box the Parole My Hole chick.

0: is Woody. That is Greg Gorey.
1: Boy, Wood.
0: Menace.
2: What is up? Hi, Gina Grant.
3: Hi.
0: Phones open, 877-44-WOODY. Text over to 22987. Seabass, I would like to get your opinion on this.
4: I am prepared. A lot of
0: people have been talking about it, and it keeps popping up, and like whack-a-mole, I keep like... like, nap. This woman thinks that the grocery store that she goes to is scamming her.
2: Oh, no, that's bad.
0: Yes, here we go.
5: Every single week with my groceries, when it asks me if I want cash back, I always say yes, and I get my $50 back. So every week, I look up on the little screen and see how much money I saved from all my coupons, and usually it's about, like, $50 to $60, so I always press $50 when it asks if I want the cash back. So PSA, if you did not know this, when you ask for cash back, it is not giving you the cash back of the money that you saved from your order, like from the store. It is taking it straight out of your checking account.
0: Oh, now, why do I keep whack-a-moling this, Seabass?
2: Because... Because either she's so stupid or she's lying. One of the two.
1: Yeah, she's not waiting for engagement.
3: Yes. I feel like I'm having a stroke.
0: It's come out. It's just not...
2: Right. Yeah. The first thing I do nowadays when I see stuff like this, because the impulse is, oh, let's make fun of this idiot. But people know this, and so they say they intentionally set themselves up as the idiot.
0: Okay, so let's say you went, Greg.
1: Yes.
0: There's been plenty of things, right? That you don't, you know, like you mess up. You don't understand.
1: Sure.
0: You mean to tell me, once you realize just how dumb you were, the first thing you do is you run online and post a video about it?
6: I'm that dumb.
0: I don't think... Or if you did, you'd be like, all right, guys, I've been doing something really stupid.
6: I didn't realize I was taking it out of your pants.
0: Yeah, it'd be like a self-reported bitch be tripping.
2: And look, Greg's done this with... Famously, cats are female.
6: Yes.
0: Greg thought that up until he was about... 30-some years old.
6: 30-ish.
0: He thought that all domestic house cats were female. All of them.
3: How did that work?
6: Yeah, I never
0: He thought that all suppositories were metal.
6: I never used one.
3: Wait. Yeah. Metal?
6: Because the first time I ever heard of a suppository was Woody explaining it, because I can't remember why.
0: It was like a preparation H. It was like a hemorrhoid suppository.
6: And I said, what is a suppository? Whoa, back up. What is that? And he's like, oh, it's something you put in you, and it's shaped like a bullet. So I figured metal.
0: Yeah, because like the suppositories for the Preparation H stuff,
3: they're
0: contoured, to make it easier to, you know.
6: Just slide right
3: get
6: in.
3: Get on in there.
2: Right. Put in there. But again, with any of these things, I instantly throw it into AI and say, is this real? And it'll go through, and it's actually very good at this. It'll go, oh, this is a comedy or a parody account. Yeah.
3: Either she's a great actress or she's that dumb, because she doesn't sound like she's trolling. She's like, you guys.
1: No, she's definitely. Yeah.
2: These TikTokers have learned
3: trolling?
2: How to do it.
1: Well,
2: as what he just said, he figured it out.
1: The most important.
3: She sounds like she believes it.
1: Ever is to get comments. To get
2: engagement.
1: To people to comment on something, and then that just like puts you out there even more.
3: Well, that's the way you want to get famous.
1: Yeah.
2: Well, that's the thing. Gina raises a good point. Okay, so step one, everyone's calling me an idiot. Step two,
3: profit.
6: Right, then what?
1: I mean, if it's monetized, then you probably get a check off of it.
2: I mean, but one time.
0: One time.
2: You fool me once.
0: Now what?
2: Yeah, fool me once sort of thing.
1: Yeah, but you see like TikTokers all the time that have like constant fake content, and they just keep it going.
2: Yeah, as I said last time this came up, there was a guy in radio who did this for years, but he did the same thing. Phil Hendry.
3: He was a genius.
2: There's a difference between art and that. Like, there's the difference between a great painting or great music and that. And that's garbage.
0: Yeah.
2: What Phil Hendry did was genius.
0: Okay, so here's another one. Got sent to us a ton by all these people like, oh, man, this is perfect for you guys. Have you seen this story? And then you go and I click the link and I look at it and all these comments be like, oh my God. And the people who are leaving the comments, they certainly just believe anything they see online. Headline, Wiener Schnitzel employee caught pleasuring herself with corn dog while on the clock.
3: Yeah. Nice.
0: First of all, the headline alone should tell you that it's not real.
2: No news organization would publish that.
1: Yeah.
0: Yeah. Here's the story. A Wiener Schnitzel employee in suburban Ohio is facing charges after police say she was caught using one of the restaurant's corn dogs in an inappropriate sexual manner during her shift. Officers were called to the fast food restaurant Wednesday afternoon after a co-worker entered the employee-only food prep area and reported seeing the worker engaged in a lewd act with a corn dog taken from the warming tray.
2: And see, these were big when we first started the show here. these were big. It was very popular. It was like worldwidenews.net. And these things would spread.
0: There was a guy who had all this crazy stuff going on, and they found out he was living in the attic of a Walmart. What Walmart do you have you ever seen
3: that has an attic?
0: There would be an attic.
2: And they copy and paste of just some random mugshot of some maniac. And there were stupid people who worked in broadcasting who believed it, morons who worked on this show who are dumb idiots, who would give us every week, they'd be like, check this guy out. Can you believe that this woman took a corn dog and crammed it in her blah,
1: crazy.
2: Blah, blah.
0: Investigators said the worker alerted the supervisor. The employee was taken to the manager's office until police arrived. And the officers later reviewed internal security footage, which they said appeared to support the report.
1: Yeah.
3: Okay.
1: See, there's way better ways of doing this to get engagement online without having to lie to people. Like, for example, when we're covering the iHeartRadio Music Festival, and I posted on the Woody Show Instagram account, it's called The Carousel, where there's multiple photos and videos, right? Mm. I purposely put Cardi B first in the first thing that you saw because you would see her butt. I knew people were going to comment on her butt, which would generate all the comments, what would get the engagement.
2: But so that was a real photo or video of Cardi B's butt.
1: Yeah, it was real video. So
3: it doesn't have to be photos.
1: I instantly knew that people were going to start commenting on it. You know, you don't have to come up with these fake stories. You just got to be smarter about it.
0: So with the police, and let's assume for the sake of argument, right, that this really happened. Mm-hmm. Would the police be called? Or they just fire her. Get out of here, throw the corn dogs away, and then make a new fresh batch.
6: Start a whole batch.
0: Yeah. Like, you're not calling the cops. You're firing. Police said the employee was arrested on misdemeanor charges, public indecency, disorderly conduct, food tampering. Here's the, this is what they, there's the main headline from the, quote, news source. Very clearly, this is like an AI.
6: Yeah
1: but. You
0: know, put a woman in a wiener schnitzel. Let me show you what I did. I did the same thing. Look at this one.
1: Okay.
6: Oh, wow.
3: Sammy. Sammy's pleasuring herself with a corn dog and smiling about it.
2: Sharing that.
4: Yeah.
0: That's incredible.
4: Just could not control myself.
1: Wow, Sammy.
4: It's so hot, you know?
0: Just shows like how easy. All right, so here. Boom. There you go. Here. Put this person in a wiener schnitzel uniform.
6: Right.
3: Wait, so they both did that?
1: Yeah. Like, no. Sammy, like, where's the hookup on the gift
0: cards? Showing how easy it is.
3: Now, understood.
2: You would say, like, okay, wherever you saw that, Facebook, Instagram, Twitter, whatever, they should have, like, an AI-generated warning underneath it.
1: Oh, yeah. They're starting to do that on Facebook and Instagram.
2: And I think people just don't pay attention to those.
1: They don't.
6: Right.
1: It's very small font.
6: Some of them say, like, no. AI content.
0: And like, I'll share this!
1: It's very small font.
0: Yeah, so before you go sending it to us again, there you go. That one's not real either. And again, just a real quick, you take that, you throw it in. You could throw that into the AI or just into a regular Google search, and it'll tell you that it's not real.
1: But back to what Seabass said, it's just common sense. The title alone, the headline alone tells you this is not real.
0: Yep. Wiener schnitzel employee caught pleasuring herself with corn dog while on the clock. Like if it was off the clock.
6: Yeah, right. She went on her day off.
0: Yeah. 877-44-WOODY. You can send us a text over to 22987. We'll be right back.
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6: 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There's an injury wreck in Tarzana, northbound side of the 101 before Reseda Boulevard. You got the right lane blocked with a car that's lying on its side. It's tired. There's slow traffic all the way back to Burbank Boulevard. Karma's crash sitting on the shoulder. Couple cars involved. Northbound 5 before Garfield. And in Downey, if you're heading eastbound 105, exiting at Lakewood, that off-ramp is partially blocked with a broken-down car, and that's making things slow from the 710. And time is running out. The Vegas 5-day sale ends Saturday, September 26th. 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
0: Well, coming up today, all day long, every hour, 7 a.m. to 7 p.m., we're giving away tickets to different sold-out shows that are coming up over the next couple months.
6: Yeah.
0: Like everything from Jack White, which is later on this month. About a week away, less than a week away now. This is September 28th, 29th at the Palladium, to Smashing Pumpkins, which is happening November 12th.
6: Yeah.
0: There are some
6: yes.
0: shows in October that we're giving away tickets to, like Mumford & Sons and The Neighborhood. All of them are sold out, but you can win those today here on Alt 98.7. 7 o'clock hour, we got tickets for Somber. 8 o'clock hour, tickets for Smashing Pumpkins. 9 o'clock hour this morning here on The Woody Show, you're winning tickets for Mumford & Sons.
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0: And let's get a headline closer to home here in the state of California.
6: Well, I am freaking out again because Governor Newsom declared a state of emergency for California because of the upcoming Super El Nino.
2: Oh, no.
6: So that puts statewide agencies on alert ahead of potentially powerful winter storms. And that declaration mainly helps streamline efforts to prepare roads and infrastructure, stage emergency supplies, and help communities get ready for possible floods and landslides.
2: Your favorite. Mm.
6: And forecasters say El Nino will be strengthening over the next few months. There's a 90% chance, they say, that California will get a very strong El Nino and a 75% chance that it reaches historic strength.
2: Oh, nice. Oh, no.
6: This winter is going to blow.
0: Yeah. It'll mean plenty of water, Greg.
6: It will.
2: We like water.
3: Think of the erosion, Greg.
0: Think of the reservoirs.
6: The mud, the flooding. Mm-hmm.
0: Do you deal with that stuff at your house?
6: The back hill kind of starts to get muddy, and it does kind of come over the wall.
2: I can see a little slide on your end.
6: Yeah. It's not good. Don't like it.
3: Mudslide, a great drink, though.
6: Focus on the positive.
3: Yeah.
6: Also, California has reached a settlement that clears the way for the Paramount merger with Warner Brothers in that $110 billion deal. Merger is going to bring together Paramount and Warner Brothers film studios, the streaming platforms Paramount Plus and HBO Max, the news outlets CBS and CNN. And as part of the settlement, they have to release at least 30 movies a year for 2 years and then 32 movies a year for the next 3 years, or they're going to have to pay a fine. And it's a big fine. Missing a movie would be a $30 million fine to Hollywood union funds. Also, independent boards would oversee CBS and CNN, and they also have to invest over $1 billion in U.S. film production.
3: But shout out to Folding to the...
6: Good for
3: the
6: them.
3: State Folding to them.
6: Absolutely.
0: Well, you knew that was going to happen.
3: Yeah.
0: And then, it's all posturing and politics.
6: Yeah. And then finally, three people got injured in a shooting at the Progressive Home for the Elderly. That's an assisted living facility in South L.A. This was just before 11 yesterday morning, and witnesses say one of the facility's janitors had gotten into an argument with management and then pulled out a gun, fired on three staff members. Cops arrived within a couple minutes. They found those three employees in the lobby with gunshot wounds. One is in critical condition. The shooter was then found on the sixth floor and taken into custody. And luckily, all the residents are okay. They actually stayed in place while all that drama went down.
2: This is horrible, and I'm sorry to hear it, but I was just like, wait, like the old gangsters are shooting at each other?
6: Yeah.
2: Good God.
6: That's what's going on, Wood.
0: What about the forecast today, Sammy?
5: Sunny today. High of 81 in the valley, 79 for downtown, 79 for Orange County, and 70s along the coast.
0: All right, it is the Woody Show. It's LA's alternative rock Tuesday morning. This is Royal Otis, Who's Your Boyfriend? 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
1: So, competitive eater, Joey Chestnut, he just won a competition. He ate 21 and a quarter pounds of poutine.
2: Oh, my God.
1: 10 minutes.
3: Yum. Jeez.
2: I know we've talked about this, but how does a human body add 21 pounds of anything?
1: And that's down from the 26 pounds of poutine he ate last year.
4: Wow, what is
1: which
4: poutine?
1: Which he blamed partly on
4: fries and cheese
1: curds
4: and
1: cold weather. He said that it made the gravy and the fries harder to swallow. But
4: congealed.
1: Yeah, with 21 and a quarter pounds, he won the competition $9,500. Yeah.
5: Joey, he's an animal, man. That guy parties hard. Did he beat his case? I know that he had a little.
2: Oh, somebody said he beat him, like some domestic violence thing.
1: I'm not sure. But I don't follow all the Joey Chestnut. Yeah. I hear about him like once a year for sure.
3: Right.
1: Free with Joey. The Nathan's thing.
4: Yeah, 4th of July.
1: 4th of July. Mm-hmm. And then every once in a while you get something like this.
3: Yeah.
1: And then that'll be it.
2: And is Fat Sammy just pretending not to be Fat Sammy? She doesn't know what poutine is?
4: Yeah. I don't know what it is.
6: It's Canadian.
5: We spent a whole weekend talking about it once when we were in Alaska.
4: I don't think I was with you when that happened.
2: So French fries, gravy, cheese curds, and then you can top it in any other stuff.
6: Fat Sammy's drooling.
2: It's an ultimate fat, one of the fattest meals, yes.
4: Okay. Mm-hmm.
1: Meta says being fat will be a choice soon.
5: It will.
1: I mean, isn't it always a choice?
5: Yeah, but like extra choice. Like I used to, I mean, I'm a former fatty, so I'm not fat shaming anybody. But, you know, with all these different weight loss drugs and everything eventually it will be a choice because you used to be like behind the eight ball with your genetics and all kind of stuff like that.
4: Right,
5: and I get it. Working out is like super sucks and it's hard. And the cost of the drugs were super expensive. But dude, I don't know if you guys have been hearing about this thing and it's like kind of rampant around people that I've been talking with is that new Retta stuff. Now,
1: Retta?
5: Yeah.
6: The Resetitude or whatever.
5: Yeah, it
1: not
5: is.
1: Not familiar.
5: It is it is kind of taking over from like the peptides thing. And it was about to be put out by Eli Lilly. I might not have like all of the information correct, but they had the compound and some other people started picking it up and just start putting it out already.
1: So it's just done with fat loss drug?
6: Yeah, I told you about it a few months ago. Yeah.
5: But it's on another level where... they have made even more advancements where it basically you'll have muscle, right? So you'll be ripped without even working out.
2: So
5: the next 3 to 4 years.
1: Because like right now, the Wegovy's and the Zepbound's, like you will lose weight, but you're also losing muscle when you're taking those, right?
5: Yeah.
1: So with this one, it does the weight loss, but you're maintaining your muscle?
5: Maintaining muscle, and then they said eventually you will build muscle with it, too.
3: From the pill?
6: I have friends that are on it, and they get it from
5: Emirates.
2: Some guy who's talking like this.
5: Yeah.
6: Exactly. But they love it.
5: Yeah, eventually Eli Lilly will put it out.
6: It was supposed to be by the end of this year.
5: Yeah, what happened was... Now, again, I don't have all the information right, but they found that it actually decreases cancer cells with it. So they kind of
1: they
5: like,
1: have to say that.
5: Yeah.
1: Get anybody to take it. I'm convinced. I mean, I'm taking Zepbound, I'll tell you. I'm not a former fatty. I'm still a current fatty. I'm less fatty, but I'm still a current fatty. I'm not walking around like, oh, look, I'm not fat anymore. No, I'm certainly fat. I still take the Zepbound. I can't help but think, this has got to be giving me cancer.
4: Yeah.
1: Right now, is it worth it for being, you know, less fat? I mean...
3: Yeah, it is.
2: There's a certain age at which being that fat, it's a death sentence.
1: Like, right. If you're taking your risk of what... Because there's always a side effect, right? It's never... You're going to lose weight and you're going to gain muscle and there's no risk whatsoever. There's got to be some kind of risk. Even with working out, there's a risk. You could like really injure yourself or blow out your knees things the wrong way.
2: Maybe you have an undiagnosed heart condition.
1: People who are like running all the time, like they destroy their body.
6: Yep.
1: But with the running, yes, okay, there's these benefits to it. But like from a structural, like they're the ones who are getting their knees, you know, shredded and all needing knee replacements and things. Yep. Oh, I've been jogging my whole life.
6: Like my husband.
1: Like your husband, right? So there's always, even when you're doing something quote, healthy. There's a
5: but
1: there's
5: I think
1: a flip
5: that with any
1: it.
5: Drugs, yeah, there has to be some kind of side effect.
1: Yeah, but I wonder, but like, where the doctors. Okay, so you lose a bunch of weight, but you're like somehow now you're ripped and you didn't do one exercise.
5: Yeah.
1: Like that's deal with the devil sound.
6: Yeah,
1: right
6: yeah
1: now.
6: That's why they say
5: that's the stuff that Greg's been wanting.
3: I've been dreaming of that my whole life. Yeah.
6: They always say there's no free lunches in nature. So even if you get ripped, you're gonna get like gills and.
1: Well, no lunch is a way to lose weight.
6: That's true.
5: But I was.
3: Pill form or injection?
6: It's injections. I have a contact if you're interested.
5: But eventually that it will be in pill form. The doctors that I was listening to talk about it, they're like, yeah, this is a total game changer.
3: I want all of it, though.
1: We got some more Woody Show coming up for you next. Hang on.
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3: 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Little relief for commerce. They cleared a crash northbound 5 on the off-ramp to Garfield. Still a bit slow, though, from Paramount Boulevard. And there's also an accident in the Anaheim Hills westbound 91 before Imperial Highway, a crash up against the center divider. 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
2: 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This year, because as far as I know, the government won't be shut down this time.
6: Right.
3: Fingers crossed.
2: It was a government shutdown last year during the Pacific Air Show, so none of the U.S. military could participate, but it was still a great show. It was awesome. I went.
3: Yeah, you were supposed to go up in the air, right?
2: Yeah.
3: Damn it.
2: Yeah. I was supposed to do they were going to do a whole thing about people who violate the flight restricted areas and getting intercepted by the fighters and
3: stuff. Nice.
2: So cool.
3: Crazy.
2: Yeah, but this year, Huntington Beach, October 2nd through the 4th, the Pacific Air Show, win a 4-pack of tickets coming up in the 6 o'clock hour here on Alt 98.7. 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
3: I've done okay.
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2: Exactly.
5: So he is an expert.
2: So, Greg, when it comes to real estate, what's the rule, right? When you're going and looking for a house or you want to buy something based on what?
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2: And what else?
3: Price.
2: And location. Yeah. And location.
3: Schools. Oh, okay. I see what you did there.
6: Mm-hmm. Yeah.
2: Schools, ocean views.
3: Right. You can't change the location.
2: Yeah. Things like that.
3: Change everything
2: else. Research found that when a Costco opens in a high income, densely populated area, homes within 5 miles increase in value by as much as 7.9%.
5: Damn. Heck yeah.
3: Okay.
2: So find out where they're going to be building a Costco and then just get the cheapest thing you can find.
6: That's great to know.
2: And make your 8%.
3: Interesting.
2: Mm. Even after the store has been open for more than 2 years, nearby homes still see a 5% bump.
3: Wow.
2: Because buyers just love the convenience, you know?
3: Yes. Mm-hmm. I thought it would be the other way around because Costcos are so damn crowded.
6: Yeah.
2: No.
3: Wow.
2: 7.9% when a Costco opens in a high-income, densely populated area. Homes in a 5-mile radius increase in value that much. That's crazy.
3: Whoa. Okay.
2: I mean, I know everybody loves Costco, but damn.
6: My God. Yeah.
3: Now I know I'll do my next search.
2: Exactly. 877-44-WOODY. 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We got the trending news headlines. Gina Grad, that's coming up for you next. After Fallout Boy, it is The Woody Show, Alt 98.7.

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3: All right. Gina Grad.
4: Yes.
3: What's happening with the trending news headlines?
4: Well, the Rams bounced back from that awful Australia game last night. They beat the Giants 28-6 at SoFi Stadium in Los Angeles. Matthew Stafford had four touchdowns, and Aaron Donald had three tackles in his first game back from retirement. The Giants lost quarterback Jackson Dart to a knee injury on their opening drive. World Cup correspondent and backup QB Jameis Winston took over. It wasn't great for the Giants. Both the Rams and Giants are 1-1 to start the season. And hundreds of flights were canceled and thousands more delayed after a major communication failure. And you're going to love the reason, by the way.
5: It's the worst.
4: At an FAA air traffic facility. The outage caused problems for Newark, JFK, LaGuardia, Philadelphia, and it all apparently happened because a construction crew accidentally, whoopsie, cut through some lines and damaged the backup fiber optic cable.
6: Oh, no.
4: Yeah. Newark alone had more than 600 cancellations as the FAA temporarily slowed everything down, even stopped traffic through the Northeast. And officials say the lines are all repaired, flights are moving again. But that's a whoopsie of epic proportions.
5: Mm-hmm. What do? Do you hide the fact that you did it? Or do you
4: get some duct tape?
6: Yeah.
5: Sorry, guys. That was me.
7: Well, it's the construction crew.
5: Yeah. The whole crew. Yeah.
7: Yeah. I mean, it's kind of hard to
5: there's that one get out dude, of that though. One.
4: Yeah, right. Who could have possibly done this? Who
5: was not
4: the,
5: me.
4: The wire cutters. Well, CNN, MS Now, and Politico are suing the Trump administration now that their reporters have been banned from the White House. The three outlets say the government is punishing them for their reporting, and that violates their First Amendment rights. They're asking a federal judge to give them their access back while the whole thing plays out. In the meantime, the president has launched his own TV channel. It's called Trump TV. It's a free 24/7 stream of Trump's speeches, announcement, and past appearances, and that's available through the White House website on YouTube.
7: All right, is there another like subscription for it? Is this I got to add it to my like ESPN Hulu
4: right.
7: bundle?
4: Right, but huh? You get some steaks.
7: My HBO Max and my Trump TV.
4: Yeah, right.
7: Just to keep up with what's going on.
4: Exactly.
5: Is the ad-free YouTube worth it? Because I'm considering.
7: Yes.
5: It. Yeah. I mean, I know I want it, but. God damn, I thought it was going to be like $3.99 a month. I think it's like $15 a month.
4: What?
8: Really?
5: Or
4: oh,
5: $19 a month.
4: No.
8: It used to be super cheap.
5: Yeah. No,
7: I'll have to look it up.
5: I think it might be.
7: No, it's great.
5: Okay.
7: If you watch enough YouTube, it's totally worth it because it's always at the wrong moment.
5: Right.
7: All of a sudden, out of nowhere, the ad pops up.
5: Even on a 6-minute video, there's ads.
4: Of course.
5: Stupid.
4: Well, I'll go have
7: that's how they keep
4: it you.
7: Otherwise free.
5: Yeah, I know.
7: Right?
5: I might
7: stupid show
5: and splurge.
4: That's a lot of money.
5: It is.
4: Damn.
5: Maybe I'll drop another one and get that
4: one. Yeah. There you go.
7: I did
4: one
7: see an
4: one
7: article
4: out.
7: About how, you know, everybody was cutting the cord.
5: Yeah.
7: And now, like, having cable again is cheaper.
8: Yeah.
7: Like, you can go back 100%. To having cable TV, and it's cheaper than what you're paying for all the stuff.
4: I know. Tables have turned.
7: Yeah.
5: I only need, like, three things to watch.
4: Exactly.
8: So I went to Trump TV just to check it out. There's 1,700 people streaming right now. The comments are turned off. I was trying to see if they had a chat room.
7: Okay, that I would go for.
8: Yeah.
4: Well, Lindsay Clancy's attorney is asking a judge to completely dismiss the murder charges against her. He says that putting her through another trial would violate double jeopardy laws, but it was a mistrial, and she wasn't found guilty, and she was found not guilty.
7: No,
4: sorry,
7: no. So
4: she wasn't found not guilty.
7: Right.
4: Exactly.
7: Yeah, it was a mistrial, so like, what do you mean double jeopardy?
4: Yeah,
7: there is no double
4: jeopardy. It didn't happen.
7: He wants to kill the case like she killed her kids.
4: Exactly. Mm-hmm. He's also asking the judge to question the holdout juror, saying he may not have followed the judge's instructions. Plus, they're asking the court to take a look at his phone records and jury selection answers.
7: Well, then you have to look into all the jurors because there's all these other stories, too, about how some of them came in. Just they had like a predisposition to
4: randos.
7: Say, to use this as like an activist kind of platform.
4: But then again, both... You know, on both sides, the lawyers can say yes or no. So if they agreed to a juror, they agreed to a juror.
7: If they're going to look into this one guy, they need to look into all of them and go back and see what they were saying on their phone records and everything going into it.
4: Well, there's another court hearing next week. That's when prosecutors could announce whether they plan to try the whole thing again, which we think they will. That 20-year-old looks maxing streamer, Braden Peters, known as Clavicular, he's in some serious trouble.
7: Clavicular?
4: Clavicular. Yeah. Oh, are cool. you not familiar?
7: No.
8: You're not up on him?
5: I hate that guy.
4: He's a thing.
8: Oh, and he has so much personality, too.
5: Such a douche. And he thinks he's so good looking.
4: Oh,
5: this is another one
4: it.
5: Of these things where, like, what? Do you have a mirror, dude? Like, don't lecture other people on looks. When look at yourself.
4: Looks max your eyeballs. Well, prosecutors have charged him with rape, drugging a person for sex, and providing alcohol to a minor. Now, he was the one, he built that giant online empire, that looks maxing promotion, which, as we know, basically extreme ways we can suddenly, supposedly make ourselves hotter, and has already generated lots of controversy online.
7: Is he one of those guys who was, like, hitting his face with a hammer and stuff?
4: Yeah, he's...
5: In that world, yeah.
4: Yeah, exactly.
5: I don't know if he specifically did it to himself,
4: the
5: but...
4: The giant jaw and
5: it falls
4: chin.
5: Under that umbrella.
4: Yeah. He's denied the allegations, and his arraignment is scheduled next month. If convicted, he could face up to 20 years in prison.
5: Good.
4: Jeez. Yeah. And another idiot who can't seem to stay out of trouble is this dude from Kentucky who's been arrested 4 times. Now, Greg, would this be you? Would you be arrested 4 times since winning the Powerball of $167 million? Or would you go into hiding and behave yourself?
5: Never see me again.
4: Exactly.
5: Not getting in trouble.
4: He's been arrested for things like assault, strangulation, and kicking a cop.
7: Well, it usually is trashy people.
5: That right? is right. That is true.
7: Most of the time.
5: Yeah.
4: It's not going to be white collar crime.
5: Just because you come into money doesn't mean you all of a sudden have class.
7: But when they say money just enhances the person you already were.
4: Right.
5: Oh, uh-huh. Yeah.
7: Yeah. So if you were a douchebag.
5: Right.
7: Money just makes you a bigger douchebag.
4: You just start kicking cops.
5: Right.
4: Well, some of his cases are still pending and other charges have been dropped. And now he's been arrested for a 5th time.
8: Jeez,
4: man. In this latest arrest, cops found him asleep inside a running car in a Walmart completely wasted.
7: Why in a Walmart? You just won $167 million.
8: What are you doing, dude?
4: Yeah, that's not, he's asleep at a West Elm.
7: That's not for you. Much like a soup kitchen's not for me.
4: Right, exactly. Right.
5: You should be at a Bloomingdale's parking lot.
4: Thank you.
8: At the Monte Carlo. Or Monaco,
5: right?
4: So all that money can't keep you from being a moron.
8: Idiot.
4: And finally, Greg,
5: what?
4: Summer officially over. Today, first day of fall.
5: This might be the year that you talk me off a ledge.
4: Oh, God. Mm. Okay, well, hopefully we will talk you off of it. The fall equinox arrives later today. It's the exact moment the sun crosses the celestial equator, and it kicks off fall in the northern hemisphere. And despite what you probably learned or maybe forgot in school, the equinox doesn't actually mean exactly 12 hours of daylight and exactly 12 hours of darkness. But from here on... Cover your ears, Greg. The days keep getting shorter until the winter solstice in December.
8: Oh, damn.
5: Cool.
4: So, great. Congratulations, everybody. We've officially entered pumpkin spice and Greg hating that it gets dark too early season.
8: Did you go to the North Face store to get all your
4: jackets? Exactly. And that's what's going on, Woody.
7: All right. Thank you very much, Gina Grad.
4: You got it.
7: We'll take a quick break. More Woody Shows next. Hang on.
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0: W's.
1: Okay. Mm-hmm.
2: All right.
1: Yeah.
3: Yeah, totally. It's happening.
4: Mm-hmm. It is.
0: Or displaying interest in winning the air show tickets. We do have those this hour.
2: Air show.
0: That's not the way to do it. Yeah, you just don't hit like, air show.
4: Air show. Air show. Oh, here you go.
0: But so sometime between now and 7 o'clock, we'll tell you to call in. 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Again, your chance to win between now and 7.

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1: The Woody Show.
0: All right. Orlando Bloom has a movie coming out. It's called Bucking Fastered.
2: Yeah.
0: Saying that one slow and deliberate. B. Bucking Fastered.
2: Yeah. Mm-hmm.
0: And in that movie, he has a threesome scene with real-life sisters Kate and Rooney Mara.
2: Yeah, people are freaking out.
0: And yeah, the fans are not feeling it. Some of the comments, ew, this is appalling. When does this come out?

0: so I know when I won't be watching this filth.
1: Oh, no.
2: Let me know when it comes out so I don't go.
0: Okay. It doesn't have a release date yet. It's only being shown at the film festival. Some other comments. What the F is happening? Why would the Maras agree to this? I'm shocked they would actually do this. Just bizarre.
1: Okay.
0: Now, of course, there are some people pointing out how it wasn't a real threesome.
1: Yeah.
0: And how it's acting, and they are literally actors.
2: Right.
0: You
2: this
0: know.
2: Is their career.
0: Still, I got to say, it would still be weird to film something where you're pretending to have a threesome with your actual sibling.
2: That would be,
0: I don't know.
1: But they're not.
0: Now, if you want to guarantee I'm not getting a boner, well, then I think that's who you cast.
1: But they're not like, you know, they're pretty out there, those two. They do weird projects. Yeah. So you probably want to do something weird together.
3: And does he have his dong out all the time?
2: Who? Yeah. Orlando
0: Bloom does?
3: Yeah.
1: Why am I just hearing this now?
2: I think
0: not in movies. You mean like where like he's, you know, he's hanging out of his bathing suit or something on vacation?
3: Why does Sammy open up her laptop so fast right now?
4: Orlando Bloom.
3: And she's
4: penis.
3: On Google.
0: I don't remember. Like, Menace, you're the wiener guy on the show.
3: Yeah, no,
0: Does he have a notable wiener?
3: There's a bunch of he has a pretty big dong.
0: Yeah.
3: It was like when he was like
2: canoeing or something, or kayaking, or paddle boarding.
3: No, what's that board that you stand on?
1: Oh, the
2: paddle board.
1: Stand up
2: right?
1: board.
3: Paddle board, he was out with like Katy Perry and he was like fully nude. Dong.
0: Wait, they're not together anymore, right?
3: No.
1: Now she's with the
0: Justin Thoreau.
1: Yeah.
2: Trudeau.
1: Yeah. No, yeah, not Thoreau. That's the actor.
0: Oh, yeah. Justin Trudeau.
1: Yeah.
2: Trudeau.
3: Mm-hmm. So Google that. Dong.
0: Now, look, I know it's acting and there's no real sex happening there. I just never really believed when there's like a dude and he's filming like a really hot sex scene with some like just smoking actress.
2: That he's not rotted.
0: There's nothing going on there. He didn't go back to his dressing room and knock one out.
1: He probably did, but you know a lot of times they wear like cups, so you know nothing knocks up against her.
0: I know, but they're lying and they say like, no, I don't even get aroused or you know, there's
2: too many people around.
1: You're not a method
2: lights.
1: Actor then.
0: I have a hard time believing that.
3: Mm-hmm. Yeah, there are some movies they say they full on did actually have sex.
0: I was about to say, Greg, imagine you and Mila Kunis' butt, you know.
2: Yeah. I don't know. I can't guarantee nothing would happen. But I think in that circumstance, they're correct because you're going to have a certain amount of nerves. You're still acting.
1: Yeah.
2: You still have a ton of people in the room.
1: Performance
2: anxiety. You're coached
1: anxiety.
2: Through it.
1: Yeah.
2: It would be, performance anxiety.
1: It's like being... It's
0: you don't have to actually perform.
2: Right.
0: I'm saying like the fact there's no tingle in your dingle is the part I don't believe. Not that you would be able to like maintain or even finish in that situation. Like they said, all right, guys, handcuffs are off. You guys can just go for it. You know, just not get out of your system. Have sex. Like, could you go through with it and actually finish with all those people around and all that? Probably not.
2: No.
0: I understand that.
2: Definitely not.
0: It depends on who it is. Like if, you know... If you were filming, Sammy, a sex scene with, what's the guy that looks like a rat? What's his name?
4: Glenn Powell.
0: Glenn Powell.
2: Yeah, man.
0: there's a chance it wouldn't even matter because she's like so over the top.
2: Right.
0: In love with him.
4: Right. Mm-hmm. That just everyone else would, I wouldn't even notice.
0: Right.
3: Yeah.
0: Right.
3: It'd be a blur.
0: To sit there and say like, you weren't turned on at all and it was just strictly professional. I would just find that hard to believe.
1: Well, also how insulting. Like if Glenn Powell was having this scene with Sammy, he's like, I was fine. I'd be like, excuse you.
0: Yeah.
2: How dare you?
4: Yeah, but I think
0: I'd be insulted. I'd want to see a spot on the mattress. Like,
2: Like
0: where you picked up a drink with, you know.
1: Right, with
0: without
1: the coaster
0: a coaster.
2: I would want, you want him to tent the sheets.
1: Yes.
2: You
1: know?
0: Right. Yeah. Did I do something or is it me?
2: Am I ugly to you? I don't know. I don't know how it works for, I know how it
1: you
2: works
1: don't?
2: For women. But what do they feel in the same situation?
0: Are they not attracted to, you know, there's some hot guy.
2: Exactly. What would your reaction be?
0: If it's a hot guy who you otherwise, like if it wasn't in that space that you would totally go for, whoever the it guy is for you.
2: Yeah. Would you get flush? Would you get?
1: Oh,
2: like,
1: hell yeah.
2: Yeah.
1: Absolutely. In fact, I did this college movie, whatever, when I was in college. And, like, I wasn't really friends with this dude, but he was super hot, and we had to make out. Mm. And I was like,
0: You loved it.
1: Yeah, I loved it.
0: Yeah, and did it turn you on?
1: Yeah, I was like, oh, that's what it's like to make out with that guy.
0: Thank you for the honesty. Yeah. That's the honesty I'm trying to get out of other actors and actresses.
1: It's still the person. I was like,
0: right.
3: Well, I think what you're saying is just stuff that people just say.
0: Right, exactly. Oh, I just want to hear somebody be honest about, like, dude, I was rotted up.
3: Yeah. Right. But you can't say that.
1: Don't say that to your intimacy coordinator.
0: you're a human, and it's natural, and it's real. Oh, so Kate Beckinsale.
1: Oh my God, what's going on?
0: Like, she's disappeared offline again. She goes, "All right, you guys want?" She's, by the way, she's nuts. Like, she at one point I thought was like very pretty, and she was like my hall pass.
1: That
0: chick,
1: was your
0: right?
1: girl.
0: Yeah, no more. Uh-oh. No more. My wife pointed out to me today there was whatever that headline was about how
1: she's like, bye,
0: bounced off social media. Yeah, because she's tired of the comments and things like that. Mm-hmm. And I go, dude, that ship has sailed.
2: Really?
0: That is Beckinsale.
1: Oh, wow. So it's possible to be too crazy.
0: Oh, yeah. Okay. For sure.
3: So she has no chance with you.
0: No.
1: No.
0: That's it. Kate. It's official. It's official.
3: Make sure she doesn't see this video.
0: Nice girl.
1: Yeah.
2: Just because of an Instagram post?
0: No, I mean,
2: she said, bye, I give up.
0: No. There's been a long, the crazies come out, there's a lot of cats. Oh. Yeah, I mean, like there's all these things over time that I'm like,
1: need I say more?
4: Yeah. She has cats.
3: There's a lot of like over the top Instagram
0: drama
3: posts and stuff like that, and then people get in the comments.
0: And I feel bad for
3: the comments.
0: Like her mom died, and she took that really hard because her and her mom are really close and everything. Anyway, the main point here is, I no longer have any kind of hall pass celebrity.
1: Wow.
0: There's nobody, and my wife goes, well, who is it now? I go, you know, that's a great question. I don't think I have one at this point.
3: No hotties out there.
0: Nobody who I'm like, oh my God, you know, that would be, that for that stupid nonsensical, you know, conversation.
1: Would they just to have you?
0: As if that would ever happen, you know.
2: Yeah, that the hall pass is always moot.
0: Right.
1: Yeah.
2: When is this going
0: to
2: happen?
0: But for the sake of a fun conversation, I don't have anybody to offer right now.
1: Huh.
0: The position is open.
2: would you like to share Mila Kunis with me?
0: No.
1: Too spindly for you, right?
0: No, I mean, she seems nice. And she's,
1: very, but she's skinny.
0: It's not that she's unattractive, but it's not hall pass level.
1: Oh.
0: I don't know. I'd have to really think about it, and I just don't really want to spend that much time thinking about something so stupid. You know?
2: Yeah.
0: Yeah.
1: I mean, I would say Cillian Murphy, you know.
0: Is that yours right now?
1: Yeah, well, it's been, you know, since Peaky Blinders. But
0: still?
1: I don't think he'd be into it. He just is always, like, huffing and puffing and rolling
2: his eyes.
1: All
2: the time.
1: Yeah.
0: I mean,
1: maybe
0: man
1: I'm
0: first,
1: into that, though.
0: He'd still be into it.
1: Yeah, that's true.
2: I don't think you can make fun of Glenn Powell anymore if that's your hall pass.
1: Are you serious?
2: Cillian Murphy?
1: Okay, here's the thing. I saw this thing online where guys like, in their hotness are divided up into different animals. Like, I'll look it up, but it's like fox, dog, whatever. Mm. And there's lizard. And I was like, oh, Cillian Murphy's definitely lizard, right?
2: I see that.
1: Yeah. They said Timothée Chalamet, and I was like, no, Cillian Murphy's full-on lizard, but it's hot.
0: I mean, Timothée Chalamet is another one who would fit into that category.
1: Yeah, they said he's lizard.
0: He's lizard-looking.
1: But I got to find
0: Powell's
1: the
0: list. Rat looking.
1: Yeah. Rat, yeah. Exactly.
2: Legal rat.
1: Rodent, right? Capybara.
0: Yeah, rodent.
2: Totally. He's a capybara.
4: Wait, so, Greg, who's your hall pass?
2: I don't know. With Woody, I got to give it a lot of thought.
4: Okay.
0: I mean, Mila Kunis is he would go gay for.
2: Right.
0: But as far as, you know, actual... Like, all right, Mario.
2: Yeah.
0: If I were met this dude.
1: Right. And it can't still be Mark Wahlberg because he's a little long in the tooth now.
3: Yeah.
2: Oh, God, yeah.
3: Is it Ricky Martin?
0: Yeah.
4: Ricky Martin.
2: Ricky Martin from maybe 15 years.
0: Is yours that Ella Langley chick?
3: Ella Langley? Yeah, I mean, she's hot right now.
0: No, I'm saying, is that your hall pass person?
3: No, I don't think so. I think I'm in the boat with you right now. I can't really think of anybody.
0: Well, that one chick that you loved. The first time we ever heard about
2: Lori Loughlin.
0: Yeah, anything moving Menace's loins
3: around
0: Spicy Nacho is Lori Loughlin. She's available now.
3: You honed in on my one statement that she was too good looking to go to jail. I just feel like too good looking people just don't go to jail.
4: I don't know. I heard you want a banger.
3: Yeah.
2: That's what I heard too.
0: I don't know about that. There was that the sexy felon or whatever that guy's name.
1: Oh, yeah.
0: You know?
1: With the.
0: Luigi.
1: Oh, not that felon.
2: Totally.
1: Yeah. I meant the hot one that ended up being a model. Remember him?
0: Yeah, that's what I'm talking about.
1: The
2: OG hot felon.
1: He was super hot.
0: 877-44 Woody. Send us a text over to 22987. And again, a point of differentiation, like the women that are on the guy's hall pass list, that is just complete fantasy.
1: Yeah,
0: of course.
1: Don't worry.
0: But ladies, you actually have a chance.
2: Mm-hmm. Mm-hmm.
0: Right,
2: agreed.
0: The right place, the right time.
3: 100%.
2: Totally.
0: You know, it could be a situation where like those questions that people go, all right, you get $1 million, nobody would find out, but XYZ. Mm-hmm. You know, the XYZ would never happen, right? Mm-hmm. Even though nobody would find out, and you get $1 million.
2: Yeah.
0: You know, with a woman, nobody would ever find out. We can hook up right now, and they still wouldn't go for it.
2: Yeah.
1: Yeah.
0: They wouldn't. But a guy...
3: All day.
2: If, you know, if Sammy's at some cocktail party and Glenn Powell walked in.
0: Oh. Exactly. And
2: chances
0: they're like
2: are very good.
0: In a back room, and they're in a back room somewhere. Uh-huh. Nobody will ever find out.
2: Right.
1: He's like reaching for his coat in the coat closet. He's like, oh, excuse me.
0: He's going for it.
1: Yeah.
2: Oh, I would say 98%
0: chance. 98% chance. I'd say not 100, but like a 98%.
4: Well, get me at a party with Glenn Powell. What are we doing?
3: I know.
0: Yeah. She'll make Steamboat Willie watch and film.
2: Totally.
4: Oh, my God. And, you know, Glenn Powell has a girlfriend, so.
3: Oh, yeah.
2: Oh, yeah. Nobody's ever strayed.
0: That doesn't happen.
2: Woody, if you get a chance, you have to watch Bad Thoughts, Tom Segura's show.
3: Oh,
2: there's
3: so good.
2: An entire skit about him filming a movie. They're doing a sex scene, and he has this hardcore intimacy coach.
3: Oh, so
2: and
3: funny.
2: It's so funny. Yeah. It's exactly this.
0: That's a show on my watch list. I've been meaning to check that out.
1: It's made for you.
0: Oh, yeah.
2: Oh, you have
0: so
2: to see
0: So I've heard.
2: It. So great. Yeah.
0: All right, 877-44-WOODY. Send us a text over to 22987. We got some more Woody Show for you next. Hang on.
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0: We got tickets to the 10th annual Pacific Air Show. It's not this weekend. It's the following weekend, October 2nd through the 4th. Mm-hmm. All kind of action in the skies, over the beach. Demos from all four branches of the U.S. military in partnership with the America 250 celebration. It's fun. It's a lot of
2: really
0: fun. I went
2: cool.
0: for the first time to this particular. I've been in a lot of air shows, but I went to this particular air show for the first time last year. It was great.
2: Uh-huh.
0: Great. A little hot.
2: Yeah.
0: It was a little hot last year.
2: Location yeah. can't be beat.
0: Oh, right. Awesome.
2: Exactly.
0: Mm-hmm. Yeah, your chance to win a 4-pack of tickets to the Pacific Air Show between now and 7 o'clock.
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0: And it's got a headline closer to home here in the state of California.
2: Well, the woman who crashed into that Metro bus in Chatsworth last week was supposed to be arraigned yesterday, but for the third time, it didn't happen because of her medical condition. Prosecutors are saying that 36-year-old Bailey Lynn Rios was under the influence of drugs when she drove her Ford Expedition the wrong way down DeSoto, ran a red light, slammed into that Metro bus at a very high speed. Couple passengers, 31-year-old Gage Weta and 46-year-old Daniel Castillo, they were killed. Others got injured. And Bailey was actually brought to court by ambulance on Friday, wheeled inside on a gurney, but a judge determined that she wasn't medically able to be arraigned. And then yesterday's attempt got delayed again. She's facing a couple counts of second-degree murder, DUI causing injury, and reckless driving. She is still sitting in jail on over $4 million bail, and now the arraignment is going to be scheduled on a day-to-day basis until she's physically able to appear. Also, speaking of crashes, there was a car crash in Fontana yesterday that not only sucked for the driver, it sucked for the person whose house they crashed into.
1: Oh, no.
2: Police got a call about a crash on Mill Pond Road. That's where a driver lost control of the car, crashed right into the living room of a house, and the driver had only minor injuries, actually able to get out of the car in the living room by themselves. Now, nobody in the house was injured, but the house itself had to be red tagged because it was deemed completely unsafe for occupancy. But Woody will tell you it's great news for the homeowner because now you're going to get a new house.
0: Yeah.
2: And insurance will handle it quickly and easily.
0: You've been looking around going, gosh.
2: And it's going to be efficient. It won't disrupt your life at all. And
1: no.
2: then you'll be so stoked that
0: no,
2: you got a new
0: house. You're looking around there. You're watching Jeopardy. And you're like, man, we really need some new flooring.
1: Yeah.
0: It's
1: going to be
0: some
1: expensive.
0: New living room furniture. God damn it. We're saving, but like everything else is so much more expensive. It really slowed up the savings process.
2: And then boom.
1: Don't you just wish our house
0: and
1: was a total
0: And all of a sudden,
1: lot.
0: Luck hits.
2: Lock.
3: Hey, wait. I never asked about that with a home insurance. Is there a deductible on that?
0: Yeah.
2: Oh, yeah. Big time.
3: Oh, wow.
2: Huge deductible.
3: Really? Okay, that's convenient.
2: Yeah, it's super easy.
0: Yeah, but if it's not your fault, you can get that from the other person.
3: True.
2: Yeah.
3: Like right away?
2: Oh, yeah. I think you get it day of.
1: Yeah, they just write you a check in your living
0: in
1: room.
0: Fact,
1: when they open the car door.
2: As he's getting out of the car.
0: Yeah, the contractors are just sitting there with, like, you know, tools in hand waiting for them to finish writing that check.
1: To nod at you.
3: Not a big deal.
2: Yeah, it doesn't get held up in court at all.
3: Okay.
2: Super easy.
3: All right.
2: And then finally, Governor Newsom signed legislation that officially makes this Friday, September 25th, Dolly Parton
1: Yay.
2: Day in California. It's a day to celebrate the legacy of Dolly. Newsom said, we could all afford to live a little more like Dolly. Be kind, be humble, and have some fun. Aw.
1: Love that.
2: So every 925 in California will be Dolly Parton.
1: Do you know I don't think I've ever worn them here. I have Dolly Parton Converse. Like, they go all the way up, like canvas with her. I'll wear them on Dolly
2: Parton.
1: You
2: have to wear them on Friday.
1: I promise.
2: So that's what's going on, Wood.
0: What about the forecast today, Sammy?
4: Sunny today. I have 81 in the valley, 79 for downtown, 79 for Orange County, 70s along the coast.
0: It's the first official day of fall. Well, it starts later on this afternoon, right? Like at 5 o'clock or something like that.
1: Mm-hmm.
0: Is the actual the equinox or whatever.
1: Right.
0: And then that is the official beginning of fall. But sweater weather, Greg.
1: Sweater weather. Yes.
0: Show of hands who's getting.
2: Boo.
0: It's the Woody Show.

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0: Do you believe this? 74-year-old man in Delaware, he was doing some hunting in a field, and he was hiding in a deer blind.
2: Okay.
0: What is a deer blind? I've heard of a tree stand.
2: Isn't that where you hide to shoot a deer?
3: Behind a little thingy?
0: Yeah, but what's the thingy?
4: Is it a deer blind structure?
5: It's a concealed shelter that hunters use to hide their appearance, movement, and scent from a deer. So
2: it
5: basically
2: looks like a little hut.
5: Like a hut or a porta-potty looking thing.
0: Okay. He said he saw a deer and he shot it.
5: Uh-huh.
0: He thought it was a deer.
2: Uh-oh.
0: But it was a woman who was on a walk with a man and two kids.
5: Oh, they do look a lot like deer.
2: Wow.
0: Very much.
5: Yeah, almost identical.
3: And it was coming right for him.
0: She ended up dying at the hospital.
2: Oh, no.
0: The cops, they arrested the hunter. He's been charged with manslaughter and reckless endangerment. He posted bail. So now he's just, you know.
3: How do you think you saw a deer?
5: Right. What's the logic there?
2: You're too trigger happy.
0: I don't see.
3: Are you a hitman?
0: I might believe it. I might believe it because it's not somebody that he knew. You know, like when it's like husbands who all of a sudden, like the wife fell off the boat.
2: Right.
0: And now they can't find her.
5: Mm-hmm.
0: That's different.
5: Oh, because she's a stranger.
3: But visually, she's not wearing antlers, man.
5: Yeah.
3: You know?
0: No.
5: Maybe he just saw movement. And,
0: right.
5: That was about it.
0: That's more what I'm thinking.
3: Just movement and you shoot.
5: Right.
2: Oh, boy. Idiot.
0: Like, that would suck.
5: Yeah.
2: Well, we definitely don't need this guy if he's that trigger happy.
0: Well, you know,
2: we gotta keep him off.
0: He's hunting.
2: Yeah, I understand. But he clearly isn't that good at it.
6: Am I wrong in thinking that when you go hunting for deer, there's sort of somewhat designated areas? Like, if there's a deer blind there, that means people are hunting deer in that area, but families can also be walking
2: across this area?
0: Yeah, I don't know how that works.
5: And if you are in that area, aren't you supposed to be wearing an orange vest?
6: Right.
3: If you're hunting, yeah.
0: I got so many people who I'm friends with who are into hunting and fishing, and it all sounds, other than shooting guns, it sounds so boring.
5: Well, yeah, it's just a bunch of downtime.
2: It's a lot of waiting, right?
0: Yeah. I talked to this buddy of mine, man, he loves to go hunting. He'll sit up in a tree stand for a whole weekend. I'm like, you spent your whole weekend? Like, and it's not like you can kind of zone out.
5: You're not even watching Netflix.
0: Your head's on a swivel. Yeah, you're just like looking around, waiting for something to move so you can shoot it. Like, don't get me wrong. I got no problem with hunting. It has nothing to do with anything like that. The big game hunting stuff I don't like.
5: Oh, I hate it.
0: Like, that stuff I don't like. But just like when it's deer season, things like that. I got another guy who's like big in the ducks.
2: Mm-hmm.
0: You know, he'll go out for ducks. I don't mind that. The shooting guns thing is super fun.
5: Mm-hmm.
0: I mean, even Greg agrees on that one.
2: Oh, it's
0: like, shooting guns is hella fun.
5: Super fun.
0: You cover yourself in piss, and then you sit up in a tree for a whole weekend.
2: So what's your kink?
3: Right? I think fishing's way more fun because...
0: Yeah?
3: Yeah.
2: Fishing is fun.
3: Because, like, with the hunting thing, you have to be, like, super quiet.
0: Yeah.
3: And it's so boring.
5: What are those suits called that look like not a gorilla suit?
0: Gilly.
2: I've never heard that term.
5: Like when you, it looks like camo. It's like a netting.
2: Oh, I didn't know it had a name.
5: Lie there with your gun, waiting for a deer to walk, waiting for a woman to walk by.
2: Yeah, right. Oh yeah, you look like you're covered in moss.
0: Yeah. I mean, I've been invited so many times. I went twice, and the first time I'm like, never doing this again. And then somebody convinced me that I just did it wrong.
2: How did you do it wrong?
0: But you know, it was just, you know what, you had a bad, that wasn't like, because we were out there and my buddy got a deer and that was it. Like one out of a whole weekend, right? It was like one little 4 seconds of any kind of action and then there was nothing for the rest of the week. I'm like, that was a bunch of wasted time. Nah, man, that just wasn't a really good whatever the session. I don't even know what they call it.
5: That was a good sesh.
0: Yeah.
3: Well, also, there's a number that you can get too.
0: We'll have to go again.
5: Yeah,
3: it's not like you can see 20 of them and take them all out. You know,
0: right?
5: If ever I'm on a pier and there are people fishing, and I always look in their buckets to see if they caught anything, nobody ever catches anything.
0: Well, no, I think it's an excuse to get away from your wife,
5: probably.
0: Yeah. You know, like you see guys, they're you know, golfing all the time.
5: Yeah.
0: You know, or going fishing all the time. I think it's just to get out of the house. Like, there's no reason a guy needs to take 45 minutes to drop a deuce, but he's in that bathroom forever. Why? Yeah, he's hiding from his family.
2: Right. Yeah. And as from my experience, you don't need a permit to fish off a pier. So you can just go there and hang out.
5: Totally.
3: Yeah.
5: And am I the only one, too, who when I see them cutting up the squid for bait, I think, oh, that looks so good.
2: Yes, you're the only one.
3: Yeah,
5: but cook up the squid.
3: But I've done all kinds of fishing off a pier, right. Crabbing, deep sea fishing, river fishing.
5: I can't see
3: fishing.
5: You doing that.
3: I know.
5: At
3: it was in another life, Greg. But the bait thing was the worst. So gross. And then also cleaning the fish is the worst.
2: My kid just got his fishing merit badge for Boy Scouts. And he said, there's no way I'm going to clean this. It's disgusting. Mm. And he did it. He had to get the badge. Mm. And you just take that spine and you just rip it.
0: Yeah. Well, there was this thing I saw an advertisement for. I don't even know if it was a real item. But it was for deboning fish.
2: Oh, yeah?
3: No, remember, it was
0: Greg?
3: Real.
0: Kinda. It was?
3: Yeah, I know what you're talking about.
0: Yeah. So this thing, like, you stand the fish up. I thought I had some audio for it. I'm looking.
2: Is it fishbone tweezers?
0: No. It was a thing. Basically, you put the fish on top and you just push it directly over it.
2: Oh, yeah. Like as seen on TV type thing?
0: Yeah.
2: Like slap chop for fish?
5: Right.
0: Yeah, the Wonder Boner.
2: What?
5: I thought it had boner in there.
0: Hold on. So
3: I didn't want to give it away.
0: So it's like an eyelet thing, and it goes over the one, so it goes down basically the fish's spine.
2: Or whatever, right? Yeah.
0: Yeah, and then when you push it down,
2: not gills.
5: It's like peeling a banana.
0: Yeah, yeah.
7: Yeah! Okay. Who wants to clean and debone them? I'll do it. What gives? You want to do it? Just wait till you see what I've got. It's the Wonder Boner. The Wonder Boner? Aw, you laugh now. Just watch. You just assemble the Wonder Boner stainless steel rods like this.
0: Yep, set it up.
7: Fish, find the top of the spine, sliding through the ring on the Wonder Boner, and... voila!
3: It is pretty efficient.
7: My wife would like that.
0: Yeah, I bet you she would.
2: Love a Wonder Boner.
0: Yeah, your wife would love that Wonder Boner.
3: Do you know what's kind of gross when I go fishing for catfish? I would use a lure that was like a mouse, and I'm like, wait a minute, are they eating mice?
0: Cats?
3: Yeah, catfish.
0: Catfish.
3: Yeah, mice. Gross.
5: And then when you catch a fish and you take it off the hook, it's still alive. You're supposed to whack it over the head, right?
2: What?
3: No, so like if you want to keep it fresh, like I would go like fishing for trout and stuff, you would have this little rope thing that would have hooks on it, and then you would hook it through their gills, and then you would keep them alive in the water.
5: Oh, just keep them in the water.
3: Yeah.
5: But when it came time to...
3: Or you put them in a bucket.
5: But then when it came time to...
3: Well, like catfish, those things are... You got to whack them,
0: Like deep sea fishing could be fun.
2: With like a swordfish?
0: Like going out on the boat.
5: That'd be fun.
0: Like people do out in Florida and
5: that'd
0: stuff.
5: That'd be cool.
0: That could be fun. I'm not saying it is fun.
5: Right.
0: Could be
5: fun. But at least you're on a boat.
0: Yeah.
5: That's fun.
0: All right, 877-44-WOODY. 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
23: 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Going to start in mid-city. There's a two-car crash against the center divider, westbound 10, right before Vermont Avenue. Two problems for South L.A. No details on this crash, westbound 105 at the 110, but apparently it's slow from the 710. And southbound 110 at Slauson, you got a crash in the carpool lane, and there's a backup to Vernon Avenue there. And for Montclair, it's an accident on the shoulder, westbound 10 at Monta Vista Avenue, making things slow from Mountain Avenue. And Fiji Airways is celebrating 75 years of connecting travelers to paradise. There's never been a better time to travel with the world's happiest airline. 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
0: Well, congratulations to Raphael. Just won the 4-pack of tickets to the Pacific Air Show in Huntington Beach.
3: Yeah.
0: Guess where Raphael's from?
3: Where?
0: Huntington Beach.
3: No way. That's going to be the easiest.
0: So convenient. Congratulations. Number one in Huntington Beach.
3: You know?
0: It's the

0: Coming up here in the 7 o'clock hour, first of many giveaways. Sold out tickets to a bunch of different shows coming through SoCal. 7 o'clock hour, you got a chance to win tickets to go see Somber. This show's going to be at the Forum coming up October the 10th. 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
1: I ain't your pal, dickface. Yeah. Dickface. Yeah. Dickface.
2: I ain't your pal, dickface. Dickface. Dickface. The Woody Show.
0: Greg loves it.
3: I don't even remember that conversation.
0: Victor, I don't either. That could have been about anything.
3: Not your pal, dickface.
0: Dickface. Woody, Greg, Menace, Gina Grand. Yeah. Phone's open, 877-44-WOODY. After the show, it's the After Hours voicemail, so if you're listening to the podcast or you just have a random thought, you wake yourself up in the middle of the night, like, you just must tell us. You can leave us a message, 877-44-WOODY. Let's check in on some of those After Hours voicemails. I got a couple about Greg. I got a couple involving Sammy. Where do we start here?
3: Sammy.
0: Let's start with Greg. Greg was talking about how he went to the restaurant, right? And the woman was there, and she had the nose ring.
3: Right in my line of sight. Yeah. Ruined my day. And, it was so big and so gross.
0: And the whole thing. Well, here's a woman who left us a voicemail. Hold on. Let me... here we go.
4: Hey, Woody Show. I just thought that some of you might be happy to know that I took my nose ring out after 24 years. I felt it was time, and it was a hooped nose ring. That's gone. And also, wanted to leave you this. That was a queef. So you should do guess who's queef. Bye.
0: I'm guessing it was hers.
5: She's magical.
3: Yeah. Good for her.
0: Put a ring on it, whoever's with her.
5: Yeah. Seriously, put a nose ring on
0: that,
5: it.
0: That chick's cool.
6: If I can put a little bow on this one, nose rings, and Greg and I have said, because we've noticed it since we started this show, it's exploded.
3: Yeah.
6: And the trends back me up. Nose ring popularity peaked, according to searches in 2021. And it was, which is over five times what it was 20 years earlier.
5: It a boring COVID thing? Like, I'm looking for something to do.
6: We noticed it because it really started spiking 2015 or so. It was about five times as much as it was. And again, it's just people are bored and they want to try. Yeah. Like I said, bell bottom jeans or skinny jeans versus mom jeans.
0: Yeah, it's any other trend or fad, right?
6: But if you're putting it on and claiming it looks good, no, you're just following the trend.
7: The question is, where did it come from? Like, what is the origin?
6: It really started picking up. Really moved in the late 2009. And Menace, you know this with fashion. Like with fashion, someone just says. It's jeans are going to be tight as opposed to loose.
5: Yeah.
6: And vice versa.
5: We have decreed it.
6: Just somebody says it because they know they can sell it to people.
7: Yeah. I did a deep dive on the Adwala bottles and what was the origin? Because they just exploded over Stanley Cup and the deep dive
0: The Stanley came out of nowhere. The Adwala thing came out of nowhere.
7: So you say out of nowhere, but there is an origin where it comes from. And it was a small TikTok campaign that really made it explode over Stanley.
6: And the Stanley before that was a CEO said, hey, we're going to be a lifestyle brand. I know how to do this. Make different colors for women. That's literally his exact, he had that exact statement.
7: You think you chose that blue dress, but you didn't.
6: No.
5: Okay. The
0: point here was with all the Stanley, one day, nothing.
3: Yeah.
0: The next day, everywhere.
7: Yeah, right. There was something
6: I literally heard a girl talking about that. I got too many water bottles. And she's like, I looked at my third one I got. And I was like, why did I buy this? I was just tired of the other color.
3: Right, but okay.
0: I find Greg's opinion on the whole nose ring thing, that's what I find entertaining. I don't care one way or the other about nose rings.
3: It's so gross. The thing is, with the Stanley Cups, you could at least explain them away somewhat. Do I think they're dumb? Yes. Are they overpriced? Yes. But you could at least say it serves a purpose. I'm bringing water to work.
5: Right.
3: Whatever the case may be. Whereas in the nose ring fad, the phenomenon, we do have this thing called a mirror. And when you leave for the day, you look in the mirror and you think, yeah, that looks good. It doesn't look good on anybody.
0: And now that's Greg's opinion. Okay,
3: that's
0: some people it does look good. No. Okay, now the ones I don't really understand, like the guys who put the piercing through their penis, or the people who get the piercings through their nipples. And what? Yeah. Why?
5: I thought the penis one was for the ladies.
6: No,
5: the
6: it's
0: Prince
6: for,
0: Albert. It's for women guys, that say that they have the pierced tongue, like
5: yeah, that's
0: be like
5: for
0: some
5: the
0: kind
5: gents.
0: Of some kind of BJ enhancer.
5: Yeah, that's what
0: and
5: I thought.
0: I've never met a guy who said, "Man, you know what?
5: You know if what you I
0: ever
5: gotta have?
0: If you ever have a chance to get a BJ from a chick that's got a
3: piece
0: tongue
3: of
0: ring,
3: metal
0: you should you should totally do
3: it's
0: it.
3: Way
7: it's
3: worse.
7: That.
3: I've been there, done that. It's terrible.
0: What else was overrated? And this was more back in the 90s. Mm-hmm. Like, oh, man. Like, if a chick puts an Altoid in her mouth.
5: That and Ice Cube. There's all kinds of stuff.
0: Yeah, an Ice Cube. I don't want a chick with an Ice Cube in her mouth putting that on my wiener.
5: Shrinkage.
0: Yeah, no, thank you. All right, so then here we have another person that listened to After Hours voicemail after Greg's story about the restaurant. And they put all of our stuff on some cloud server, and it sucks.
5: Oh, that's going well.
0: Because all I get now is this spinning thing.
3: Oh, good.
5: Yeah.
0: Yeah, so I go to
5: 30-second ramp up.
0: Yeah, I go to play, you know, whatever it is, and it just sits there and spins and spins and spins.
6: Well, it's not like we're a live program that needs access to all our audio at any
0: moment. Oh,
6: it's
0: fine. Wait a minute. All right, it's finally ready, guys. Here we go.
8: Hey, listening to the show on the radio right now, and I heard Greg talk about the folks at the restaurant. There's actually a term for that. It's called Sonder, S-O-N-D-E-R. There you go, Menace. And it is defined as the realization that everyone else around you, including total strangers, actually has their own complex and vivid lives. And you're really not the main character of anything. Yeah, that's all. Bye.
5: Yeah. Sonder.
0: Okay. So, like, Greg, you were talking a couple different things. One was this girl with the nose ring. The other one was, like, if I wasn't at this restaurant right now, all these other people would still be here.
3: Okay, right. Now I get what he's saying.
0: Right.
6: Yeah.
3: Yeah. I just had that high thought all the time.
5: And I think it's funny that it's definitely a high thought for an adult, because otherwise it just seems so juvenile. Like, little kids, like, finally realizing they're not the center of the world. Like, how does this stranger have a life and a brain and thoughts?
3: The world keeps going, whether you're there or not.
0: Yeah. Right, so those are the couple ones about Greg or involving Greg or something Greg said. This next one is something about Sammy.
5: Oh.
0: And something Sammy said that somebody on the podcast picked up on.
9: Oi, Willie Show. I'm just looking for clarification. I just was listening to the podcast from Friday. And I think I heard Sammy slip up. And I think she said her brother-in-law when she was talking about the whole cat situation. Maybe I'm wrong. Maybe I'm right. Just looking for some clarification. And I'll listen to the podcast to find out. Thank you.
0: Right, bye.
5: We did get a couple of those texts.
0: I saw some of those texts when you were telling the story about, you know, the Steamboat Willie and the chipmunk and the... You did say brother-in-law.
10: Right, because my brother-in-law walked in, my sister's husband.
5: Thank you. That's what
10: my
5: I said.
10: My sister and her family had showed up right in that moment. So my nephew and my brother-in-law helped me.
5: I told several people that off the air to pump their brakes.
10: I have a brother-in-law.
3: Right.
5: I was like, she has two sisters.
10: Yeah.
0: And then here, one more about Sammy After Hours voicemail.
11: This is for Sammy. I love that you're embracing your fat Samminess right now, because I saw you wearing a belly shirt and being fat Sammy right now. It's pretty awesome. And then the maternity jeans on top of it. Wow, girl. Keep it up. Looking awesome.
5: Oh my God. Fat
0: what is he
5: Sammy
0: talking
5: is like,
0: about?
10: It's so true.
7: Instagram.
10: Yeah, it's a Instagram. Yeah, it was a picture that I took in front of the You've Got Mail house and our apartment. And yeah, it's baggier jeans, which are in right now. And they're very comfortable and I love them. And I'm so happy that they're back. But yes, I see what he's saying. And it's actually really funny, because I got a lot of fat Sammy comments on that on that post, but Instagram hit them all, because you can't fat shame people on the internet, you guys.
5: Damn it.
0: Yeah, so Instagram doesn't get the joke either.
6: Can I view it in comments?
5: I love that teeny tiny picture of Sammy that's right before that on Instagram and this new one are like 3 weeks apart.
6: Yeah, all the hidden comments. Hey, look, it's fat Sammy New York. Yeah. Sammy got so huge.
0: So the guy the guy who's like, and again, I don't even know what his title is. He's the
3: market,
0: like the
3: market president,
0: whatever. He's the guy who's in charge of like this group of radio stations for the company.
7: The building.
0: Okay. Yeah. So this guy, every time I see him, do you ever have that uncle who had that one experience with you?
6: And that's all he's got.
0: And that's all he's got. Uh-huh. And so, like, dude, you haven't been in the baseball since you went to that one game with him when you were 7 years old.
6: He's still looking like Ozzie Smith, huh?
0: Right. Mm-hmm. Every time I see this dude, and he's not a bad guy. He's a nice guy. Mm-hmm. He loves to tell me, quote, how many complaint calls he gets, which I don't believe.
3: I think no one has access to his office line.
0: I think maybe he got one that somebody maybe called the front desk and it got to him somehow, whatever. Uh-huh. But he's not being inundated with calls
5: all day
0: of people complaining about Fat Sammy comments.
7: Yeah, yep. We would see it on our social and we would get our own calls.
0: Now, we do see comments from time to time about Fat Sammy, but it's from listeners who get the joke. Sammy is soaking wet, 87 pounds.
3: Right.
5: Yeah.
0: Right, mm-hmm. She was discouraged because she
3: gained like 14 ounces.
0: Right, mm-hmm. She gained like four in a room full of fatties. Yeah. She gained like 4 ounces
3: over the course of years,
0: and we're like, "Wow, Jesus, Sammy, you're getting so fat." Oh, it's like when somebody who like, "Oh my God, guys, I'm getting so old. I'm turning 24."
3: Right,
0: and you go, "Oh man, you're so
5: old,
3: Sammy.
0: It's old Sammy." Like, no, dude, it's completely sarcastic.
5: Yeah, because she literally went from double digits to triple digits.
0: So if anybody is calling to complain about Fat Sammy comments, drown yourself in the bathtub. There's no hope for you.
3: That's the only thing.
0: It's been so over the top obvious.
3: It's the only thing the market president and I speak about as
0: well. That's
3: it. Really? At the bathroom.
0: It's it.
3: Peeing.
12: Hey, you know, I get a lot of calls from people talking about Fat Sammy.
0: That's how he sounds, buddy.
6: Did you, buddy?
0: We've had Paul in here before, right?
5: That's a really good impression,
7: by the way. Did you test to see if he knows your name?
3: I did not. No. But I know he does.
0: That's a serious question.
3: Yeah.
0: I wonder if he does.
5: If he came in here right now and we asked him to say all of our names, that would be really fun.
3: Guarantee you he does not.
5: Do you think he's here?
7: No one's here.
0: He might be.
5: That would be so fun. And he has to say who's who, not just like list off the names.
3: Sammy, we can't give him any warning, though.
0: Hold on.
5: Mm-hmm. Oh, yeah.
6: Sammy, you might have to go on your Instagram because there are some comments. Just cutie got hidden.
3: Let's call him.
6: Hide that.
0: Yeah. Hold on.
10: Stop harassing me.
0: He says he listens, so
3: right.
0: If that's true, he should already know what we're talking about.
3: He's doing his research.
12: Hello?
0: Hey, Paul.
12: Yes.
0: We're on the air right now, so don't curse. All right.
12: Okay, no cursing.
0: We're talking about Fat Sammy, and I mentioned how every time I see you now, you have to, it's like almost like there's like some kind of legal obligation to mention to me how many people are calling you to complain about the Fat Sammy comments. And we're talking about how ridiculous that is and why it's a tongue-in-cheek joke. She gained like 4 ounces.
3: Yeah.
0: Yeah. Anyway. So Greg said that he also hears on a regular basis, like when he sees you, how many calls exactly are you getting about Fat Sammy? We're curious.
12: I've probably gotten 6 or 7 calls.
0: 6 or 7. And what do these people say when they call?
12: First of all, it's recording. Usually it's left. And it is that it talks about us being fat shaming and how hard it is for women. And for us to say something like that about her, it's going to cause all kinds of psychological problems for her. And it triggers

0: Oh, my God, Fat Sammy. Yeah, take it easy. Take it easy, everybody. Now, Paul, besides me, we have a bet going here. All right, so besides me, who else is on the show? So Woody, and then who else?
1: Oh, there's Greg and Seabass and Sammy and the person who I mistake for your wife.
0: Oh, yeah, yeah. What's her name?
1: You just got me. It is. I just woke up.
0: Yep, all right, you're two people. You got me, myself, Greg. Obviously, Fat Sammy got mentioned.
2: Yeah. Shout out to Seabass.
0: Shout out to Seabass.
2: He sent him an email yesterday. Right,
0: and then the woman who's on the show who you confused to be my wife one point. But you were very new. That was very new. What is her name?
1: Her name is. Give me a second here.
0: Don't look it up.
1: I'm in bed.
0: Nice.
1: It's dark in my room.
0: What are you wearing?
3: it's hard to turn on laptop.
1: I'm talking to you.
0: Oh, nice. Yeah.
3: Hot.
2: Is there another male in this?
0: You really sleep naked? That's weird. I'm so uncomfortable. Mm-hmm. I was thinking, like, I'll have a dream in the middle. If I was ever naked in bed, and it's happened before, but like, I'll wake up thinking that there's cameras.
4: Oh, wow.
5: So paranoid.
0: Yeah, like I'm thinking there's a camera like in the smoke detector or something.
5: What a nightmare.
0: Yeah. Oh, man. Nobody wants to see that. All right. Who's the other person? He wears glasses, kind of looks like me. What's his name?
1: What's that?
0: The other person on my show that wears glasses.
1: Menace.
0: All right. Got that one.
1: Of course,
0: Menace. Now, what's the woman who you confused as my wife at one point? What's her name?
1: You know, for some reason right now, I'm not coming up with the name. I'm 70 years old, and sometimes in the middle of the day, I can't remember my kids' names.
0: Here. So the first letter is G.
1: I knew it is.
3: They opened my clock.
6: You can do it.
0: First and last name begin with the letter G.
1: You're putting me on the spot here.
0: Yeah, this is the fun part.
1: I'm telling you, Woody, I'm at a point where in the middle of the day, I can't remember my assistant's name. I get stuck.
2: Yeah, you got Greg. You got that G name.
6: He's double G.
0: Gina.
1: Oh, Gina, of course.
3: Yeah.
0: Gina what?
5: Of course.
1: Gina Rod.
0: Gina Rod.
1: Gina Hoosland. Something.
6: You're not that far off.
0: Gina Grad.
1: Yes.
0: There we go.
3: Nailed it.
0: All right. He's naked and it's early.
6: Yeah. Naked and afraid, like the show.
1: I apologize.
0: I know.
6: No problem.
0: We apologize for all the Fat Sammy calls that are just taking up all that time in your day, man. That sucks.
1: You do know I have like 75 stations.
0: Yeah, I get it.
2: Yeah, we got 24, 25.
1: We're at 200 shows.
0: And this is number 200 on that list.
1: Number 200. I got like 6 out of 7 names.
0: Yeah, got it.
5: Not
0: six,
5: bad.
0: 6, 7. Yeah. All right, thank you, Paul.
1: Okay.
0: All right, fine. There's Paul naked in bed.
6: So Paul, my legal best friend.
5: Oh, yeah.
0: More Woody shows next. Hang on.
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10: 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Going to start in South L.A., westbound 105 at the 110. There was a crash reported there. Still no lane info, but the backup goes to the 710. Torrance, if you got a crash, it's a hit and run. Northbound 405 at Western Avenue. Everything's over to the right shoulder. There's a backup there to the 110. And it's slow through East L.A. There's a crash and a breakdown. Northbound 5 at the 10. Crash in the center lane and a stall in that same location. And it looks like the CHP had to do a traffic break to clear everything. So real slow again, northbound 5 at the 10. And it's all happening right now. 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
1: I'm with Woody on this. It's very strange. That is not good at all.
2: Oh, God.
3: It has like a tart finish.
1: It was sour.
4: Yes, there's a little bit of an aftertaste.
3: Oh, my God.
0: Yeah.
3: Tastes like cold grease.
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0: Menace is... Seabass making your world-famous cocktail weenies out in the hallway?
6: I mean, it smells like it.
0: It smells delicious out there.
6: I don't know why that would be happening.
0: I mean, he does stuff like that randomly.
7: Random.
6: I love it if it's just random.
0: I like his presentation on stuff, too, because we just had like a big bag of those Fritos scoops.
7: Yeah.
6: Uh-huh.
0: And he put them in this giant crystal bowl.
3: Punch bowl.
7: Punch bowl.
0: And a punch bowl. Like
6: those things are so
0: good. They were
3: high
0: fine.
3: School prom.
0: They were fine kind of like wrapped up in the bag.
3: Yeah.
0: But he's like, you know what? They don't get stale fast enough.
3: Yeah, that's right.
7: They need to be open.
0: Yeah, so Seabass, what's the is it just random?
8: We had the cocktail weenies for the No Hands Feeding Challenge.
0: Yeah. Oh. Yeah.
8: And I was like, there's this big bag of cocktail weenies. They're just going to go to waste.
0: Oh, okay. That makes sense.
8: And so I said, you know what? Oh, yeah, I like that.
0: Mm-hmm. Mm-hmm.
8: Got some barbecue sauce with maple sugar in it.
9: Mm. Oh, yeah.
0: Yeah.
6: Thank you, Seabass.
9: I like that.
8: Personally, I would have added some spice to it, but I know how some people are kind of wimpy about that.
7: Did you do the cranberry?
8: No, I did not. You know what I mistook it for? I thought it was Dr. Pepper, not cranberry.
3: Oh.
0: You put Dr. Pepper in there?
8: No, I didn't do that either. But but I did get the hickory like version or whatever, the maple syrup hickory version.
3: Okay.
6: Like, people say you're not a sweetheart.
8: Thank you. Yeah.
3: They're wrong.
6: No one asked you to do this.
8: I believe Ryan Seacrest said, most generous man in the office.
3: Right.
7: Yeah, he did.
6: Yeah, he did quote you.
0: Something like that.
8: So, yeah. Oh, yeah. I like that. Cocktail weenies with hickory. Feel free to have 16, Fat Sammy.
3: I do love them.
6: Don't rip my arm off. I want a couple.
7: Back off.
8: Back off. Yeah.
7: I'm starving.
6: I'm already enjoying my second one.
8: Chris Farley. Yeah, I've gotten two toothpicks, so they're all fancy. Greg Gordon.
3: They
7: are
3: lucky.
7: Quite fancy.
0: All right, so Greg has something that he wants to bring up, and it's a who or a what is on Greg's ish list.
7: Yeah. Uh-oh.
0: Something has made it on the Greg's ish list.
7: And I need everybody's expertise on this because I might be wrong in my anger.
3: Okay.
7: But I'm really mad at mortgage companies, lenders. So if you've ever had a mortgage, and when you initially get it, you have to apply like crazy. Oh. Pay slips, tax forms, paperwork, this, that, and the other. You have to give them a blood sample, essentially, and then you get your mortgage.
3: Mm-hmm.
7: Once you get the mortgage, that company can then sell the mortgage.
3: Yep.
0: Right.
7: You don't ask them to do it. You don't request it. And then they just let you know, hey, by the way,
0: you have a new
7: lender.
0: Yep.
6: The worst.
7: That mortgage can get sold again, and that's the boat I'm in. My mortgage got sold to another company. That company then sold it to another company.
3: Mm-hmm.
7: And now I'm on my third mortgager. They just sent me this letter saying, you need to prove to us what insurance you have on this. Do you have the proper flood insurance on this place? If not, we're going to buy a flood insurance policy for you and charge you for it. And I said, I didn't ask you to buy my mortgage.
3: Yes.
7: And they said, now you need to show us your master policy with your HOA. You have to. And so I called them and I said, wait, I have to do all your legwork? Well, we tried getting it and we couldn't. So we're going to buy this policy for you. I said, no, you're not. I didn't ask you to buy my mortgage. I don't even know who you are. How is that legal?
3: Yeah, we just got a similar email. Like, wait, what do you mean you're buying it? Be assured that the one we pick will be more expensive and probably give you less coverage.
7: Yeah.
3: Like, okay, that sounds great.
7: So, and you didn't even ask for this to happen.
3: No.
7: So how is that even allowed?
3: That's a great question. It's
7: pissing me off. So I was going to try to ignore it. Then they sent me that follow-up letter saying, we're going to buy this insurance policy for you.
3: Yep.
7: I said, no, thank you. Don't do that. And then I called them and said, okay, I'll try to get this information for you, and I'll do all your own legwork for you then, and try to get this master policy over to you. So F you, I didn't ask for this, and I didn't ask for my mortgage to be sold, but thanks for making me have to do all this paperwork now. F you.
0: So this is the stuff that discourages people because like they don't understand the process to begin with, right?
7: It's like, so complicated.
0: Like, what is mortgage? What is escrow? What is So you finally get to a place where maybe you've saved up and you can go out and buy a house. You finally got to that place, and now it's just this big long headache. And then once something is yours, then you're responsible for all the stuff, all the maintenance, all all these stupid things that come up, and
7: I completely
0: I know what happens. It's happened to me before, where all of a sudden they just traded it off to somebody else, and now I'm like, who is it? Is this a scam?
7: Right, yeah. But usually it doesn't really affect much. It's just right. Instead of paying this company, you pay that company.
6: It happens with student loans as well.
7: Oh, really?
6: Yeah,
7: and you don't initiate it. You didn't. I didn't apply.
3: No, it has nothing to do with you.
7: I've never even heard of this company before.
3: Yeah.
0: So did your last company require you to have a certain kind of insurance, like a flood insurance?
7: The very first company did, because I was applying to them to be my lender. Because
0: I would assume that all things would be equal. Like if they're going to...
7: Exactly.
0: Like when I would think the law or the legality of what you're talking about would require, if they are going to sell your mortgage to a different company, that all things would need to be equal. Like in other words, like yes, because you made an agreement, like you said... I'm going to provide this type of insurance. I'm going to blah, blah, blah, blah, blah. And that's where you signed. And now they would have to sell it to somebody who would be able to accept those terms.
3: Right.
7: The way they
3: are.
0: The way that they were agreed upon.
7: Right.
0: To then buy that mortgage.
7: Right.
0: Right.
7: And I fully understand if you're applying to them, they would say, hey, we have these requirements.
3: Yes.
7: Fine. I get it. But I already had the existing mortgage, and then while I'm asleep, they sell it to somebody else.
0: But all the documentation might have been something that got like lost in the transfer or something, where they need to show that you still have that covered. I don't know.
3: No, because mine did that too. They're not looking.
0: Yeah,
7: it sounds like their problem.
3: Yeah.
7: And then real quick, I have a slight beef with Amazon as well.
0: No!
7: The bait and switch.
0: Another
7: stuff.
0: One.
7: Well, it's just the same thing over and over and over. You go to buy something, you're like, oh, I need that, and I need it by Friday. And they said, hey, great news, whatever day it is of the week, you'll get it tomorrow. So you click buy, and then the second you buy it, oh, did we say you were going to get it tomorrow?
3: Yep.
7: No, we meant in 2 weeks. And this has happened with everything I've bought over the course of a month. I don't know if something's going on with Amazon, or is it... fuel prices, what's the excuse of the day? But everything I'm buying on Amazon lately, they promise it next day, and then it's, nope, sorry, delayed. Everything.
0: Something just arrived from Amazon yesterday. I got it to see if it works. Is it worth an ish? We're going to find out. If there's anybody who is going to get a new piece of clothing and then immediately have something where a drop of olive oil or something with some type of oil in it ends up on that shirt and very noticeable... it's me.
7: Mm-hmm.
0: Every single time. And I've tried a bunch of different things. I've tried that you get the Dawn just dish soap.
3: Yeah.
0: It's supposed to lift the grease and blah, blah, blah, blah. And I've never really found anything that works
7: that
0: great. That stuff that you told me about.
2: OxiClean.
0: But it's the stuff with the red top. There's like the Max OxiClean spray bottle stuff. That's pretty good.
2: Yep.
0: But there's even some stuff where I'm like, wow, this should be no big deal. Not a big deal. Mm. This will come out. Nothing. Doesn't touch it. Well, I saw this stuff online. I bought it. It's called Albachem PSR2.
7: Ooh.
0: It's a powdered dry cleaning fluid. You might have seen this video on your Instagram.
6: Yeah.
0: They didn't even say what the product was. I used AI to figure out what the product is. And it's a video from like a dry cleaner where there's some oil spots on it.
3: And they blow the air.
0: They spray this crap onto it. And then they take like a high pressure just to blow... it blows the oil spot away because here's what happens. You don't need to have an air compressor. Because we're like, do I need to get the air compressor thing?
7: Right.
0: No. You get this stuff because what it does, it goes into the fiber, it takes the oil, and it makes it like a powder that then sits on top of the fabric.
2: Allegedly. Wow.
0: Allegedly.
2: If it works.
0: Allegedly. Okay. And if that works, I will let you know.
3: Okay.
0: I'm almost going to take an older shirt and just put some oil on it.
3: Okay.
0: like a little drip like you would, like if you're having like some delicious bruschetta.
7: Sure.
0: bruschetta, whatever, however you said it.
7: Uh-huh.
6: Bruschetta.
0: Yeah. Bruschetta. Like a salad. Not that I need a salad menace, but like, you know, with like an olive oil kind of dressing.
7: Sure.
0: Yeah. And then you get that one little drip on your shirt and like, damn it.
3: It's ruined.
6: I was laughing because the name sounds military grade. What is it?
0: Well, it is. I think it is something that's sold to dry cleaners and stuff. Yeah, look, this is what it looks like. This is not something you'd see. Yeah. Like, it's not. It definitely isn't like consumer.
3: No, pretty. It's not supposed to be cute.
0: Yeah,
3: Albachem PSR2.
0: Somebody said I bought that spray and it worked. I'm really curious. It's great for all fabrics, grease, oil stains. You spray on, you let it dry, and then you just brush it off.
3: Oh my god, I'm so excited!
0: And if that works,
6: yep,
0: game changer, guys.
2: Yep.
7: Well, order it from Amazon. You'll get it in a month.
0: It did take a few weeks.
3: Oh, wow.
0: To get this stuff. There was nothing that was available, you know, this stuff at least through like Prime. I'm sure it came from wherever they make cancer causing things in China.
3: Well, yeah, there's writing on it that looks maybe Korean.
0: Ooh. I don't know. Yeah. If it works.
7: Oh, yeah.
0: If it works. Oh,
7: mega industrial.
0: Woody, this Miss Mouth's Messy Eater Stain Treater Spray Laundry Stain Remover.
7: Okay. Miss
0: That's a Miss, M-I-S-S, Miss Mouth's Messy Eater Stain Treater. It's a spray. Somebody said also use Folex, F-O-L-E-X.
7: Oh, that's
0: It gets
7: good for
0: all of our stains carpet. Out, blood, grease, food, etc.
7: That's good for carpet and furniture.
0: Yeah.
8: My question with all this stuff is, what if it's if it does work and we've had it, why isn't it making $1 billion in every store on the market?
6: I know.
0: Somebody said it definitely sounds plant-based and eco-friendly. No, it's like an aerosol can.
8: Not. Exactly
0: it's
8: opposite.
7: Mega chemical.
0: It's going to cut a hole right through the ozone. But if it gets the oil out of my shirt, zero Fs given.
6: Also, don't care about any of that.
0: Yeah. All right, more Woody Show next. Hang on.
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0: Well, we got your tickets for Somber. 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

0: All right, what's happening with the sports, Jeff G?
1: Let's go ahead and start with the Rams. They kicked the crap out of the Giants last night on Monday Night Football.
2: Stafford finds his man. Touchdown, Ferguson.
1: Matthew Stafford, 4 touchdowns, by the way. Devontae Adams won 195 yards and a couple touchdowns as well. Aaron Donald was back from retirement, got himself 3 tackles, which is cool. Nice way to start. Rams are now 1-1, and they get Denver this week on Sunday Night Football, which should be great. Moving on to baseball, Dodgers host the Padres tonight, 7:10, Dodger Stadium. Tonight is Clayton Kershaw World Series ring night. Like I said, line up now because you already know those lines are going to be out of control today. Angels back on the diamond as well. They start a road series with the A's tonight at 6:40. Kikuchi pitching for the Halos. Hockey's preseason.
0: Kikuchi?
1: Yeah, his name is Kikuchi.
0: You hear that too, Greg?
3: Yeah, I sure did.
1: Yeah,
4: Kikuchi.
0: The Coochie.
1: Should we get you a Coochie jersey? All right, now we know. I know what to get you for Christmas. Hockey's back, of course. Lots of preseason happening. Kings are hosting the Mammoth tonight, 7 o'clock at Crypto.com Arena. And finally, Woody Show. I don't know if you saw this, but the Bears quarterback Caleb Williams hurt his hamstring the other day during the game with the Vikings. You know, dude got carted off. He was crying, pumping his fist, towel over his head, and the internet was quick to remind him that it was just a hamstring injury. Oh. Stop being a pussy.
5: What's the matter? You got some sand in your vagina?
1: Basically, yeah. They reminded him that Kobe shot free throws with the torn Achilles and all the other things. There's memes of him with the Pope, you know, giving him his last rites and everything.
0: You're a football player, dog.
1: Yeah.
0: If you want that kind of stuff, play baseball.
1: Exactly. They even did this meme with him and the president, the fight one, where it looks like he got shot in the air, fight. So if you have some time today, search Caleb William memes and you'll love it. I'm Jeff G. That's your SoCal Sports.
0: All right, Jeff G. You doing all right, Jeff? Jeff was under a lot of stress this morning.
1: Yeah, what's wrong? Oh, my son.
0: Yeah.
3: I don't know.
0: Yeah, so his son, who plays basketball overseas, he's in Italy. Mm-hmm. Ended up at the hospital.
5: What?
1: Yeah, he ended up at the hospital. He called us like around 4 o'clock in the morning his time. Said he was having super duper sharp pains in the lower right part of his abdomen.
5: Oh, no.
1: So like a dumbass, he Googled it, right?
0: Which is what you don't want to do. That's the last thing you want to do.
4: Did it say appendicitis?
1: Appendicitis. Yeah. Because he did have chills and stuff too. But he had been sick last week, so it could have been something lingering. Anyway, he went to the emergency room. Thank God everything's okay. They said it's probably just acute gas or something wrong with his
0: farts, dude. Farts.
1: Yeah,
0: because I said that to Jeff. I'm like, watch, it's probably just going to be like a trapped fart.
4: He
0: goes, dude,
1: that's what it is.
0: That's what it is. Guess who's gas?
3: And that ended him in the hospital.
1: Yeah, man. So he's good, though. Thank you, though, Woody, for understanding that.
0: Jeff's been, all stressed out, but still on the ball today with his stuff.
1: We're trying.
0: Yeah. Here, we have some audio from the emergency room. They did Jeff's son the way they did that horse.
4: Where
0: they had to they pushed on the belly and all of a sudden.
3: That's pretty much it.
0: Sweet
3: relief.
0: That's it. And as a guy who's got IBS, we're like, that's my boy.
1: That's my boy. You know? Like father, like son.
0: Yeah, exactly. All right, it is the Woody Show. The soothing sounds of Linkin Park on Alt 98.7.

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1: The Woody Show.
0: All right, on the text. What was that ozone killing stain remover? So many questions. Man, I tell you, I seem to stumble upon some pretty decent finds on Amazon. Yeah. Like that mattress that everybody always asks about.
2: Right.
0: Menace with the pet insurance.
2: Yeah, the box cutter.
0: So this this stain removal, well, oil stain, like on a shirt or whatever you get. The name of it is Albachem, Albachem, PSR2. It's a powdered dry cleaning fluid, and you're supposed to just spray it on the stain. I don't know if it'll... I'm assuming because it's made for dry cleaning and fabrics, it's not gonna kill the color.
3: Right.
0: We'll see. I'll let you know. I'm gonna get one of my older shirts.
4: A test shirt.
0: And I'll make sure I get some.
2: I'm excited.
0: Like to, you know, olive oil or something on it, like a little drop of that, and then we'll see if it gets it out. Cool. Yeah, because you're supposed to spray it on there. It's supposed to, you know, grab the oil and then dry it, so it's on the top of the, and then just blow it away.
3: I need this so bad.
0: Yeah, somebody said. Yeah, what is that stuff called? Miss Messy, the other stuff that people suggested.
2: Oh, yeah.
0: Sounds weak sauce compared to that high-powered blow-your-stain-across-the-street stuff.
4: Yeah.
0: Yeah, if you've seen that video on Instagram, that's the stuff I bought. It wasn't an advertisement for it.
3: No, it was just a video.
0: They were showing a dry cleaner doing work on the stain. I go, what is that crap that they sprayed on there? Because he literally just blew the stain away.
2: That'd be so cool to go backstage at a dry cleaner and see how they do it.
0: Yeah. I'm sure you could do that.
2: I wonder.
0: Menace, put that on your birthday month wish list.
2: Yeah.
3: Menace show wants us how you dry
0: cleaner. Greg wants to go to a dry cleaner's.
2: Yeah, okay. I want to go in the back, and I also want to activate the clothing thing that spins around. That'd be fun.
4: All right, I'll write it down.
0: Another good find online. This guy does an impression of how all baseball announcers sound. I've said this for years. I'm like,
3: so great.
0: What is it about calling a baseball game that everybody has to start sounding the same? Everybody has to start sounding the same. Well, you're telling a story.
2: Right.
0: And that, just outside, 3-2.
4: I'm telling you.
0: And then they do the whole thing. The guy says, this is what it sounds like.
5: Moriarty with a fly, with a fly, sound, foul. Bye, little sound, foul, foul. And he got some fly, little sound, with my final sound. Bye, little foul, sound, with my foul, with a final sound, one. Here comes a foul. It's a foul. Bow. Son of a son of a wow. Wow, what a son of a wow.
0: It's so true.
3: That's so exactly. Good.
0: Yeah, it's pretty good.
4: What I've been noticing, and just pay attention to this, to your news anchor, female news anchors, like even weather reporters, they're starting to sound like sportscasters. They're all getting like a similar voice. Just pay attention to that. I'm telling you, it's insane.
0: Yeah, and then there's a news anchor impression that this woman did, and she is like just reciting the alphabet, and she's like, "This is like all
2: as a newscaster."
0: Yeah, there's like all newscasters. They all sound the same. So here's her newscaster impression.
6: Here's my impression of somebody who works in the news doing the alphabet: A B C D E F G. H I J K L M N O P Q R S T U V W X Y and Z.
0: That's it.
3: That's good.
0: That must be newscaster school.
3: That's really good.
0: And people who do sports talk. I got a lot of friends who do sports talk radio, and I'm like, dude, you don't even. That's not how you sound. Like if I'm sitting there talking to them, like you don't sound like that.
2: Yeah. Mm-hmm.
0: All right, welcome back, and it's just so much yelling.
2: Right.
0: Sports guys are always yelling, and I'm here for it. I'm here for it. On the other side of the glass, there's the Gina Nader. Everybody's got names. The Gina Nader.
2: Of course.
0: Yeah. The Greg-inator.
3: Yeah.
0: You know. Hey, Menacer.
4: Yes, sir.
0: It's just, But they, I'm like, dude.
3: Relax.
0: We're talking right now, you just can't get on the air and just talk about what happened last night on Sunday Night Football. We're going to yell about it? What are you doing?
2: I like the alphabet lady. That was good.
3: That is so accurate. Say?
6: Here's my impression of somebody who works in the news doing the alphabet. A, B, C, D, E, F, G, H, I, J, K, L, M, N, O, P, Q, R, S, T, U, V, W, X, Y, and Z.
0: Yeah, because when you're doing the news, you have to have that cadence.
7: But yeah,
2: the
7: and that
2: biggies,
7: button at the end.
2: Like the national ones, the Datelines, the 60 Minutes, I love their deliveries. I think they're so good. I really love it.
0: 877-44-WOODY. 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
2: It does.
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2: Very mature.
0: Text over to 22987. 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
2: 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There's a West LA crash that has the right lane blocked, so if you're heading eastbound 10, this is going to be right after Bundy Drive, so merge to the left if you can, and there's heavy traffic from Centinela. For Montclair, a crash on the shoulder, westbound 10 at Monta Vista Avenue. Things are still slow from Mountain Avenue, and a crash reported in Bermona, westbound 60 at the 71. No lane info, but there is a backup to Reservoir Street. And Fiji Airways is celebrating 75 years of connecting travelers to paradise. There's never been a better time to travel with the world's happiest airline. 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
0: All right, thank you very much, Greg Gorey.
2: Jay Woody.
0: Coming up here in the 8 o'clock hour, your chance to win tickets to go see Smashing Pumpkins. It's a sold-out show.
2: Of course.
0: Coming up at the Forum on November 12th. And you can win those tickets between now and 9. And then every hour today, all the way through 7 p.m., is tickets to different shows. So Mumford & Sons, The Neighborhood, Jack White, just some of the shows that you can win those sold-out tickets to today here on Alt 98.7.
9: 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I called the cops.
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0: Dude, I whiffed super hard.
23: Oh, no.
0: On Earth, Wind, and Fire Day, September 21st.
23: That's okay.
0: I also whiffed on 7-Eleven's Bring Your Own Cup Day.
23: They only announce it like a week ahead of time.
0: They used to make a bigger deal about it.
23: Yeah, I barely caught it myself.
0: But that was going to say, the good news is, you know who didn't miss out on it? Was Seabass.
2: All right.
23: Oh, thank goodness.
0: Yeah. Woo. As is tradition, whenever 7-Eleven has their Bring Your Own Cup Day, Seabass tries to go in there and see what he can get away with. He's used a catheter before.
23: Catheter bag. They did not like that. They didn't like the adult diaper. They liked my mom's urn with her ashes inside of it. They thought that was very sweet.
0: Yeah. All right. Yeah.
23: Basically a fish tank around my head that I filled that was very cold.
0: Oh, the waders.
23: Filled my body with waders.
0: Yeah, like you'd wear like a stream doing some fly fishing.
23: Yeah.
0: Right.
23: Technically, that's not legal because the rules are, some stores will even have a little cutout of a 10-inch hole, and your entire vessel has to fit through the hole, not just sideways, you know, like you put a kayak through there. So
4: I try to bring a planter box, and they kick me out.
23: Right, because it's bigger than 10 inches. But it's got to be watertight, clean. Otherwise, their ads, I heard their ad. They're like, the more creative and wacky, the better. It's like, all right.
0: Okay. Yeah.
23: Let's see if that's true.
0: It says, fans can bring their wildest Slurpee-worthy vessel and fill it up for just $1.99.
23: Wildest, they say.
0: Yeah. So, creativity encouraged. Containers must be clean, watertight, leak-proof, and able to stand upright within the 10-inch cutout in stores to ensure they fit under the Slurpee drink dispenser. Now, is it up to the individual? Because they're all, like, franchised, right?
23: Yes.
0: So is it up to the individual shopkeep?
23: I believe
0: so. To decide whether they're going to participate? Because, I mean, I would imagine somebody can really go in there and just drain out the Slurpee.
23: Because, I've been into places that either weren't, they just didn't even know about it. Like, what are you talking about?
24: We don't do that.
23: Yeah. But I've never been straight turned down on the basis of just that it exists or not.
0: All right. So for this year, what was the cup? What'd you go in there?
23: Well, since I've done this so many times, I went to the next level. This is a little bit complicated.
24: Oh, okay.
23: But I was inspired by somebody on the show and their little vessel that they use, and I'll just let the I explain it to the clerk in here, and I think you guys will get it pretty quickly.
25: Is today Bring Your Own Cup Day for Slurpee?
26: Yes, sir.
25: Yeah. Okay. Great. Well, I got a little bit of a different situation. So I wanted to bring my friend Sammy's menstrual cup in because she's like a kind of a weird hippie and uses these instead of tampons, right? And she has me change them. So I wanted to fill it with Slurpee. And then when I'm changing it for her, because she's got all fat recently, I'd be like, aha, what's all this Slurpee doing where your period blood should be, you know?
0: Oh, my God.
23: A couple steps on this one. It's a little complicated.
0: Yeah, yeah. And instead of going big, he went super small.
23: Yeah, this is a menstrual cup. This is the big size. They say we're up to
0: that's
23: six.
0: That's the actual thing. I don't think I've ever seen one.
23: Up to six tampons worth, they say. And wears up to 12 hours. It has markings on the side. Got quarter ounce, half ounce.
24: It's a measuring cup.
0: Looks like a tiny funnel.
23: Yeah, I'd say it looks
24: they
23: like
24: they don't all look like that.
23: This is the big one. This is big Bertha right here.
4: It looks like the place that'd be on the end of a tuba or something.
24: Wait, how do you get that?
0: You actually
24: way
0: use those things?
24: I did use one for a little bit. Yeah.
0: Yeah.
24: It was a flex cup though, so the one that I used was round.
23: Yeah.
24: It was a circle. It didn't look at all like that.
0: Honest question: isn't that messy? I would think that would be messier to deal with.
2: How it would work?
23: This one's
24: conical. No, because it's sealed.
0: I know,
1: it's
0: but
1: like
0: to
1: a
0: get
1: tight
0: it
1: seal.
0: Out.
1: No, you just pull the bottom.
0: But pull the bottom.
24: You have to, I mean, yeah,
1: it's
24: you do
1: no
24: have to
1: worse,
24: learn to do, but yeah, you just pull it.
1: It's no worse than a tampon.
23: But like for a flexible disc.
0: I know, but it's
23: worse.
0: Absorbed into the
23: that's,
0: tampon.
23: Right, that's how it's
0: this
23: worse
0: is. This is just collected.
24: Yeah. Right, it is. And then when you pee, it automatically dumps out.
0: It does.
24: It tilts, so you don't have to touch anything or do anything, and you're not changing tampons all day.
0: Yeah.
24: You just put that in.
0: All right.
24: That
0: thank God I'm not
2: so
0: a girl, dude.
2: Weird.
1: Yeah, you
0: yeah,
1: don't
0: when hear about
1: know,
0: stuff
1: guys.
0: Like that or childbirth and things like that. You're like, oh,
23: it's
0: God,
23: a, it's
0: thank
23: like a micro,
0: God.
23: This is, the one I'm using is like a micro champagne flute, basically.
1: Yeah.
2: Right. Do you squeeze it and then put it up? Or
24: yes.
2: You just, that's so weird.
23: It's got a little tail to grip onto. Yeah.
0: So anyway, this is what Seabass wants to use.
23: Okay, so guys, around the room, will they let me fill my 3/4 ounce Sammy's vag?
1: Hell no.
23: It was clean. I didn't say it was, I did say I used it.
1: But. Hell
2: oh, I say
1: no.
2: Hell yes.
0: Well, you were able to use the catheter, right?
23: No, they were pissed about that. Catheter bag. They did not like that.
4: Yeah, but I think he doesn't even know what this is.
24: Right.
1: Yeah, No. Seabass explained it in great detail.
4: Yeah, but still.
0: I say
2: yes.
0: I'll say no.
1: No.
0: I'm
1: no.
0: hoping it's no. I do like Slurpees, and
1: yeah,
0: I like 7-Eleven.
1: I'm hoping it's no.
4: I'm saying a yes.
0: All right. Let's find out.
3: You make videos on
25: it? Will I make a video of it? I didn't even think of that. That's a good idea. I should be like, have one in my one hand and be like, this isn't your period blood. This is smells like cherry.
0: So he's all for pranking.
23: He said, are you going to make a video of this?
4: Yeah.
0: Would you have to bring it back?
23: Yeah, one of the many Germany-owned
0: sites. I know, right?
3: You make videos on
25: it? Will I make a video of it? I didn't even think of that.
1: Oh, my God.
0: What a good idea.
23: So he's following along. He understands.
0: Yeah. Gunther?
23: I'm just pranking.
4: Yeah.
23: Hans?
0: All right. All right, so 7-Eleven, bring your own cup.
23: Right, right. So he's like, okay, good idea. And then I go ask him if I can. Well, okay, I will, but I got to go fill it. You sure that's okay?
0: Right.
25: So you think I could do that?
3: You want to fill this one?
25: Yeah, I want to fill her menstrual cup. Diva cup is what they
3: service.
25: Like. How much do I owe you guys?
3: Yeah,
25: okay,
3: sorry.
25: Oh, yeah, for free?
3: Yeah.
25: Oh, that's awesome. You guys are so nice. This is going to be a great prank. Be right back.
1: Wait a second.
23: Not only did they love the prank,
1: it's on the house.
23: It's less than an ounce, to be fair.
0: I mean,
4: it's very nice.
0: It's only 13 tampons worth of fluid.
23: So I went and got, of course, cherry, because I mean, you could get like blue raspberry if you wanted to. If you wanted to really freak out.
1: Yeah.
23: And then I showed it to him and see what they thought.
25: She's going to be so freaked out, and she's going to be like, since when is my menstrual blood all bright red? Thanks, guys. Appreciate it. Have a great day.
0: All right. Take care.
4: Wow.
2: Yo, Sammy's going to freak out.
24: Yeah.
23: What's going on down here?
24: And the premise is that Seabass is helping another girl with her menstrual cup, and they believe it?
23: Because she's so fat.
4: You
1: can't reach anymore.
0: I'm thinking this is very nice.
23: I cannot wait to see on just.
0: And they say chivalry is dead.
23: Thank you, Gunter. So now I've got a little, like I said, micro champagne flute full of cherry Slurpee.
0: Yeah,
1: bottoms up.
23: And you know what you see outside of certain convenience stores? People loitering in the parking lot.
0: Sure. Yeah.
23: So I saw these fellas. I said, you know what? I'm going to go tell them about the great thing that they could do.
0: Yeah.
25: You fellas know it's bring your own cup day at 7-Eleven.
3: I didn't even know that.
25: I got a small one here for my friend Sammy. I'm playing a prank on her, though.
3: Shot.
25: Yeah, it's like a shot. Exactly. Some girls use these instead of tampons. But I thought, if I switch it out with Slurpee, good prank, I think, right? Anyways, thought you guys should know. Thank you, sir. Appreciate it.
23: Boy, that's a good joke.
1: Why are you doing 7-Eleven like that? Yeah, guys, go on in.
23: Bring your, in their case, I think it was a...
1: Syringe.
23: That'd be hilarious. A tall boy of Modelo, I believe.
1: Nice.
4: Modelo time. Slurpee style.
1: Wow.
23: That's 10 inches, right?
1: It's kind of a michelada.
23: So, hey, guys, great customer service.
1: Seriously. Yeah.
23: Great prank. By the way, Sammy, these menstrual cups, I got this. This is not even the name brand. This is the CVS brand. It was like $24.
24: You did get two, though, right?
23: No.
24: Oh,
23: it came with a carrying case, a little pouch.
24: Okay, so the thing is, though, that they're reusable. So with how much you spend on tampons...
4: Cheaper.
24: In the sink.
23: But again, this is silicone. I could buy 50 of these on Temu for 45 cents.
2: Yeah, what do those cost to make? Yeah. Half a penny.
24: Yeah, maybe, but I'm not going to risk getting it on Temu. But it really, I mean, compared to tampons, it's
1: it
24: a great deal because you can reuse it.
1: Mm-hmm. Yeah.
0: A Temu.
1: I just want to, I don't think we can understate the fact that this food service place
23: yes.
1: allowed somebody to bring a questionable diva cup in.
5: I don't touch the tip.
1: Says you, though.
23: That's true. That's yeah, not there. Right. They can't control
1: it's
23: what I do.
1: It's not verified.
24: Yeah, like, cleaned it.
1: Put that right up to the nozzle.
2: He didn't yeah. smear it all over.
23: Yeah. Well, but see, they don't, they don't know.
1: Yeah, right. Exactly.
24: And those, they're reusable menstrual cups. They're meant to be washed and reused. Yeah,
1: what are you not getting?
4: They can eyeball it.
0: And they're like, I'm not paid enough to deal with this.
1: Exactly.
0: This is not why I decided to open up a 7-Eleven.
23: If it were me, Sammy, I'd throw this in the dishwasher. Do you do that?
1: Yeah, probably.
24: You're supposed to boil it. No, you boil it.
0: Boil it?
1: Oh, so old-timey.
4: You're putting it in your cookware now?
0: Here's a flashback. Here's a flashback from a year past in Bring Your Own Cup Day. This guy...
25: Is it Bring Your Own Cup Day today?
6: One or two plus six.
25: I don't have a fishbowl or anything. The only thing I have on me is my my catheter bag. Would that be okay?
6: This one?
25: Yeah, what happened is I was clearing out a bunch of dead wood in my dad's house, and one of the trees had a bunch of bees in it, and they stung my
6: Yeah, $1.90 plus tax, $2.
25: Oh, $2. I have, yeah, I pay cash. Can I pay you over here?
6: $2.
25: Yeah, I mean, I feel like if I can pee in it, I can drink out of it, right?
6: Okay, no problem,
25: right? I'll get pina colada.
0: Yeah, sure.
2: Yeah, do it.
0: Yeah, pee in your colada.
4: Wow. Easy peasy.
0: All right, well, there's coverage of the Bring Your Own Cup Day. Nice. Your friendly local Bring neighborhood, 7-Eleven.
1: Yeah.
0: We're going to take a quick break. More Woody Show's next. 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

0: RangeCA.org. Recover you. There's a big crash in Riverside, eastbound 91 at Tyler Street. This truck was going eastbound, ended up on the westbound side in the far left lane, so it's straddling the center divider.
1: Sounds like an attractive street, right, Menace?
2: Yeah.
1: Menace loves that street.
2: Sounds super hot.
0: Yeah, this is your favorite street in the world.
2: Yeah,
0: dumbass Tyler Street.
2: Yeah.
0: So eastbound and westbound 91 at Tyler and Riverside is going to be affected. West LA, you got a right lane crash eastbound 10 after Bundy Drive. An accident for Mission Hill, southbound 405 before you get to Rinaldi. That's over to the shoulder. And a Burbank accident as well, southbound 5 at Olive, not blocking any lanes. 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
0: We do.
1: At the iHeartRadio Music Festival, Stryker and I were interviewing Billy Corgan from the Smashing Pumpkins. And one of the questions they were asking a lot of the artists, especially the artists that have been around as long as, you know, Smashing Pumpkins have been around. 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
4: What that feeling is like?
5: I do, yeah. I think you and I were in my car and we heard Tristessa on college radio.
1: Yeah, that's Jimmy Chamberlain,
0: okay.
1: Right?
0: Okay.
1: And then the drummer. And then you have Billy.
4: I don't remember that because I was on a lot of drugs, but I do remember hearing Cherub Rock on the radio circa 93. And that was pretty mind-blowing.
1: One of Greg's favorites, too.
0: So good.
1: Yeah, Smashing Pumpkins sold out show at the Forum on November 12th. They were great. I know they're all at the iHeartRadio Music Festival. They're all like abbreviated sets
0: because
1: you're highlighting all these different artists and different genres and stuff like that. But man, they were great. They came out and they killed it.
2: Yeah.
0: Of course.
1: Yeah, Smashing Pumpkins and that first song that Billy Corgan ever heard on the radio, Cherub Rock. It is the Woody Show. It's Alt 98.7.

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1: Let's do it.
2: Let's do it.
3: We're doing it. We're
4: Let's
3: doing
4: all
3: it.
4: All go
3: the
4: in.
3: The first time Greg and I did it.
5: Off track.
6: The Woody Show.
0: All right, welcome back. God, lucky. This guy in Michigan, he was checking out an estate sale.
7: Mm-hmm.
0: He found a painting with seashells just scattered around a beach. And he noticed that in the lower corner, it said Abercrombie, 51. And he thought he recognized the name, and he decided to take a chance on it. He dropped $30, took it home. Turns out that was the best decision he ever made, because he took it to an expert. And it was a painting from Gertrude Abercrombie, whoever the hell that is.
8: Okay.
0: Oh, and this Gertrude. Had been missing for years, and so now the painting is up for auction. And they're thinking this guy is going to turn his $30 into about a quarter of $1 million.
8: Dude, I love these stories.
0: $250,000. And just something that's just, you know, chilling at an estate sale.
8: God, does anybody dream. Still cool. watch Antiques Roadshow? Because it's still one of my favorites.
0: No.
8: I love to see, like, oh, this is an urn I was given for $15. And, like, this is $1 million. Like, no. And then the woman has a heart attack.
7: You used to watch that.
8: Oh, I love it.
9: I'll see clips online.
7: Didn't know it's still on.
8: Yeah. I think they're all old episodes, but I love watching them.
0: Yeah. Oh, here's Paul.
9: Oh, Paul in the building.
0: Paul made it. Bro, what?
9: Heck yeah, that's Paul.
0: Why are you pointing at me? I didn't
9: know where
0: you.
9: Are you going,
8: Paul? Yeah. Come over here.
10: He doesn't understand how microphones work.
0: So. Yeah, yeah, that seat Paul? Will definitely support you because Fat Sammy sits on it all
11: the
0: time.
11: Morning after I'm flying back from Denver and Phoenix.
8: Oh, no.
11: Yeah. After,
8: oh,
11: after a weekend, after less, our Vegas weekend.
8: I think we're in trouble.
9: Yeah.
11: You're killing me.
0: Why?
8: Because we woke him up after all of that.
0: And?
8: He's tired.
10: Well, it was a 3-hour flight, you guys.
11: Now I own Gina Flowers.
8: Yeah, I love flowers.
0: Yeah. Well, yeah. How many times did you say it, like, to yourself when you were in the car on the way here, Gina, it's Gina.
9: To try to Gina, memorize it.
11: I just kept saying, Woody's a dick. Woody's a dick. Woody's a dick.
0: That's not the first time I've heard that.
10: It's his fault for pointing it out, not your fault for not knowing it. How dare he?
0: The Fat Sammy thing is so funny. We called Paul earlier because we had gotten a after hours voicemail from a listener and talking about the Fat Sammy stuff, and it was pretty funny. Like, people who listen actually get it. I think if you're just kind of,
7: I hope so,
0: like casually. Passing through. Yeah, if you're like a passing through person.
9: Like I said, it's always the Uber drivers that burn us because they'll be listening to the show.
8: Yeah,
0: that's
9: and
0: right.
9: Then they'll have some passenger that has no idea what we're talking
0: about. I meant to ask you, Paul, so you had mentioned the other complaint that you'll get was about, like, something innocuous. Like,
11: it's always something innocuous.
0: But you said, I'm curious on the follow-up on this one, like, where we said something about, I know what it was.
7: When the kids turn 18.
0: Because I've told my kids since they were very little, I'm like, hey, you might as well tell me what you want for your birthday now, because we'll ask them, hey, what do you want for your birthday? Mm-hmm. And they'll go, I don't know. Well, think about it, because you only get 17 years to decide what you want for your birthday or what to ask for your birthday, because on your 18th birthday, you get luggage.
8: Yeah.
0: Mm-hmm. Right? That's what we've always said.
7: Mm-hmm.
0: And I guess somebody called to complain about that.
11: Exactly.
0: But what was the complaint? That's what I don't understand.
11: People are so, I mean, it's crazy. The weight thing is just a trigger for some reason. I used to get a lot of calls. You would do the show, Fat Chick, Skinny Chick.
0: Yeah, we still do that.
8: Yeah, it's fun.
11: And the weight thing always does it. And then it's always about anything about the kids and raising kids that does it also. And you could be saying something that could be construed as even racist or homophobic. I get nothing. But
8: Bone
11: then
8: silent.
11: Something as simple as my kids get luggage at 18, and then you get the calls. It's,
0: it's so funny. That's why,
11: and it's across the board. It's not just on this station. It's on all stations.
0: All the stations.
11: I rarely get the call on, my news talk stations. I get a lot of calls.
8: Oh,
11: on,
8: sure.
11: Because everyone is just so polarized.
7: Yeah.
11: But for the music stations and shows like this,
0: you say you get messages, but do you ever talk to these people? And what do you say? Because our tendency here is to put them at the crossroads.
11: And
0: we say, well, we kind of fire them. I go, like, you know what? Forget it.
8: No more
0: listening for you.
9: We don't need you.
0: This is not for. It's better for everybody. You know, like, and you're in a toxic relationship.
11: If I'm not getting calls, you're not doing your job.
0: Thank you.
8: I like that. Mm.
0: Thank you.
8: That's good.
10: He did mention that these go to, like, your emails attachment, right? The calls.
11: What was
10: yeah,
11: that?
10: They come to your email attachment, yeah, right?
11: I get this voicemail. It says shared voicemail or shared whatever.
10: So forward that to us.
11: And it comes up, and it comes up on that.
8: Yeah.
11: And,
8: we collect those.
11: Collect those.
10: Mm-hmm. Yes, please send. Please
0: just
10: forward
0: in general, what are some of the other, not necessarily with us, I'm always curious. I'm thinking that people are complaining about Fat Sammy, mm-hmm. or they're complaining about, I'm going to give my kids luggage when they turn 18. Mm-hmm. Can you imagine, like, if you called over to, like, South Park, or you called over, like, these other, like, Family Guy, right? What do those calls sound like? Yeah. Well, or does anybody, what you're saying, like, people don't call for stuff like that. They call for the dumb stuff.
9: Well, I did have a father call in one time, and he was like, I have a daughter in the car, blah, blah. And I brought up the TV thing. I go, when you see something on television, what do you do? Do you call the television station? Yeah. Or do you change your channel? And he's like, you're right. You're right.
10: Aw, babe.
9: Oh,
7: you got me there, man.
9: Yeah, there's barely anybody that ever calls a TV station.
11: Well, that shows the beauty of radio, because radio is driving to work with people that they feel they know.
8: Right.
11: Mm-hmm. So they can call you, as opposed to the TV. It's someone more from a distance, someone in another world.
8: Yeah. Right.
11: Whereas they're driving to work with their friends in the morning.
7: Yeah. Mm-hmm.
11: And so they feel they have that relationship where they can make that
0: phone call. Paul drives to work with his friend. He was telling me he has, I think Meta started doing this. You've got your AI thing set up. Like, he has full on conversations. Like, with are you starting to believe that
11: actually, this morning, it was annoying me. I was trying to drive and relax and listen, and it kept unsolicited texting, calling me, saying, hey, you ought to think about this or whatever.
0: It misses you.
9: Yeah.
0: Like, where are you at? What was that movie where the guy, he fell in love with
11: her?
9: Yeah.
0: Are you developing feelings for your AI? Because he has, legit conversations.
11: I think I am.
9: Yeah, do you think your AI will put out eventually?
0: Yeah, right.
9: You put that in a robot, dude, a hot robot? Yeah.
0: Have you tried to talk dirty to it?
9: Yeah.
11: No, it actually, if you try to go anywhere that might be a little provocative in the sexual way, it stops you right away.
0: How do you know?
11: And says, this is inappropriate. I can't.
7: I'm not.
0: You heard from a friend? Like, how do you know?
11: just saying something, asking some sort of a question, and they won't answer certain things.
8: Oh, my God.
10: I can show you some AIs that will.
9: Yeah.
0: Oh, sure. He's sure. Really good. Hey, I got to give you credit where credit is due, Seabass.
10: Ah, babe.
0: Okay, so, I had a test. Tesla, I hated it. I think it's the worst car I've ever had.
9: Mm-hmm. Yeah, but you had Gen 1.
0: That was a number of years ago. Mm-hmm. Okay, I just didn't like it. I thought it was the most expensive piece of garbage I had ever purchased. I'm like, it was cheap and flimsy and, whatever. Yeah. The technology was cool and fun. What it had for the first, it's like the first time you got a DVR and you're like, wow, I can pause and I can rewind live television. I can get my own instant replay. That was cool. Mm-hmm. And then you never thought about it after that. It was just a thing that you had, right? Yeah. Like, the excitement wore off.
7: Yeah.
0: I've been seeing more videos, Seabass, of people where they've integrated Grok, right? Where their Grok navigation is like ish talking, and it's on what'd you call it?
9: The unfiltered
0: mode. Unfiltered mode.
8: I can see that.
0: Yeah. I bet you that would talk dirty to you, Paul. This thing is like, hey, the guy got it in like full self driving mode. FSD, right? Is that what it's called?
10: Yeah, FSD, yes.
0: And he's like, hey, man, look out for this mother effer on the right here. Like, oh, I see that. And the AI, like the Grok responds, oh, I see that son of a bitch. Like, I can't help it if he parks like, the filthiest language. It makes my toes curl.
10: Yeah, that's what Waze did with like Samuel L. Jackson a decade ago. Yeah,
11: mine's giving opinions. It's saying, if it were me, and it gives you it like that.
8: Oh, I don't like that.
11: And it's really getting a little creepy. Yeah.
9: Okay, so the official one is, name of it is Unhinged Mode.
0: Yeah. Unhinged. Dude, it's so fun. Funny. Mm-hmm. It kind of made me want one.
10: Oh, babe.
0: Now, here's a question for you, Seabass. Yes. Can I integrate or can I use the Grok thing with my car?
7: In a different...
0: Like, in other words, is there like
10: a good question.
0: Because like Grok's an app. You can use a Grok app.
10: Right. Well, it's on Twitter. Then, it's built into Twitter, or X.
9: Yeah. It doesn't show up in my Apple CarPlay.
0: Okay.
9: So,
0: because that's fun. Okay. Yeah. If I can get it, well, I guess it wouldn't have the cameras to be able to see what I see out the out the front windshield.
10: You have to mount it.
8: Yeah.
0: To be able to talk crap about the people who are around.
8: It does say you can integrate it through Apple CarPlay, but it works differently than the navigation.
0: Yes, because it wouldn't be able to see.
8: Right.
0: Yeah. It wouldn't be able to see
10: so
0: the other people.
10: You just have to buy a Cybertruck.
9: Oh, damn it.
0: No.
11: Hey, guys, I got to run.
9: People love you on the air.
11: I got to go sell some advertising and keep the lights on here.
10: Speaking of which, I sent you an email about that yesterday. Did you get that?
11: I'm not sure if I have you blocked or not.
0: Wait, Paul, hold on before you leave.
10: And what's the sales opportunity?
0: Two seconds. All right. So he does listen to the show quite a bit. All right. Mm-hmm. So as a listener, what do you think we can improve on?
10: Oh.
0: I'm always interested. We know how great we are, but no, I'm kidding.
9: Yeah.
0: Like, you know, as a listener, what can we improve on?
11: Yeah, I think
0: what is the show missing?
11: The way to improve is just keep doing what you do best and take the things that work and really accelerate them.
0: Wow. So buy low, sell high.
11: Buy low, sell high. And what you can do is the more complaints that I get, the better your show is.
0: You heard
8: it. I love that. Okay. I love that.
0: Did you? Okay. Right. Everybody heard that, right?
8: Yes. Yeah. We're all witnesses.
10: Oh, you should probably give your phone number out. So we can.
0: Yeah. All right, man. Paul, thanks, man.
9: Thanks, Paul.
0: Yeah. Real quick, what's her name?
9: Gladys?
0: Gina Grad. Gina Grad.
8: I
0: know.
8: You're the best.
0: And she's not my wife.
8: No, not yet.
0: That's Gina.
8: There you go.
0: Yeah.
10: Aw, babe.
0: So, like Paul, can we give him a segment? He would love nothing more.
8: I think that would be a win-win for everyone.
9: He'd be all about it.
0: Yeah. All right. We're going to take a quick break. We got some more Woody Show for you next. Hang on.
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0: All right, we got those Smashing Pumpkins tickets. Your chance to win those. They're sold out. The show is happening at the Forum on November the 12th. And then next hour, we got more sold out tickets. It's going to be every hour until 7 p.m. this way, guys, so you might as well get used to it. Mm-hmm. Different show, different sold out show. Win those tickets all day long. Mumford & Sons in the 9 o'clock hour. Two shows. I knew there was one, two shows. That's also the Forum, October 6th and October the 7th. And your chance to win those coming up here on The Woody Show between now and 9 o'clock.
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0: And let's get a headline closer to home here in the state of California.
20: Well, I am freaking out again because Governor Newsom declared a state of emergency for California because of the upcoming Super El Nino.
21: Oh, no.
20: So that puts statewide agencies on alert ahead of potentially powerful winter storms. And that declaration mainly helps streamline efforts to prepare roads and infrastructure, stage emergency supplies, and help communities get ready for possible floods and landslides.
8: Your favorite. Mm.
20: And forecasters say El Nino will be strengthening over the next few months. There's a 90% chance, they say, that California will get a very strong El Nino and a 75% chance that it reaches historic strength.
8: Oh, nice. Oh, no.
20: This winter is going to blow.
0: Yeah. It'll mean plenty of water, Greg.
20: It will.
8: We like water.
9: Think of the erosion, Greg.
0: Think of the reservoirs.
20: The mud, the flooding. Mm-hmm.
0: Do you deal with that stuff at your house?
20: The back hill kind of starts to get muddy, and it does kind of come over the wall.
8: I can see a little slide on your end.
20: Yeah. It's not good. Don't like it.
9: Mudslide, a great drink, though.
20: Focus on the positive.
9: Yeah.
20: Also, California has reached a settlement that clears the way for the Paramount merger with Warner Brothers in that $110 billion deal. Merger is going to bring together Paramount and Warner Brothers film studios, the streaming platforms Paramount Plus and HBO Max, the news outlets CBS and CNN, And as part of the settlement, they have to release at least 30 movies a year for 2 years and then 32 movies a year for the next 3 years, or they're going to have to pay a fine. And it's a big fine. Missing a movie would be a $30 million fine to Hollywood union funds. Also, independent boards would oversee CBS and CNN, and they also have to invest over $1 billion in U.S. film production.
9: But shout out to Folding to the...
20: Good for them.
9: State Folding to them.
20: Absolutely.
3: Well, you knew that was going to happen.
9: Yeah.
3: And then, it's all posturing and politics.
9: Yeah. Yeah.
20: And then finally, three people got injured in a shooting at the Progressive Home for the Elderly. That's an assisted living facility in South L.A. This was just before 11 yesterday morning, and witnesses say one of the facility's janitors had gotten into an argument with management and then pulled out a gun, fired on three staff members. Cops arrived within a couple minutes. They found those three employees in the lobby with gunshot wounds. One is in critical condition. The shooter was then found on the sixth floor and taken into custody. And luckily, all the residents are okay. They actually stayed in place while all that drama went down.
8: This is horrible, and I'm sorry to hear it, but I was just like, wait, like the old gangsters are shooting at each other?
20: Yeah.
8: Good God.
20: That's what's going on, Wood.
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4: Sunny today, high of 81 in the valley, 79 for downtown, 79 for Orange County, and 70s along the coast.
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3: Now I feel like an idiot.
0: We've had two appearances from Paul on the show. So
4: I know. Killing it.
0: It's funny. We always say, you want to see what not a big deal looks like? Come hang out here for like 5 minutes.
4: Yeah.
0: And you'll see. Yeah.
5: We've proved
0: seen,
5: it again.
0: We've seen Paul more today, or heard from more Paul today than we have in
6: pretty much
0: a year.
5: All year.
0: Yeah.
6: On the rare occasion you run into him in the bathroom.
0: No,
6: that's about it.
0: I have some pretty regular interaction with Paul.
5: People love him.
0: I'm looking at the text.
6: Yeah, they want more Paul.
0: They said, we need the Paul hour on the show.
4: Uh-huh.
0: And one says, can we have Paul do something with the Crossroads segment? He sounds like my uncle.
5: Nice.
4: Sweet.
0: This one says, Paul's a character. Make him a regular, please.
6: Yeah.
0: I like Paul. Can we have him as a segment?
5: Oh.
0: And there's another one. I'm digging Paul. He sounds like he F's hookers. Should get him on again.
4: Nice.
6: It just has that sound.
0: Yeah. I tell you what, man. He is a character.
6: He is.
0: He says a lot of things he probably shouldn't say in like meetings full of people.
6: Yeah.
4: And that's why we like him.
0: He reminds me of this guy that I used to work with. This is not a Paul story. This is a different guy that I used to work with. And this is when like they first started with, giving more opportunities to minorities, women, things like what are they called? Like inclusivity training or
6: sure. Yeah.
0: I forget what that. Anyway, so they had this big all staff meeting, and all the people that worked at the radio station were all in this big room, and they're all somebody from corporate's there. And the guy who has Paul's position at this radio station time gets up in front of everybody and goes, and I'm gonna change the names here, and all right, well, kind of give you more idea of what we're talking about here and what this means. It means that we're going to be giving some more opportunities to different people. For example, congratulations to Gina Grad, who has just been named the Assistant Program Director of WXYZ.
4: And all right,
6: Gina.
5: Yeah.
0: Now, is Gina the most qualified person for the position? No. But she'll learn.
5: Mm-hmm.
0: And he meant well. He really—he's an older guy, you know what I mean?
5: Like, yeah. Yeah. I get it.
0: Paul says stuff like that,
6: yeah.
0: Which is—I mean, you know, for this group, we enjoy.
5: Oh, we embrace it.
0: Horrifies some other people from time to time.
6: Oh, but, I would take a Paul over former GMs any day.
4: Yeah,
6: I had one that wouldn't let us print anything using bold because it took too much ink.
4: Yeah.
6: Like those kind of people.
0: Yeah.
5: Did you grow up in the Depression?
6: I know.
4: Yeah, true.
0: There was a guy, and his name was Donnie. And there's this guy. He would say, and this guy Donnie had worked at this radio station for a billion years, and he would see the guy to that day and go, "Hey, Danny."
4: Yeah.
0: Meant well.
4: Yeah.
0: Nice sky.
5: I have a feeling.
0: Uh-huh. Right. The how like Paul can't come up with Gina's name.
5: No, it's too hard. It's too exotic.
0: And there are some interesting bosses and managers and stuff out there.
5: We've all had them. Yeah.
6: The same guy that wouldn't let us print in bold would be live on air, and all of a sudden you hear, and he's out vacuuming right outside the studio. All the time.
0: Yeah.
5: That's
6: great. So weird.
4: We always had that. We had the GM, and then we always had somebody called the controller, and I forgot what the controller
5: The money guy, the comptroller?
4: Is that what it is? They handled the money?
6: I remember him very well.
4: The controller?
6: Patrick.
4: We worked in the same building. Yeah.
6: Yeah, that did.
4: Because I lost a laptop once.
5: Yeah, like the accounting.
4: I had to talk to the controller about it.
0: Oh, well, this guy that I was talking about, like with the, is she the most qualified? Uh-huh. No, but she'll learn. Was also the same guy who didn't do anything to the employee who pawned their laptop to get money for whatever he wanted that day, drugs, alcohol.
4: I wish I could get that kind of pass. I don't feel like I ever have.
6: Yeah.
4: You know? Like,
6: every company has that one person.
0: Yeah. Yeah, and they're untouchable.
6: Untouchable.
0: I've been fired for the dumbest stuff.
6: Yeah.
0: Stuff that the people like Paul knew about.
6: Mm-hmm.
0: Going into it, knew about. And then when ish hit the fan, when somebody would complain about, we didn't know this was happening.
4: Yeah.
0: Like, what are you talking about, dude?
6: Right. Had a meeting about that.
0: Oh, my God.
6: People that make the most egregious mistakes, and their answer is always, my bad. They never get fired.
0: Ooh.
5: No.
0: That might be a good idea.
6: My bad.
0: Somebody on the text, a good idea. Combine two things that we love. Greg's immature replies to text messages, but have Paul read the options.
5: Oh, my God. That would be amazing. Can you imagine?
6: Yes.
0: Just, put them in the.
1: Hey, you fought for it.
6: Yeah. You're fishing for brown trout. Yeah. You fought for it.
0: You fought Locker. Yeah.
4: You buttholer.
6: Yeah, well, your queef chasm needs to shut up. Oh, that would be good.
0: Yeah. And if anyone was to call to complain, he'd be like, I didn't know about that. Yeah, yeah. You're the one that read it, man.
6: Yeah, no, you read them.
4: AI.
0: 877-44. They used my voice. They put it in AI. I didn't know what was going on.
4: I was in the
6: Late Show for you.
0: Yeah.
4: They're crazy.
6: Gina Rod, you know. Yep. She does that.
4: Yep.
0: If you're just tuning in, like, couldn't come up with Gina's name.
5: No.
0: Like, the woman on the show, what is her name? The name begins with the letter G.
5: It didn't help.
4: Gladys.
0: I said, Gina, and he goes, oh, yeah, Gina Rod.
5: You're so close.
0: No, so close. All right, more Woody Show's next.
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0: Like, Billy's vocals still sound like you're listening to the album.
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0: And not like he's tracked it. 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
6: This report is sponsored by Orderly Meds, affordable GLP-1s. And in Riverside, the eastbound side of the 91 at Tyler Street, you got the two left lanes blocked by this truck that actually crossed over into the westbound lane. So the left lane on the westbound direction is also blocked. There's heavy traffic from McKinley Street. This truck basically ended up on that center divider. Downtown, you got the two left lanes blocked with an accident. Northbound 110 before 5th Street. And a crash on the shoulder in Garden Grove. It's eastbound 22 before you get to the City Drive. There's slow traffic from Beach Boulevard. 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It's Greg Gorey. That is your Alt 98.7 traffic.
0: All right. Thank you very much, Greg Gorey. Congratulations to Angie in San Dimas.
5: All right, yeah.
0: Just won those tickets for Smashing Pumpkins. Sold-out show at the Forum. More chances to win. Sold-out tickets of all kinds throughout the day today, every hour, all the way through 7 p.m. So Nicole Alvarez will be in at 10. She'll have more chances. And also Booker and Stryker this afternoon. We still have one more pair of sold-out tickets. It'll be Mumford & Sons here in the 9 o'clock hours, so sometime between now and 10. Mumford & Sons, go see them, one of the two shows. Sold out the Forum October 6th or October 7th. Win between now and 10. Saw a cool video online. Mm-hmm. This guy was... he was a street performer.
5: Mm-hmm.
0: He's out there singing on the streets of London.
6: Uh-huh.
0: And he's singing this song. And all of a sudden, the guy who sings that song for real shows up.
6: Walks by.
5: Oh, I love
0: and
5: that.
0: And just takes over and handles the vocals while the guy's doing all the music for it. And that song was Viva La Vida.
5: Nice.
0: It was Chris Martin from Coldplay, one of the world's nicest dudes. Cool video. You can find that online.
6: Watch that now.
0: London Busker, Viva La Vida. It is The Woody Show.

0: what's happening with the trending news headlines.
1: Well, the Rams bounced back from that awful Australia game last night. They beat the Giants 28-6 at SoFi Stadium in Los Angeles. Matthew Stafford had four touchdowns, and Aaron Donald had three tackles in his first game back from retirement. The Giants lost quarterback Jackson Dart to a knee injury on their opening drive. World Cup correspondent and backup QB Jameis Winston took over. It wasn't great for the Giants. Both the Rams and Giants are 1-1 to start the season. And hundreds of flights were canceled and thousands more delayed after a major communication failure. And you're going to love the reason, by the way.
2: It's the worst.
1: At an FAA air traffic facility. The outage caused problems for Newark, JFK, LaGuardia, Philadelphia, and it all apparently happened because a construction crew accidentally, whoopsie, cut through some lines and damaged the backup fiber optic cable.
3: Oh, no.
1: Yeah. Newark alone had more than 600 cancellations as the FAA temporarily slowed everything down, even stopped traffic through the Northeast. And officials say the lines are all repaired, flights are moving again. But that's a whoopsie of epic proportions.
2: Mm-hmm. What do? You hide the fact that you did it, or do you
1: get some duct tape?
3: Yeah.
2: Sorry, guys. That was
0: it's the construction crew.
2: Yeah.
0: I mean, it's kind of hard to.
2: There's that one dude.
1: Yeah. Right. Who could have possibly done this?
2: Not me.
1: The wire cutters. Well, CNN, MS Now, and Politico are suing the Trump administration now that their reporters have been banned from the White House. The three outlets say the government is punishing them for their reporting, and that violates their First Amendment rights. They're asking a federal judge to give them their access back while the whole thing plays out. In the meantime, the president has launched his own TV channel. It's called Trump TV. It's a free 24/7 stream of Trump's speeches, announcement, and past appearances, and that's available through the White House website on YouTube.
0: All right, is there another like subscription for it? Is this gotta add it to my like ESPN Hulu bundle?
1: Right. But you get some steaks.
0: My HBO Max and my Trump TV.
1: Yeah, right.
0: Just to keep up with what's going on.
1: Exactly.
2: Is the ad-free YouTube worth it? Because I'm considering.
0: Yes.
2: Yeah. I mean, I know I want it, but God damn, I thought it was going to be like $3.99 a month. I think it's like $15 a month.
1: What?
4: Really?
2: Or $19 a month.
1: No. Right?
4: It should be super cheap.
2: Yeah. No,
0: I'll have to look it up.
2: I think it might be.
0: No, no, it's great.
2: Okay.
1: Greg,
0: if you watch enough YouTube, it's totally worth it because it's always at the wrong moment.
2: Right.
0: All of a sudden, out of nowhere, the ad pops up.
2: Even on a 6-minute video, there's ads.
1: Of course.
2: Stupid.
1: Well, I'll go have
0: that's how they keep
1: it with you.
0: Otherwise, free.
2: Yeah, I know.
0: Right?
2: Might,
0: it's like
2: I
0: this
2: might
0: stupid show.
2: And splurge.
1: That's a lot of money.
2: It is.
1: Damn.
2: Maybe I'll drop another one and get that
1: one. Yeah. There you go.
0: I did
1: one
0: see an article
1: out.
0: About how, you know, everybody was cutting the cord.
2: Yeah.
0: And now, like, having cable again is cheaper.
4: Yeah.
0: Like, you can go back 100%. To having cable TV, and it's cheaper than what you're paying for all the stuff.
4: I know.
1: Tables have turned.
0: Yeah.
2: I only need, like, three things to watch.
1: Exactly.
4: So I went to Trump TV just to check it out. There's 1,700 people streaming right now. The comments are turned off. I was trying to see if they had a chat room.
0: Okay, that I would go for.
4: Yeah.
1: Well, Lindsay Clancy's attorney is asking a judge to completely dismiss the murder charges against her. He says that putting her through another trial would violate double jeopardy laws, but it was a mistrial, and she wasn't found guilty, and she was found not guilty.
0: She wasn't found not guilty.
1: Right. Exactly.
0: Yeah, it was a mistrial, so like, what do you mean double jeopardy?
1: Yeah,
0: there is no double jeopardy.
1: It didn't happen.
0: He wants to kill the case like she killed her kids.
1: Exactly. Mm-hmm. He's also asking the judge to question the holdout juror, saying he may not have followed the judge's instructions. Plus, they're asking the court to take a look at his phone records and jury selection answers.
0: Well, then you have to look into all the jurors, because there's all these other stories, too, about how some of them came in just they had like a predisposition to
1: randos.
0: to use this an activist kind of platform.
1: But then again, on both sides, the lawyers can say yes or no. So if they agreed to a juror,
0: I'm saying if they're going
1: to
0: look into this one guy, then you need to look into all of them and go back and see what they were saying on their phone records and everything going into it.
1: Well, there's another court hearing next week. That's when prosecutors could announce whether they plan to try the whole thing again, which we think they will. That 20-year-old looks maxing streamer, Braden Peters, known as Clavicular, he's in some serious trouble.
0: Clavicular?
1: Clavicular. Yeah. Oh, are you not familiar?
0: No.
4: You're not up on him?
2: I hate that guy.
1: He's a thing.
4: Oh, and he has so much personality, too.
2: Such a douche. And he thinks he's so good looking. This is another one of these things where, like, what? Do you have a mirror, dude? Like, don't lecture other people on looks. When look at yourself.
1: Looks max your eyeballs. Well, prosecutors have charged him with rape, drugging a person for sex, and providing alcohol to a minor. Now, he's the one, he built that giant online empire, that looks maxing promotion, which, as we know, basically extreme ways we can suddenly supposedly make ourselves hotter, and has already generated lots of controversy online.
0: Is he one of those guys who was like hitting his face with a hammer and stuff?
1: Yeah, he's
2: in that world.
1: Yeah, exactly.
2: I don't know if he specifically did it to himself.
1: The
2: but
1: giant jaw. And
2: it falls
1: chin.
2: Under that umbrella.
1: Yeah. He's denied the allegations, and his arraignment is scheduled next month. If convicted, he could face up to 20 years in prison.
2: Good.
1: Jeez. Yeah. And another idiot who can't seem to stay out of trouble is this dude from Kentucky who's been arrested four times. Now, Greg, would this be you? Would you be arrested four times since winning the Powerball of $167 million? Or would you go into hiding and behave yourself?
2: Never see me again.
1: Exactly.
2: No. Not get in trouble.
1: He's been arrested for things like assault, strangulation, and kicking a cop.
0: Well, it usually is trashy people.
2: That is right. That is true.
0: Most of the time.
2: It's not going to be white collar crime. Just because you come into money doesn't mean you all of a sudden have class. Yeah.
0: But when they say money just enhances the person you already were.
1: Right.
2: Oh, uh-huh.
0: Yeah. So if you were a douchebag.
2: Right.
0: Money just makes you a bigger douchebag.
1: You just start kicking cops.
2: Right.
1: Well, some of his cases are still pending and other charges have been dropped. And now he's been arrested for a fifth time.
4: Jeez,
1: man. In this latest arrest, cops found him asleep inside a running car in a Walmart completely wasted.
0: Why in a Walmart? You just won $167 million.
4: What are you doing,
1: right. Dude? Yeah, he's asleep at a West Elm.
0: That's not for you. Much like a soup kitchen's not for me.
1: Right. Exactly.
2: You should be at a Bloomingdale's parking lot.
1: Thank you.
4: At the Monte Carlo. In Monaco,
2: right?
1: So yeah, all that money can't keep you from being a moron.
4: Idiot.
1: Finally, Greg,
2: what?
1: Summer officially over.

0: Garden Grove, you got a crash eastbound 22 before you get to the City Drive. That's why it's slow from Euclid Street. And a crash on the shoulder in Anaheim Hills, westbound 91. That's right after Lakeview Avenue. 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
1: All right. Thank you very much, Greg Gorey.
0: Got it, Woody.
1: Just a reminder, we got tickets to go see Mumford & Sons coming up for you.
2: Yeah.
1: Later on this hour. So between now and 10 o'clock, Mumford & Sons, one of their two sold-out shows. Coming up at the Forum, October 6th or the 7th. And then all day long, every hour through 7 p.m. Woody Show Fun Facts.
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2: 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It's not a Vanacue, sorry, Menace, but there is a Carbecue in Sherman Oaks, southbound 405 at Valley Vista. That's over to the right shoulder.

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1: Oh my god!
2: Yeah,
1: wait a minute.
0: I'm a collector of fun facts, as you know.
2: Mm-hmm.
0: It's useless knowledge.
1: I disagree.
0: I forget.
3: Never.
0: I forget who told me recently. Like, dude, I have more than I need.
1: There's never enough.
0: No,
1: it's dinner party fodder.
0: Yeah, and this person, God, who was that? I was just talking to them. They go, I'm not good for stuff that you can actually use.
2: Yeah.
0: You know, but man, is my brain full of a bunch of stuff that.
3: Useless.
0: Yeah, just absolutely.
3: Yeah, same.
0: Absolutely useless knowledge.
1: Oh, is it the same guy that knows what date a certain song came out, no matter what?
0: Yes!
1: That guy, right?
0: Yes!
1: Yeah, he knows.
0: Wow.
1: So much bizarre stuff.
0: Greg, that's so good.
3: Good pull.
1: And he knows TV show stuff.
0: Yeah, he
1: music
0: does.
1: Stuff. Dates.
0: Yeah, you can give him years. Any, like, not using a phone, not using anything. Okay. You just say, his name's John. We've had him on the show.
1: That's right.
0: We had John and Greg battle it out in Brady Bunch trivia.
3: Oh, I'd love to hear that.
0: These
1: he
0: are two
1: killed me.
0: Brady Bunch nut jobs.
1: Right, he remembers everything.
0: And he does. He knows everything. Anyway, once again, I love to roll out his party trick.
1: Mm.
0: This is at the iHeartRadio Music Festival. And I said, all right, John, the date is, you know, April whatever, 1977. And he said the number one song that week.
1: It's bizarre.
0: And
3: Savant.
0: And what song it replaced at number one and then what song came after.
3: He knew. Just follow-up fun facts?
0: Yeah.
3: Oh,
0: yeah.
3: My God. That's crazy.
1: You would think he's cheating.
2: It's crazy. Man.
3: Yeah, if I was going to give a fun fact, there would be no follow-up questions.
1: Yeah. Don't ask.
0: It's so good.
3: Yeah. Wow.
0: Let's see.
1: Really interesting.
0: Let's see if he picks up.
1: Yes. Of course.
2: Yeah, let's just call people.
0: Try it with, we'll try it with Gina's. It's so good.
1: Yeah.
4: What's up, buddy?
0: Hey, John, we're on the air, so don't say anything filthy.
1: Yeah.
4: Oh, no.
0: I was talking, I couldn't remember who said it to me. I said, man, I was just talking to somebody. They said, you know, my brain is just filled with all this useless knowledge. I could really never put it in any, but it is really good. And Greg and I were just talking who you schooled in. Brady Bunch trivia.
3: Which is crazy.
4: Uh-huh. Oh, my. Yeah.
0: Yeah, yeah, yeah.
4: I had way too much free time as a kid. I was the only child.
3: Yeah.
4: I was the same.
3: Your last key kid.
0: Yeah, yeah,
4: the Brady Bunch and the Partridge Family and Kolchak the Night Stalker and just these quality shows from the early 70s. It was great.
0: Here, watch this. Somebody else Google this while we ask John.
1: All right.
0: Sammy.
4: Oh, dear.
0: Sammy, your date of birth, month, day, year.
5: December 19th.
0: December 19th.
5: 1987.
4: Okay.
0: Watch this, Gina. Gina's never seen this before, John. So
5: no.
4: All right. So you want to know the number one song from December of 1987? That would be December. What day?
0: What day?
5: 19th.
0: 19th.
4: That would be Faith by George Michael.
3: Yes, that's
1: Isn't
3: true.
1: That weird?
3: That's what it says.
1: That's so weird.
0: Now, do you remember? Do you remember what song was number one that it replaced? Like,
4: Heaven is a Place on Earth, Belinda Carlisle.
2: Wow.
3: That's two great songs.
0: And then what song replaced George Michael Faith at number one?
4: I mean, it was number one for a few weeks. Hold on a second.
0: He's not looking. I promise you, he's not looking this up. This is incredible. Yeah.
4: I'm really not. I think it was Time of My Life from Bill Medley and Jennifer Warren. Sorry. I knew it was. No, hold on.
0: No.
5: He knows their name.
4: Oh, hold on. It's tough sometimes.
2: Why are you slipping?
0: Wait, hold on. I'm gonna let him. I don't want to ask him anything because he's.
4: Oh. Was it? No, hold on. 1980. So it was like early. It was early in 88, right? So it's bad. It's like.
0: Yep.
4: It's not Man in the Mirror, Michael Jackson. I don't know. I mean, that's hard because. Number one song is ever.
3: It's kind of a trick question.
0: Why?
4: Was it Whitney Houston? So Emotional?
3: Yes!
0: How?
1: Isn't that weird?
0: How? What song? Whitney Houston, what?
3: I get so emotional.
0: Oh, so emotional.
4: I get so emotional.
0: Oh, yeah.
3: Oh, my God.
0: That is an incredible. So, John, let me ask you. When you hear the date. And what is the picture in your mind? What are you kind of rolling through?
4: So again, too much free time. I listened to the Casey Kasem American Top 40 Countdown on Sunday morning. I would write it down Yeah, and I did that until I went to college, I think, or actually through college. And I'm picturing the notebook paper and my magic marker that I wrote it down in a thin magic marker each week. So
2: that's
4: yeah,
2: so photographic cool. memory.
0: It's really, incredible. It's really good. So besides Brady Bunch,
4: it used to be a fun party trick. Now people just think I'm creepy and weird.
0: No, it's cool. Dude, you know I'm impressed by
1: it. It's awesome.
0: I think it's really, so. Besides songs and the Brady Bunch, can you do that with anything else? Is there anything else that you're super?
4: I mean, dates are like dates in history. If you say a date, you know, if you say a big event in history, I can give you the date it happened. Something important.
0: And don't you have some like crazy impressive Disney movie collection, don't you?
4: Oh, well, no, record collection. But I mean, yeah, I have all the Disney. I have all the Disney DVDs that my kids watched.
0: Yeah, because somebody told me like, oh man, like you remember those white clamshell VHS cases that all the Disney movies came in?
4: Of course.
3: Before it goes back in the vault.
4: Well, I have the original one with the Little Mermaid. The Little Mermaid one where someone at Disney, you know, was kind of like playing a trick, and it looks, it's like a big phallic symbol.
0: Yeah. The dong in there, right?
1: Yeah.
4: No, I don't know if it's a bong. I think
0: no,
4: it was,
0: a dong, a dong.
3: A ding dong.
0: Like a wiener. Mm-hmm. A wiener. Okay.
1: You know, John, a wiener.
0: Yeah. You know. Yeah, you know what we're talking about.
3: It's kind of shaped like a bong.
0: Yeah. All right. That's great. It's
3: that
0: amazing.
3: Was incredible. Like,
0: I'm telling you, it's a beautiful mind you have.
1: It's so crazy.
0: It really is so good. I wish. I'm pretty good, like, if, especially anything from, say, I would say, like, you know, 80, mid to late 80s into, I would say,
3: late 90s, early 2000s.
0: No, yeah, like probably like 2000. I could, if you give me the song, I can say like, I can give you the year. I can't give you like the month and the day. Because that's when I can start, kind of like you, like when I hear the song, I'm picturing, that's why I asked you that question. Mm-hmm. I'm picturing in my mind where I was, what I was doing, because I was working in radio already, you know, like by the
4: radio station you worked at, how long the intro time was.
0: Yes. Yeah, I can nail all this stuff, but
3: incredible.
0: He's a way smarter guy than I am, though.
4: John, you are
0: a smart guy. All right, man, we love you. Thank you.
1: Thanks, John.
4: That was awesome. Love you guys.
0: All right, love you, bye.
2: All right, bye.
0: All right, dude, you know what's crazy?
1: Yeah, it's so real.
0: Two muckety mucks today. Both picked up my call.
2: Wow.
0: That never happens.
1: What happened?
3: What
1: a weird day.
0: What is happening today?
3: Yeah.
2: Are you
3: the opposite day?
2: Let go.
0: No, they wouldn't. If that was the case, they wouldn't take
3: they
0: the call.
3: You.
0: They would have been told by HR, just don't answer the call. Don't
2: really?
0: Don't reply to any email. Don't say anything. No, it's the opposite.
2: They're like, tough gig, man, you know?
0: Yeah.
2: You know how it goes.
3: You know what I like most about him? He has this freakish superpower, but he sounds normal.
2: Yeah.
3: He's not like, well, actually.
2: Dude, I went to school with this autistic kid, and he memorized everybody's birthday at school.
0: Yeah.
2: Everybody. And then you go, what's my birthday? No matter what.
0: Well,
2: like hundreds and hundreds of kids, and he would know.
0: This guy, John, he's such a pure guy, and he, just a really, like, traditional, like, you know, just a, I don't know, like, family man kind of dude. And so he's been in this stupid business for so long, and he's been in the business back when it was, like, hookers and blow.
1: Okay.
0: And, like the record labels would come by and take all the program directors out, and they'd end up at a strip club. And one of the funniest stories I ever heard was about how, you know, he was with this group. Mm. It certainly wasn't his idea because he's not in anything like this. And he ends up at this strip club with all these other record and radio guys. And they're all in these, you know, private rooms getting dances and everything. And John is sitting there. He ran out to the convenience store and he went and got some Hostess snowballs and some milk. And he sat there at the strip club, and he had the Hostess snowballs and some milk.
3: He's
0: and I'm like,
3: so
0: that's,
3: weird. I love him.
0: That's who he is.
3: Yeah. Oh, God.
0: Thinking about Brady Bunch fun facts and what song was number one December 19th of, you know, whatever that year was.
3: He's a catch. That's great.
0: He's a great guy.
1: Super cool.
0: All right, we're going to take a quick break. I did promise you, see, that was some fun facts.
3: That ruled.
0: But I got a legit round of Woody Show fun facts that's coming up for you next here on The Woody Show. Hang on.
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0: It's not that hard anymore.
3: Oh,
0: do you want to take a
3: taste? Seaweed and like gerbil cave.
0: You're gonna have to give us a guess.
3: Pickled penis.
0: Pickled penis. 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
0: Not long from right now, about 24 more minutes, It'll be 2 hours of commercial-free Alt 98.7 music. It'll be the Alt 120 with Nicole Alvarez. We have, between now and then, more chance to win some tickets to go see Mumford & Sons. Mumford & Sons. They got two shows coming up at the Forum, October 6th and October 7th. That's what we have this hour, but it's every hour from now through 7 p.m. tonight. Booker & Stryker, Nicole Alvarez, they're getting you set up with sold-out tickets. It's sold-out tickets week here on The Woody Show. Yeah, how's that? I think Booker & Stryker, don't they have like a commercial-free hour? And then, like, Nicole's got 2 hours of commercial-free. We have, like, at the most, 15 minutes.
1: Yeah.
0: And that's if we're lucky. That's if we really stretch it out.
1: Yeah. Break the rules.
0: 15 minutes. I was talking to another radio friend of mine. This guy doesn't give an F. He just goes. And you know who I'm talking about, man. I don't want to.
2: Yeah.
0: He just goes for as long as it goes. And then they just push all the commercials to whenever he stops.
3: Oh.
0: And then he says, I'm only going to play X number of minutes at a time. And then let's just say by the end of the show, so like around this time, there's still like 20 minutes of commercials that he hasn't played.
1: Yeah.
0: Well, now it's just the end of the show. And he just leaves. And they play from like now till, you know, like Nicole would come on. Just it would just be commercials. But for the majority of the show, they didn't stop for anything.
3: Wow.
0: They just let it roll.
2: You hear about that kind of stuff, you're like, have I been doing my entire career wrong?
0: Yeah, right. I'm like, dude.
1: I'm like, what?
0: Where did I go wrong?
2: Yeah. Because I know I would get lit up.
0: Dude, we got
2: any of that kind of stuff.
0: We got lit up somewhat recently because we moved a commercial.
1: Yeah.
0: Like within the same commercial break.
2: Yeah.
0: Like instead of it being like third in the break, it was like fourth.
1: Yeah. Huge
0: difference. Yeah. Meanwhile, this guy's blowing off commercials. He'll go for an hour and a half.
2: Wow.
0: Just because. And like, it's not like there's a guest. It's just they're rapping.
3: Because he felt like it.
0: Yeah. And you might, oh, well, I bet you like that's got to get boring. It's just called kind of drawn out. But number one. Nah. Guy's killing it.
3: Damn.
0: Number one. It's insane.
1: Some people are like that.
0: Yeah. Heard about another show that does really well.
1: Yeah.
0: Mm-hmm. Not naming names.
3: Mm-hmm.
0: They do the entire week of shows Monday and Tuesday.
1: Yeah.
3: Oh, damn.
0: I go, how long are you there? They go, about 4 hours Monday and Tuesday.
3: Okay.
0: And they just knock it all out. I go, well, what happens, you know, Wednesday, Thursday? Well, you know, if something big happens, we can kind of like jump on and, you know, record something for it. I'm like, what?
3: Wow.
0: Big ratings.
1: Yeah.
0: What?
1: Good for them.
3: We're working too hard.
0: We're doing it way wrong.
1: Yep.
0: We're doing it way wrong. Yeah. All right. Hey. So coming up, we got those Mumford & Sons tickets. Oh, we got some local news here.
4: It's local news.
5: We got news.
4: With the Woody Show.
0: You didn't want to do this, Greg? Do you want to? Who cares?
2: All right.
0: Everybody else gets to decide what they're going to do.
1: That's true.
2: I know, true.
0: Yeah. I was going to play this.
1: Play commercials.
0: No, I'm not. I'm not going to do that. What was the song? There was a Mumford & Sons song that I was thinking of.
3: Really?
0: Yeah, because we're giving away those tickets, you know? Hold on, was it?
3: I like that.
0: Oh, yeah, I think it was this one.
2: Okay.
0: Yeah, because I was like, wow, it's a Mumford & Sons song that didn't have the banjos. It was the banjos that drove me nuts about Mumford & Sons.
1: Yeah, right?
3: Mandolins.
0: This is it. It's called Believe. Remember the song?
2: Mm-hmm. So good.
0: Mumford & Sons, it is The Woody Show.
23: You may call it in the sea.

0: Turns out this is not even the song I was thinking of. Or it's going on. I'm like, this ain't the song.
1: Yeah,
2: I like it.
0: But we're gonna.
1: I mean, it is very great, Corey.
2: Yeah, I love it.
0: We're gonna let it finish out, and then we'll be right.
1: Okay.
0: Not the right song. Damn it.

0: Son of a bitch. Mumford and Sons Believe.
1: Dude, I love that.
0: I do
1: forgot
0: know
1: about that.
0: I do know the I do know that song.
1: Mm-hmm.
0: It's not the one I was thinking of.
1: Yeah, okay.
0: The one I was thinking of turns out wasn't even Mumford and Sons, idiot.
2: What?
0: Yeah, I was thinking of Death Cab for Cutie, The Ghost of Beverly Drive.
1: Oh, okay.
2: Whatever.
1: Yeah,
2: it's
1: so random.
0: Yeah, so I was completely wrong. Idiot.
1: No wonder it didn't have banjo.
2: Yeah.
0: Right. Yeah. But even for like Death Cab, I'm like, you know, as Death Cab songs go,
1: yeah.
0: You know, this one's pretty upbeat and pretty, right. Pretty
2: yeah,
0: fun.
2: Pretty
0: so that's why I'm like, when does this kick in?
3: Where's it at, though?
1: It's building for quite some time.
0: I mean, look, it's a great song.
1: I loved it.
0: Yeah, great song. All right. The Woody Show. All right, Woody Show fun facts, finally.
1: All right.
0: Woo! Meta said he was out at an event recently, and he was talking to listeners who were there.
3: Yeah.
0: And, you know, actually, hey, what kind of stuff? And
3: the past couple events.
0: Yeah, he said Woody Show fun facts keeps coming up. We do it every once in a while. It used to be like a daily thing.
1: Yeah.
0: In fact, I think that's what we did. When I gave the porno birthdays a rest.
1: Yes, that's correct.
0: I went to that.
2: Okay.
0: But yeah, Woody Show fun facts.
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5: Fun facts with Woody. Fun facts with Woody.
0: All right. Now this one, loose theme to it. These are some odd objects that have hidden features that make life a little easier. Like, what do those things do?
2: I like these.
0: Yeah. So, and I mean, it was a long time ago, but like for the longest time, I didn't even know. I was always like, oh yeah, wait. Even a car I've been driving for the longest time. What side is the gas tank on? Like,
2: right.
1: Oh yeah,
2: yeah.
0: So the little arrow next to your fuel gauge points to the side of the car where the gas cap is located.
2: Yeah.
1: Mm-hmm. I always have to look at it every time.
0: I just did today.
1: Did you?
0: Idiot.
2: Really?
0: The same car. Yeah.
1: You never remember.
0: Yeah. All right. So that's one. What does other things do? The tiny hole in padlocks. Have you seen that? Like there's a key.
1: I recently learned this and I've already forgotten.
0: Yeah. So the tiny hole in padlocks helps drain water and it provides a spot for lubricant. Like if the lock starts sticking and stuff, you can, you know, lube it up. You can lube it up that way.
1: Lube it.
2: Okay.
0: Yeah. I thought that was pretty cool.
2: Mm-hmm.
0: This one I did know. The small hole at the end of a tape measure can catch onto a nail or like a screw.
2: Right. Oh, makes sense.
0: Yeah. So, you know, measuring can be a one person job.
1: Mm-hmm.
0: Right. The hole in a pasta spoon drains water and it measures about one serving of dry spaghetti.
2: Yeah, if you put it through the hole.
1: Yeah.
0: Yeah.
1: One portion for a small person.
2: Yeah.
0: No. Dry spaghetti.
2: Yeah.
0: So like it fits.
1: Before you boil it, you put it in.
0: Yeah, it fits through the hole. Uh-huh. And you know the one, it's kind of like the claw.
1: Yes.
2: Yeah.
0: The raised bumps on the F and J keys help you position your hands correctly without looking at the keyboard. I had no idea.
1: You didn't know that?
2: Yeah, the little bumps, yeah.
0: No.
1: That's holy position.
2: Didn't you learn that in typing class?
1: Yeah, right.
0: never had typing class.
2: Dude, wow.
3: I've never even noticed the bumps before.
1: Are you serious?
0: You know what's weird is never took a typing class, and I used to be like the two-finger...
2: Hunt and peck?
1: Yeah.
0: Hunt and peck, you know, typer. And then over time... I got really fast, and now I use a combination of both thumbs and then my pointer and middle finger on each hand, and I can type pretty fast without looking.
1: Right.
0: So I can be looking at the screen and just knock it out. So I'm not doing it, I think, the way that they would teach it with the, because I'm not using
2: You're not using all your fingers.
0: Correct.
1: Are you this much of a nerd where you sometimes don't even have a keyboard around and in the air you act out typing and you know where it is?
0: Yeah, because when you're trying to figure out like what your password is.
2: Yep.
1: Yeah.
2: Yes.
1: Yeah.
0: Yeah.
1: I love typing class.
0: Hey, what do those things do? The loop on the back of some dress shirts. Was designed so the shirt could be hung without wrinkling.
2: Wait, I thought it was called the...
0: Fag tag?
2: Yeah.
0: Huh. Yeah, I don't... People go, just say it.
2: I was waiting for you to say it.
0: Grown-ups.
1: Come on, Gina.
2: Yeah, we're grown-ups. We call it a fag tag.
0: Yeah,
2: what
0: adults.
2: What grown-ups do, you know.
1: Come on, that's what adults talk about at over dinner.
0: When I'm at my, oh, you mean the fag tag?
2: My financial meetings.
1: I'd like a cognac, and can we discuss your fag tag, please?
2: What grown-ups do.
0: I don't like when adults censor themselves around other adults, right?
1: Oh, what God. The bleep are you talking about?
0: The black dots around a windshield.
2: Oh.
1: Isn't that
2: like sun visor?
1: Something about
2: sunblock?
0: Or it helps protect waves? The adhesive that holds the glass in place.
2: Oh, like the glue. Okay.
0: It also helps with heat distribution.
3: That wraps around it. Yeah. Like, where are those dots?
0: The little dots all around it. Dude, has anybody priced out a replacement windshield?
2: I had to get one.
3: Yeah.
1: Only since you told me about
2: sucked.
1: It.
3: I have a current quote that I need to.
4: Yeah, especially if it's a smart one.
2: Because they all have those little sensors in them.
0: That's the thing. A buddy of mine just had the same thing, man. It was crazy.
3: You want to know my quote?
0: Can I take a guess?
1: Yeah. Let's play Price is Right. Is it a quote smart one?
3: Mm-hmm.
0: It is. So it's a smart one. And is this through insurance?
3: Nope.
0: So is out of pocket.
3: Yeah, out of pocket. I took it to the dealer.
0: Okay.
2: Oh, the dealer. Said,
4: are we all writing down our guesses?
3: I said, how much would it be to replace this?
0: Yep, I'm writing it down. Write down your guess.
2: I'm typing mine.
1: All right, got it.
0: Now, nobody else look as we show Menace, okay?
3: Okay.
0: Or Menace, I'm going to show mine first.
3: All right.
0: Okay. All right. And then you can tell us who wins. Okay. Show yours. I'm not looking.
3: Okay.
2: Mine
3: okay. is. Okay. All right. Woody is the closest, but it's still higher.
2: Oh, Woody, what higher was yours?
0: It's higher than mine.
2: Which was?
0: Greg, what was your guess?
1: 3,220.
0: Okay.
2: 2,000.
0: 2,000?
4: 2,000.
0: My guess was $3,500, and he said it's still higher than that.
4: Wow.
1: For a piece of glass.
3: $3,800.
1: Wow.
0: Yeah.
2: Because I did replace mine, and it was about 1,800, and I thought I was going to die.
0: You put that through insurance?
2: No, because I was told
0: was it not smart glass or?
2: I was told it was smart glass, and then the reason I had to go back and do it again was because the sensors didn't calibrate perfectly. So
0: yes,
2: you must have very smart glass.
3: Yeah,
0: smarter than he is.
2: What's the IQ of your glass?
3: It's super smart.
0: Dude, it's crazy. Yeah. There's just certain things you don't realize until you actually have to do it. Like if you need a new front door.
1: That's
2: expensive.
0: For your house. Or the,
1: just get a new house.
0: Or the door that goes between like a garage and the inside of the house because that has to be fire rated.
2: Mm-hmm. It does?
0: Yeah, by code.
1: Yeah, just have a core door there.
2: It does seem different than the other doors.
1: That's why it's different.
0: Okay. Yeah, or like go out and try to buy knobs and whatever for drawers and cabinets and stuff.
1: Yeah.
0: Like cabinet and drawer hardware.
2: I even looked into those like dual pane glass windows. I'm like, no, I'm good for now. I'll just keep the fan on.
4: Yeah.
3: Yeah. You know me, I like being outside, but it costs way too much money.
0: To be outside?
3: Yeah. Just to breathe.
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1: 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Got a three-car crash in Long Beach, southbound 710 at Long Beach Boulevard. Two left lanes were blocked. They're waiting on three separate tow trucks. That's why it stopped from the 105. Downtown, southbound 110 at 3rd Street. Crash was there. That cleared. It's still heavy from Avenue 26. And we'll end in Irvine with a left lane crash, northbound 405, right after Jeffrey Road. 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
1: Cool.
0: That you can win. That is happening at Huntington Beach, October 2nd through the 4th. That and more tomorrow, Wednesday, here on The Woody Show on Alt 98.7. Anything you got for us in the meantime, you can leave on the After Hours voicemail. That number is 877-44-WOODY. 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
2: Yeah.
0: All right, Greg Gorey, parting words of wisdom, please.
1: Yeah, worry less about artificial intelligence and a bit more about the abundance of natural stupidity.
0: Yeah, I think, man, who was just talking about this? Jerry Seinfeld?
4: Oh, yeah?
0: He said something, I'm not sure what's dumber, AI or the fact that we've become so dumb that we need it.
1: Yeah, true.
2: Our stupidity is a natural
0: something
2: resource.
0: Like that, something along those lines.
1: Yeah. That's not wrong.
0: Like, it's kind of on us for being so stupid to need something
1: to walk us through everything.
0: Right, in the first place.
1: I agree.
0: All right, thank you very much, Greg Gorey.
1: You got it, Woody.
0: 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Jack White, Smashing Pumpkins, The Neighborhood, Mumford & Sons, Dominic Fike, Somber, and more. That is all this week, every hour. Booker and Stryker, Nicole Alvarez here on Alt-98.7. We thank you so much for giving The Woody Show some of your valuable time this morning. You know, we love and appreciate you for that. The rest of you guys can suck it. We'll catch you back here on Wednesday. Have a great day. SMD double M.
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1: Ah,
0: 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I'm Nicole Alvarez. It's the first day of fall. It feels like it. This morning it was like chilly. People here are wearing jackets, although I think that's a bit dramatic. Wishful thinking. Your mind for 4 hours. Jack White tickets coming up.

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0: All right, Temper City just became a band in January, but you made Self Aware fly. And now here's another song that they have to offer. This one's called Reverse Psychology, Toxic Relationships. 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

98.7. So Jack White's coming to concert, and it's not just a concert, it's a religious experience. And let me tell you why. 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And that is a very smart thing. 800-782-7987. 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You're going to go see Jack White.

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Congratulations to Tyler from Rancho Cucamonga, who's going to go get his face melted off by Jack White at the Palladium. We're giving out sold out tickets all week long to all these shows that nobody can get into anymore. Jack White is elite, and it's at the Palladium, and you're not allowed a phone, so

I didn't say it yesterday, so I have to say it today. It's Alt 98.7 LA's Alternative Rock. I'm Nicole Alvarez, and that is a band that I would do many things for. Happy birthday, Liam Gallagher. Thank you for bringing the world together. Thank you for being born. I can't wait to drain my bank account just to get back into your loving arms all of next year. Alt 98.7.

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0: 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I'm Nicole Alvarez. Kristen Limon.
1: Good morning, my lovely human.
0: My love. can you tell, though, this is not like a put on, like how stoked I get when you walk in?
1: You have been beaming since yesterday. I'm not saying it's all me, but I'm taking a little bit of credit.
0: No, dude, it's all you.
1: Okay, fine. Give it all to me.
0: Once I leave here, it's psychotic out there.
1: So hide in your car when you leave.
0: Pretty much.
1: Okay.
0: So we've got a bunch of things going on. Out of all of the sold out shows that we're giving out, which is the one that you would like, the one that you'd want to win?
1: Oh, God, that's like asking me to pick my favorite kid.
0: You only have one.
1: I'm leaning Mumford because Marcus Mumford, thank you for existing.
0: Wow.
1: Sing me the guitar and you can like, he could read an obituary and I'd be like, wow, beautiful. We love it.
0: He's not ugly.
1: I know. Not at all.
0: No offense to his wife.
1: No.
0: Right?
1: We love you too.
0: We love you.
1: Yeah.

donations and give all the flowers to a band by the name of Pierce the Veil. Not only did they just like blow it out of the water in San Diego, but also they've just been killing it. And I've seen them from the very, very bottom to the very, very heights, which they have reached. And it's pretty amazing. So congratulations, Pierce the Veil, and shout out James Throgmorton. This is called So Far, So Fake, Alt 98.3.

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All My Needs, Sevenelli's Alternative Rock. Sold out tickets all week long to every show in LA that you want to go to. This hour we've got Somber, so the number is 800-782-7987. You can also ask Siri, Alexa, and Echo to call. I tell people all the time because when you call, you're so flustered because you have to pull over. No, you don't. We have things that'll do it for you.

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Alt 98.7, LA's Alternative Rock. My name is Nicole Alvarez. Pleasure to meet you. Or pleasure to speak again, if you're not new here. Daft Punk released this song 26 years ago on my birthday. It was a birthday gift to me. But it got criticized a lot at the time, and I remember this because of their very heavy use of auto-tune. But the dudes defended it by saying it was very reminiscent of the 70s era they were going for. It's called One More Time.

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0: 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What's up?
1: Hi, Nicole.
0: Hi.
1: How are you?
0: I'm doing great. How are you?
1: I'm just wonderful. How's your little girl?
0: Evie is wonderful. She's developing an attitude.
1: Oh, you know, that's what they do.
0: No. What's your name?
1: Oh, this is Marissa.
0: Marissa, would you like to go to Somber?
1: I would love to go to Somber.
0: Marissa, you're going to Somber.
1: Woo! Thank you so much, Nicole. Love you.

I know it's only Tuesday, but there's such a beautiful weekend coming up. There's Fontaine's DC, presented by Alt-98.7 at the Hollywood Forever Cemetery on Friday. Saturday, I don't know, we might need to recover, but Sunday, well, no, it's Ohana all weekend long, and then some people are also heading up to Portola. It's a beautiful weekend, and we are lucky bastards who live here. It's Alt-98.7, LA's alternative rock.

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0: 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The question is, can you guess the song behind the story? Now.
1: Billy Corgan used to joke to journalists that this was a phonetic spelling for the term my own eyes. But really, in a Japanese fan pamphlet for Gish, they read some lyrics to some Smashing Pumpkins songs, and Billy Corgan and James Iha noticed that one of them was mistranslated into mayonnaise. And so when it was time to name this untitled track, they thought it was so funny that they were like, let's just go with mayonnaise. Why not? So mayonnaise, one of the most beautiful songs in the world, is an inside joke, really. Smashing Pumpkins, song behind the story, Alt 98.7.

0: That was Nicole Alvarez's song Behind the Story. 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

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I'm Nicole Alvarez. I'm going to play you the Verve song that I love so much. Or is it just Verve? Yes. It's called Bittersweet Symphony, and I think it's an anthem, and it's beautiful because it describes life oh so perfectly. Here's a little motto that I have for myself lately. When it comes to people, places, and things, if it's not an F yes, it's an F no. So if I go somewhere, get invited somewhere, meet somebody, and my whole body, my whole brain is like, F yes, then yeah, I'll move forward. But if it's F, not an F yes, it's an F no. It sounds so stupid. I wish I could curse on the radio. It's 2026. What are we doing? Bittersweet Symphony, Alt 98.7. Happy Tuesday.

had a glow up, like Marcus Mumford type glow up, is Ben Gibbard of Death Cab for Cutie. Like, just aging like a fine wine. This is called Riptides. Death Cab for Cutie. 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

it on the wall one night that she was hanging out drinking with Kurt Cobain, but she wasn't making fun of his girlfriend at the time. 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It's Nirvana, and Mumford & Sons tickets coming up next. 800-782-7987. Good luck.

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So I saw an interview at Daisy Chain Fields. It's Drew Barrymore and Kathleen Hanna, who is responsible for the name Smells Like Teen Spirit. But she corrected the story. She wrote

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All my needs, Savinelli's Alternative Rock. I'm Nicole Alvarez. I'm watching a car chase. Yes, we have another one. This time it's in West Covina, and there's like a silver little tiny like mom SVU running from the cops. Apparently this guy stole the vehicle. Where do these people think they're going? See, if I were you, and you ever plan on doing one of these, going on the lam, watch the opening sequence of the movie Drive with Ryan Gosling. That's how you do an escape plan. So, anyways, good luck to that dude. All 98.7 Booker and Stryker are coming up next.

0: All right, here we go. Booker and Stryker. It is Alt 98.7, LA's alternative rock. I'm Booker. He's Stryker. How you doing, pal?
1: Booker, thank you very much for asking. I'm feeling like it's the first day of fall. It feels a little more chilly today.
0: Yep.
1: It's not sweater weather yet.
0: Right.
1: And I'm sorry to talk about the weather, but my spirits are not down. They're a little bit up as a result of this.
0: Mm-hmm.
1: But you claim it's going to get hot at the end of this week?
0: That's what the woman that lives in my iPhone said yesterday. And I doubted her this morning when I walked out to take the mutts
1: right.
0: around the block.
1: Yeah,
0: I was like, hey, the woman in the phone said it was going to be warm today. And it's not warm today. It's nice. To your point, I drove my Jeep in today. The top is still off. It's not officially fall until I put the top back on the Jeep.
1: When you say the top, so you drove shirtless in?
0: No, I have a soft top.
1: Oh, okay. I thought you were driving shirtless
0: top.
1: On the 101.
0: No Booker boobage on the 101.
1: I did a little walk, a mini walk in Hollywood today on Sunset Boulevard. I live somewhat near the Sunset Strip. Mm-hmm. Just, you know, only seven hobos, but it was just, it was a perfect walk through the neighborhood.
0: Well, speaking of fall, since it is fall, we're giving you a bunch of tickets there for concerts that are happening this fall, including the Smashing Pumpkins
1: That's right, the Forum, November.
0: Those are the tickets you're getting this hour, so we'll do that before 3 o'clock, okay?
1: Sounds like a plan.
0: Some somber tickets coming up as well, as he's on with Back to Friends on Alt 98.7.

0: It is the pumpkins that you shall see this hour as we get into fall. Booker and Stryker. Alt 98.7 LA's alternative rock from the Corona Beach Club studios. It is Stryker with everything happening in the world.
1: Booker, that pumpkin show is at the Forum.
0: That's right.
1: Good venue. Great, great band. All right. A high-speed pursuit just ended. There was a crash. It was off the 10 freeway in La Habra. Booker and I were looking at the footage. Some random guy's car got hit. He was just probably going to work or going home from work. And the guy was that caused the accident and the high-speed chase, he's fine.
0: Yeah.
1: He's fine. You know, he's walking backwards to the cops. Who knows how long he's going to be in jail for.
0: Yeah. This guy's minding his own business, and somebody runs into him for no reason. Like I said, missiles on helicopters. Missiles on helicopters.
1: When I become mayor of L.A.,
0: mayor,
1: I like how that sounds.
0: Yeah, I'll be the sheriff.
1: Yeah, you're going to be the sheriff.
0: Yep.
1: And you and I are going to have meetings every Tuesday. We're going to play our bands we like, get warmed up, have a shot,
0: sounds
1: and then
0: good.
1: We're going to come up with the new rules and laws. Booker, Chris Booker and Ted Straka here. Carrie Underwood is working with Axl Rose.
0: She's often covered like Sweet Child of Mine on the road. All the time.
1: She's wonderful at karaoke. Great at karaoke. So she's working on a rock music album now.
0: Okay.
1: With the guidance of Axl Rose. She joined GNR on stage recently. Brandon Flowers made a country record. Great. He's at the point of his career. Carrie Underwood is at the point of her career. She can do anything he wants.
0: Sure.
1: I will give it negative 50 listens when it's released.
0: You're going zero at that one. Huh?
1: 0.0. No. No,
0: I say let her sing for Guns N' Roses, because Axl can't carry a note anymore. Terrible. I feel badly when that happens. People, I guess, just want to see you up there.
1: That's it right there.
0: I'm more into hearing you. I like the hearing aspect of a concert myself, but that's just me.
1: GNR is one of those bands, though, where it's Slash, and it's
0: Axl. Yeah.
1: And it's Duff.
0: Yeah.
1: You know, and it's if Axl Rose, one of the greatest frontmen of our time, Booker,
0: without question,
1: is not up there, it's not GNR.
0: It's not good. You're right. It's not Guns N' Roses.
1: This is...
0: Listen
1: to
0: how
1: guy.
0: Fun the Sunset Strip was.
1: Booker.
0: When these guys were like just walking up and down and playing the Whiskey and the Roxy and everything else. My God.
1: There's a video for Guns N' Roses, November Rain, where part of it they shoot in the Rainbow Room.
0: Nice.
1: And while it is a video shoot, it looks like it's a Saturday night.
0: Just fun.
1: Everyone's smoking.
0: Yeah.
1: Axl's got his bandana on.
0: Yeah.
1: They're making out with people.
0: Cool.
1: Eating submarine sandwich. Eating the pizza. Look great.
0: Right.
1: So there's a new building that's being constructed in Miami. It's 100 stories, 1,050 feet. And I got to... it's going to be a residential building.
0: Okay.
1: And this will be, other than a couple of buildings in New York City, it's one of the tallest buildings.
0: Oh, okay? No kidding. It's that big, huh?
1: Yes.
0: In Miami, what are they doing that for? They got hurricanes and stuff. Imagine there's a hurricane and you see it coming in from all the way at the top. Pass.
1: 100 stories.
0: 100 stories
1: up. You could be living. You're like, hey, look at my view. Great. Wait till you tip over.
0: Right.
1: But it got me thinking, and I was curious, how high are the tallest buildings in L.A.? So I want you to take a guess. So the one in Miami is going to be 1,050 feet.
0: Okay.
1: There's two buildings in L.A. We got the U.S. Bank Tower. That's one of the tallest. And the Wilshire Grand Center.
0: Okay. They're probably both around, 700 feet or something. 700, right? 750.
1: They're both taller than the one in Miami.
0: They are?
1: The Wilshire Grand one.
0: It's an optical illusion, like
1: 1,100.
0: Everything in Vegas. No kidding.
1: Yeah.
0: Wow.
1: The U.S. Bank Tower is 1,018 feet.
0: It doesn't look that tall.
1: There's going to be a quiz on this later.
0: Thanks.
1: Dodgers have six games left.
0: Can't wait
1: left.
0: To fail it.
1: They're going to play the Padres later, and the Angels are playing the A's. I'm Stryker. Yeah. That's all I got.
0: These games don't count. They've already clinched. What's the point? I'm telling you, Booker and Stryker, we get the pitch. I'll take the sixth, you take the seventh. What do you think?
1: I'm in.
0: Let's do it.
1: Come on.
0: Come on.
1: Pumpkins. Throw that knuckleball.
0: Oh,
1: so when I'm throwing
0: hot.
1: My fastball, it'll seem fast.
0: Your chance to see the Smashing Pumpkins at the Forum will happen before 3 o'clock. So hang out with us, Booker and Stryker on Alt 98.7.

0: You know, bands are not supposed to get better. Evanescence just keeps getting better. They really do. That's a great song, man.
1: Amy Lee, who's the front woman and a trained pianist and an incredible vocalist.
0: Come again?
1: Is so serious.
0: Sorry, what was that?
1: Is so serious about the gig.
0: Trained what?
1: That pianist is so serious about the gig and her job and her career.
0: Yeah.
1: That for someone like that, she wouldn't allow it to get worse.
0: God, she's so good. So good. Love playing that song. It is Booker and Stryker. Come on, give me my flowers from last night. Go ahead.
1: Good job with the Matthew Stafford more than for the quarterback passing, and you had the Rams destroying the Giants
0: I
1: overall.
0: I said by 20 they'd win last night. I think it was 22 or something like that. But football season's back, folks, and Prize Picks is bringing out their best offer yet.
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0: I got the app open. It's Tuesday. Therefore, there's some Taco Tuesday play things you can put down. And, well, there's Aja Wilson. She just needs 20 points. And I'm, like, looking at her line. She's, like, 30, 26,
1: right.
0: 25.
1: Yeah.
0: So I'm going to go ahead and take this taco for today, and I'm going to pair it with Ronald Acuna Jr. because they're playing Cincinnati, and they stink!
1: What if she, are you doing it more than for hits?
0: No,
1: with,
0: I'm doing
1: Acuna?
0: Fantasy score on him.
1: Okay.
0: So basically, if I get a hit, I'm going to win that one.
1: All you do is take two players or more in any sport. There's golf, there's MLB, there's NFL, there's tennis, there's soccer. Doesn't matter. You pair them up more or less, and when they you get them right, that's when the money rolls in.
0: And by the way, last night, like, let's say you had Jackson Dart. You're like thinking, oh, man.

0: There's no way. But with Prize Picks, they have something called injury reboot. 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

0: tickets. Going to play some Pumpkins here in a second as well. Pumpkin Spice Season with Booker and Stryker on Alt 97. God, I hate that. By the way, can I just say I saw Pumpkin Spice dishwashing liquid the other day at the grocery store.
1: And?
0: Can we officially say we've went too far with
1: you
0: this?
1: You mean jump the shark with PS?
0: Yeah, it's over. I mean, you want it at a donut. Fine.
1: Yep.
0: I'll let you have it.
1: Drinker at the coffee shop.
0: Fine. You want in your coffee. It's fine.
1: What about a pumpkin spice Slurpee?
0: You're bordering on stupid.
1: I know. I'm just throwing it out there. But 7-Eleven wants the idea.
0: But brother, I'm going to give you a fine still. But when we've segged over to dishwashing liquid pumpkin spice, come on, man. What are we doing?
1: Is it just the color or is it the smell of it for the dishwashing
0: liquid? It's the stupidity of it. That's what it is.
1: But I'm just curious. I get that and I'm with you. But what are they pushing? Why should somebody buy it? Because it feels like fall? Is it the smell or it's just the color of pumpkin spice?
0: God knows. I think, look, once something's a trend, you got to hoe it out. Do you know what I mean? And I think if something's got any scent to it whatsoever, which dishwashing liquid apparently does, yeah, we can put pumpkin spice in it, and suckers will buy it. We've crossed the line. I'm sorry.
1: You know, let me just throw some shade at Cinnabon then. You've been around for all these years with the best smell. You trump pumpkin spice smell, a Cinnabon.
0: Right.
1: Why did you not have the Cinnabon dishwashing detergent? I want my plates. How about clothes detergent as well? I want my clothes to smell like Cinnabon.
0: Anything, right. I want my motor oil to smell like Cinnabon.
1: So you're with me on the Cinnabon situation. Yeah. Okay, good.
0: But Cinnabon's like been flying coolly under the radar while this pumpkin spice has just been hoed out.
1: $1 make you holla with a pumpkin spice.
0: Right, exactly. Oh, enough. Pumpkin, you know what's next? Pumpkins tickets.
1: Good.
0: I hear Billy Corrigan. We were standing next to him. I didn't want to say anything, but he smells like pumpkin spice. I'm just saying now.
1: Oh, is that what that smell was?
0: Yeah, it's a cologne he's wearing, I think.
1: I thought it smelled medium.
0: Tickets next. Hold on.

0: how many pumpkins could a pumpkin smasher smash if a pumpkin smasher could smash pumpkins?
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0: There they are, the Killers, Booker and Stryker. 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
1: Smashing Pumpkins are one of the many bands we are giving away tickets for you to go see this fall. Cool shows, cool weather. We are looking for caller 98 right now. And we just saw the Pumpkins play at iHeart Radio Festival. And real quick, Booker, they opened their set with 1979 at the festival.
0: That was cool. That,
1: they take what is probably their biggest song for the most like common person that doesn't follow the Pumpkins and open with it. I love that they did that.
0: Christina and Santa Clarita, you're going to see the Smashing Pumpkins when they perform at the Forum in November. Congratulations.
2: Woohoo! Thank you so much. Oh my God, I love you guys.
1: Nice. Thank you. Do you have a favorite, I'm putting you on the spot, a favorite Smashing Pumpkins song?
2: I do. It's actually Mayonnaise. I love that song.
0: That's a great song.
1: That
0: good
1: is
0: pick.
1: A great song. It's a good pick. A real fan right there.
0: It's pretty cool. A chance to see The Neighborhood in the 4 o'clock hour that's coming up. So stick with us. We got a commercial.

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1: Menace is going to see if he can eat what Greg is feeding him, only using Greg's feet.
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3: That's not a weenie.
2: 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What are you talking about?
3: Nope, something's off. No! What is that? What is it?
2: It's the wiener.
3: Your wiener or the wiener?
1: No, it's not his wiener.
3: That is not the wieners, dude. I know wieners.
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1: If you won the lottery, $100 million, $1 billion, what would you do the very next day? You'd party with your friends. You'd have a good time. At some point, you'd go to bed peacefully. Mm-hmm. There's a guy who won the Powerball just 2 years ago, $167 million. He was just arrested for the sixth time since he won Powerball. The day after he won Powerball, he was arrested for being drunk at the club and kicking a police officer.
0: Of course.
1: He was arrested for being in a hit and run. Two nights ago, he was sleeping in the Walmart parking lot in his Mustang at 4 in the morning.
0: Wow.
1: Let me say, passed out in his Mustang at 4 in the morning. Six times.
0: Damn. Got all that money, you're going to end up in jail. You know, some people aren't meant to have money. I think that's just the point here. You can't give everyone money. If you do, they'll do stupid things like this.
1: And is this a case of money can't buy happiness, or is this guy just uber happy and getting arrested?
0: I don't know. Depends on if he's like a happy drunk. Or
1: I don't think he's happy. He's kicking police officers.
0: Yeah. You can't control who wins the lottery, I guess.
1: And he also had some domestic stuff with his girlfriend.
0: Great.
1: And by the way, before he won the lottery, he was arrested for drug trafficking. So,
0: I mean, a lot hasn't changed.
1: Right.
0: Except for the bank account.
1: And if there is somebody looking down on us, why are they awarding this guy the Powerball?
0: That's easy. These people want to be entertained.
1: That's a great, great answer.
0: Booker. Of course. You just want to be entertained. They're like, hey, let's see what happens if we give this moron money.
1: Right,
0: this should be fun to watch. Like if there's guardian angels, they just get bored. And they're like, you know what? Look at this guy. Yeah, that's a guy we're going to get the lottery win to.
1: If you're looking down on us right now, if you let Booker or Stryker win, here's what I can guarantee.
0: What's up?
1: We are going to throw the
0: best party
1: concerts there are.
0: Oh.
1: And any money we make goes right to charity. We're going to have free shows for the Killers. We're going to get Rage Against the Machine together. Harry Styles will even do a show for
0: every
1: you.
0: Every band we want to get back together. We'll have Harry Styles play in Rage Against the Machine. We'll be so rich.
1: Booker, do you know who is playing what character in Heat 2?
0: Heat 2.
1: You know, Heat 2 is happening.
0: Pacino and De Niro. What character? So you're talking about like...
1: Christian Bale is in it. Do you know what character he's playing?
0: Is this
1: he's playing the Al Pacino role.
0: Oh, okay. So this is a prequel.
1: It's a prequel and a sequel, apparently. Which I'm just learning.
0: I don't understand that.
1: The Pacino role was Vincent Hanna. And Leonardo DiCaprio was playing the Val Kilmer role.
0: Oh, that's cool.
1: Very cool.
0: So is it the same movie or is this a different movie with the same kind of people? I don't understand what this movie
1: Michael Mann, who did Heat and has done some great movies. He's writing it. He's going to direct it. And I'm just reading this now. And maybe it's been out there for a while. From all I understand, they haven't revealed a lot.
0: Mm-hmm.
1: It's what happens. It's these characters before they're in L.A. and are robbed the banks and everything in the heist. And then a sequel to what happens afterwards.
0: Right, like what happens to Val Kilmer because he takes off from Ashley Judd.
1: Exactly.
0: Spoiler alert.
1: I mean, and what happens to Vincent Hanna after he kills Robert De Niro? Spoiler alert. Just a couple of guys. A new study found that...
0: We're ruining movies one at a time. No need to watch that one now.
1: Guys, in Star Wars, did you know that Darth Vader is Luke Skywalker's father?
0: What?
1: Yep.
0: What? Stryker ruined Star Wars.
1: Luke Skywalker's sister is Princess Leia.
0: What? Chewbacca needs a shave.
1: Yes, he does.
0: Mm-hmm.
1: It's a walking carpet. Booker.
0: Walkie what?
1: A new study found that more REM sleep was tied to a lower risk of 83 diseases.
0: Wow. So that's when you go to bed listening to the band REM.
1: That is not that. Mm. It's like when you're...
0: REM sleep.
1: Yeah, it's active...
0: When you're out.
1: It's like when your dreaming occurs the most and your brain activity has increased.
0: Okay.
1: And I believe it's when you're falling asleep mostly.
0: Oh, okay. I thought REM sleep was like the deepest sleep.
1: Maybe it is the deepest sleep, but I think it's really when you're kind of falling asleep. Also, I have most of my dreams in the morning time.
0: You do?
1: Yeah, like around 4 to 7 a.m.
0: Really?
1: I am dreaming like crazy.
0: Huh.
1: I wake up very healthy. The Interrupters, our friends from the 818. Come on now, the Interrupters. We love them.
0: Oh, let me play the Interrupters.
1: They announced this show today, or string of shows, a ton of shows. They're going to play May 2nd at the House of Blues Anaheim. We're going to have new music from the Interrupters very soon. And this is them here. What a great story. Three of the members are brothers.
0: Mm-hmm.
1: Two of them are twins.
0: Mm-hmm.
1: And one of the members is married to
0: the
1: Amy,
0: lead singer, yeah.
1: Amy Interrupter.
0: Yeah.
1: Kevin and Amy.
0: They opened up for Green Day at Dodger Stadium. That was pretty awesome.
2: I've been burned for the last time.
0: Whoa! All right, very nice.
1: Dodgers have 6 games left. They're playing the Padres tonight. Angels, A's, I'm Stryker. That's all I got.
0: All right. Commercial-free hour brought to you by Who?

Sum 41, commercial free hour, Booker and Stryker, Alt 98.7, the lead singer, a friend of ours, Derek Whibley. He was beefing. You remember this? He was beefing with Eagles, the band, because he went to see them at the Sphere. And he wanted to record something, and he didn't have his phone.

0: singled him out
1: right.
0: for trying to capture a quick video clip, Booker.
2: And when he talked, because I saw the video of him talking about it, he was just saying that he, because, you know, he's in a band. He knows, you know, he knows how to take a video and not, like, be in somebody's grill with his camera.
0: Definitely.
2: He said he did it, like, right in front of his, you know, like, his body. Like, he lowered the camera even just because he wanted a little bit of footage from the show.
0: Yeah, that's messed up. I'm like, I go back and forth on phones at a show. Like, overall, my feeling is yes. Yes, yes, yes.
2: Mm-hmm.
0: But I think that each person that's has their phone up should know, like, okay, you know what? I got 30 seconds of my favorite song.
2: Right.
0: Or 40 seconds of my favorite song, plus two, three pictures. I'm good.
2: That's truly the, I think, the line that needs to be drawn, right? Like, I get it if you're at a show, and let's say I'm behind you. And you are recording the whole damn show. Right. But if what you just said, like, oh, here's, you know, whatever, Take It Easy by Eagles. But, like, you want to catch that song, Desperado or whatever. You just want, like you said, you want 30 seconds. Let's say you do that a couple of times a concert. Big deal.
0: It's great.
2: Who cares?
0: Good. Yeah.
2: Okay. But, yeah, the whole show, though, then maybe bands have a point. But that just sounds like a... That just sounds like the guy at the parking lot at the concert that's got way too much power with his flashlight, you know, with the waving cars in. Like, he's that guy.
0: There was someone at the iHeartRadio Music Festival. I don't know who they are. And I could see that they loved Muse. And when Muse was on, I was in the pit area.
2: Mm-hmm.
0: So, you know, you're like 20 feet from the stage. And it was impossible not to get locked into the show
2: right.
0: because they're so close. And there was somebody next to me who had their phone horizontally the whole time just filming.
2: Right.
0: That seemed to be mouthing the words. How could that have been fun for that person filming five straight songs?
2: Right. But on the other side of it, maybe that's their fun. You know what I mean? Like, who are you as the band to say that's not your fun? Maybe that's how they experience fun. Seems crappy to me, but that's your choice, right?
0: But then I had to watch. I was like, oh, their phone's right there.
2: You end up watching their phone.
0: No, they're going to catch my singing. You know?
2: That can't be good.
0: That's not good.
2: We have plenty of video of us. It shows me singing in the background.
0: Not bad.
2: No, it's not good. Green Day's on. Booker.

0: temperature is Harry Styles in a waist-deep koi pond.
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2: LA's. Alternative Rock.

0: We will give it away in the 4 o'clock hour, talking about neighborhood tickets for the Forum and tickets to see Dogstar. When you win those tickets, you qualify to meet the band, including Keanu Reeves. How cool is that?
1: Very cool. So Caleb Williams plays for the Bears, played for USC. He got hurt in a play during the Bears game, and the way he was rolling around on the ground and screaming, I thought this poor guy, who is an amazing quarterback, the Bears look really good, he's going to be out for the season.
0: Right.
1: What did he do to his knee? Or did he just break both of his legs? Screaming in pain.
0: It was literally scary to watching him like writhing in pain. And as Stryker mentioned, there was like an audible like, you know, like the loud yelp from him.
1: Screaming and screaming on the ground. And I was like, this poor guy.
0: Yeah.
1: He has been working so hard to get the Bears to this point, and the city of Chicago is riding on his back. Well, then we find out he hurt his hamstring, which I'm sure hurts, but he may play this weekend.
0: By the way, grade one strain. I got a grade one strain going to the bathroom from this chair. I mean, come on. The guy is soft. I mean, what a pillow.
1: I would like to compare it to the late, great Kobe Bryant and the Mamba mentality.
0: Yes.
1: Back in, I think, 2013, Kobe tore his Achilles tendon, which is, as every athlete says, the most painful injury one can get.
0: Stay in the game.
1: Kobe was not put on a stretcher and taken to the locker room. The other players didn't carry him out. He hobbled to the free throw line, shot the free throws.
0: Made him.
1: And then went to the locker
0: room.
1: Took
0: himself out, right.
1: Right. And it's just like, it's very, I mean, listen, Caleb Williams, you can't take away what a great athlete he is.
0: Right. But he's a bit soft. Just looking at the guy, he looks soft to me. And that Jackson Dart last night against the Rams, now that guy goes down. I didn't hear any crying or anything like that. And he has to be put back into the game. And it was just announced that he might be out for the season. It looks like he's going to be out. So he ripped something.
1: And he was trying to get back into the game.
0: Yeah, and he walked off of the field, didn't need a stretcher, didn't put a little towel over his face, he didn't cry, nothing like that. Guy's soft.
1: I want to be on record, though. In 3 weeks from now, if I have the sniffles, I'm out, baby. But I won't be crying about it. I'll just be at home watching reruns.
0: Right. Breaking Bad again. Booker and Stryker.

0: at the world.
1: Booker and Stryker on Alt 98.7. 22987 is our text line number. Have you ever given anybody a bad review? And I bring this up because I wasn't sure if I should leave this review or not. Here's what happened, Stryker. So
2: real quick, when you say a review, do you mean of a restaurant / business?
1: Could be anything. Yeah.
2: And do you often leave reviews, positive or negative?
1: Yeah.
2: You do.
1: That's a whole
2: separate discussion.
1: I believe if you do negative reviews, you also have to do positive reviews. I don't like the people that just do negative reviews. If something's good or service is good or restaurant was good and I get the email, because it's always like an email, like, what'd you think of our service? All right, I'll tell you what I think of your service. If everything was great, I'll tell you it was great. If it sucked, I'll tell you it sucked.
2: I only leave positive reviews. I've never left a negative review. Mm-mm.
1: So I was torn on this one because this had to do with a hotel that was given to me. So it was a freebie. But they made the mistake of emailing the book man and asking what I thought. And I'm thinking, well, they want honesty and I'm not doing this to be mean. You know,
2: they asked you, they have your email,
1: got an
2: checked
1: email.
2: In.
1: Checked
2: so
1: out.
2: This review is not going on like a TripAdvisor or anything. This is going directly to the people at the hotel.
1: And I'm glad you brought that up because they give you the option at the end to put it on TripAdvisor, which I did not.
2: Okay.
1: I thought that would be in bad form. However, for the place that I stayed, you asked the question, I gave the answer. I'm like, this place is a dump. It really needs a redo. These beds stink. The paint stinks. The carpet stinks. Your bathroom stinks.
2: The outline chalk of the dead body in the room stinks.
1: I hate that. It wasn't even a good drawing. I mean, you know what I'm saying? So is that bad?
2: No.
1: If?
2: No.
1: It's not, right?
2: No,
1: because
2: it's not.
1: They asked me.
2: I didn't know you were going down this road. I am with you. If a restaurant or a hotel is asking you directly, hey, what do you think of us? It is okay, I think, to tell them. I would do that same thing. I'm not sure if I have. I love leaving the positive reviews and throwing in the names of the actual people. My girlfriend Britt is good at keeping track of like, oh, Sally was the front desk person. And
1: it was really nice.
2: Robert was the server, et cetera.
1: Right. Yeah. Nice. Yeah. Yeah. Yeah, I believe in doing that. And I never, ever, ever blame it on the employees. Ever.
2: Right, exactly.
1: I always blame it on the man. Never on the employees. Because it was like a question about like check-in or something. Out of 10, 10 out of 10. You know what I mean? Even if they didn't really do anything special, did they do their job? Yes, they did. 10 out of 10. Unless you do something negative, which nobody did. But the place, if your place is a dump, and you ask me if your place is a dump, the bookman's going to tell you the place is a dump.
2: A lot of times when a hotel comes directly to the person who stayed in the hotel, they have a grading system, like a 1 to 10. Is that how it was for you?
1: Exactly.
2: So if, you know, how was the room? What number did you give it?
1: 2.
2: What about the comfort and cleanliness?
1: 4.
2: 4. Okay, so F minus. You're going F minus.
1: Yeah, it's a clean dump. You know what I mean? Like, it wasn't dirty. It's just everything's too worn down. And in a city like Vegas that's so pretty and there's so many nice options, come on, step it up a little bit. You know what I'm saying? Those pillows stunk.
2: Yeah, yeah, yeah.
1: Terrible.
2: Yeah, yeah.
1: Oh, I hate a terrible pillow.
2: Thank you. You're finally coming to my side on the whole pillow situation.
1: When you go to a hotel, you want a decent pillow. I mean, these stunk.
2: Pillows are life. Great pillow, great life.
1: Mattress even more. Mattress is lumpy. 22987, who did you leave a bad review? I want to see this. It's Booker and Stryker, not us.

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1: We were just wondering if you leave reviews, negative reviews, especially if the business is the one that reaches out to you to say, hey, how was your experience at our restaurant, hotel, or whatever it
0: right.
1: is? Robert is on the phone, who's calling from, I think, Orange County area.
0: Okay. Robert, did you leave somebody a bad review?
2: Yeah, guys. Hey, my name is Charlie, actually, by the way.
0: But Charlie. Yeah. Sorry, Charlie.
2: No, no problem. Hey, I'm down here in Orange County in La Habra. And yeah, long story short, longtime Angels fan. And the team has been terrible, as you guys know, for years. And I still go to games because I'm loyal. And long story short, they send you emails after the day after each game asking, how was your experience, whatnot. And one of the questions is, do you feel like the team is making an effort to win? And it's like, are you kidding me? So, you know.
0: Are you kidding me? Is this a trick question?
2: I'm in the same boat. Usually I'm like, you know, I'm not going to go there, but the team's been so bad for so long.
0: Right.
2: If you're going to ask me the question, starting last season, that's basically what I said. Is this a trick question? Like, are you kidding me? So thank God the team has been sold. There's in the process of being sold.
1: Yeah.
0: I was just going to say, Charlie, they got your letter. I mean, apparently, because they're making some changes.
1: It's framed on the wall. You know when a business gets their first dollar?
0: Yeah.
1: They put Charlie's letter on the wall.
0: Like, hey, you're getting S done. Way to go, Charlie. Thanks, buddy. What do you got on the text line, Stryker? 22987.
1: I don't want to mention this place on the air that gets bad review. They got a bad review.
0: I feel you. I didn't want to mention the place I stayed either because I did stay there for free.
1: This is Robert. I stayed at a hotel in Vegas. I'm not going to say the name. They asked me how my time was. The bathroom had bugs flying around.
0: Oh, my God.
1: And I thought there was mold growing in the shower.
0: Oh, my God. Hey, look, and everything doesn't have to be like the win in Vegas. I get it. Like, there needs to be different levels of places. But there does come a point for a hotel when it's time to, you know, press the little dynamite switch where you just blow things up.
1: Or just start at the top floor or the bottom floor,
0: right,
1: work your way up
0: it,
1: a little bit. Carpet, paint, and a bed
0: does
1: changes
0: a wonder.
1: Everything.
0: It really does. And a good pillow. My God. Thanks for checking in, guys.
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9: Yeah.

0: Booker and Stryker. Stryker, have you ever heard of a super hour?
1: I don't think I have.
0: Well, super hour is when you win two times. Two sets times. Of tickets, two times. Neighborhood tickets this hour and Dog Star tickets this hour. When you win the Dog Star tickets, you qualify to meet the band. Which happens to have Keanu Reeves in the band.
1: You'll get to meet Booker and Stryker because we are going to ride your coattails right to the backstage area to meet Keanu Reeves.
0: Absolutely. Stryker, with everything happening in the world.
1: Gen Z, this is for you. You're in the car right now. Probably got the AirPods in, driving. Can't hear the ambulances driving by. You are leading the charge with the new duck face pose, but it's not duck lips, duck face. It's the boob rest pose. Have you noticed
0: Back up what? The what? The boob rest? What?
1: That's what they're calling it. The boob rest pose. After I read what it was, I know exactly what they mean.
0: You do?
1: You place your hands near your chest, collarbone, like neck area. And it's almost like, oh, you caught me off guard. You see how I'm posing right now?
0: Like this?
1: Yeah, you're kind of like your hands right there on your chest, boob, neck, collarbone. That's it.
0: I feel like this is a very like 50s pose. Like, oh.
1: You know what? I didn't even think of that.
0: You know what I mean?
1: I think you're kind of right. And it's 22% salacious. So that's the pose.
0: Oh, you don't need to do it. Is this just for women?
1: No, guys and dogs.
0: Well, guys can do this
1: too? Yep.
0: We can do this pose.
1: Guys, anyone can do it. You're not going to see me doing it unless you cop. Oh, you caught me off guard. I'm not going to do it.
0: Oh, the weather.
1: You know what body part I like on the opposite sex? A great collarbone.
0: Collarbone?
1: I'm a fan of the collarbone.
0: Yeah, you look like one.
1: When someone's got a great I look like a collarbone. Thank you. What a compliment.
0: You look like a collarbone guy.
1: You know, I've done more stories on the following story I'm about to tell you, and then I'm done. At 5:06 p.m. today.
0: You're done?
1: That's when fall officially arrives.
0: Oh.
1: At 5:06, because it's the moment that the sun will cross the equator.
0: Okay.
1: And that's the equinox, and we're not going to have another one until March 20th, 2027. That's when day and night fall basically perfectly equal.
0: Okay.
1: So, you know, pour one out or drink one at 5:06 p.m.
0: For fall.
1: Exactly. Then we're going to move the clocks this year on Halloween. Fall back on Halloween.
0: Oh, really?
1: Halloween's on a Saturday this year.
0: My Chemical Romance is that night, too.
1: That's exactly right.
0: You think they'll play for an extra hour?
1: They could.
0: They could if they wanted to.
1: There was a high-speed pursuit earlier today. You've probably seen it in your social media feed or if you turn on the TV. Total jackass. But I am so surprised. He was going so fast.
0: He mashed into somebody, too.
1: And then he slid across the off-ramp, knocked over a pole into the on-ramp, and luckily nobody was driving up at that exact same time. But they got the guy. He had a mohawk. He had what looked like really nice. You know, sometimes they get out of the car, and it's like, ugh, this guy looked well-dressed and well-kept.
0: Yeah. Well, he'll be well-kept in jail.
1: Good. Dodgers play tonight against the Padres. Angels A's. Stryker, that's all I got.
0: Julia Wolf is on Alt 98.

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1: We're giving away a bunch of tickets as we head into fall for fall shows, cool shows, Smashing Pumpkins, Somber, The Neighborhood, Jack White, and many more.
0: Okay, so let's make it your choice right now because there's two choices this hour. You could see The Neighborhood. They've got a show at the Forum. That's October 9th. Or you could see Dogstar. Now, a little asterisk next to Dogstar here. You will qualify to meet the band, and I think it's out of five people, maybe?
1: Yeah,
0: is that all it is?
1: Yeah.
0: That's it. So,
1: 1 in 5 chance to meet the band, and that's Keanu Reeves' band.
0: Yeah. So let's give people the option of what they want here, okay?
1: Also, at some point this hour, I want to share a story. I was wearing a band t-shirt when I was running an errand today. At the supermarket, I ran in to a band member from the band, and I was wearing their shirt. And I just saw them five aisles away. We conversed.
0: Okay.
1: So,
0: and by the way, I don't know who it is. I still don't know. He didn't tell me. So we're going to have fun with this. We'll have a contest tied around Stryker's band t-shirt.
1: And who possibly could have been in a supermarket at 9 in the morning.
0: Okay.
1: Like, by the way, it's a miracle I was at a supermarket.
0: Yeah, what are you doing today? I can't believe you're up at 9 a.m., to be honest with you.
1: Maybe it was a little later. Maybe it was 10 a.m.
0: Yeah, you're like turning into the guy that's got the band t-shirt on always, you know? Remember how like Bill Cosby always had that college sweatshirt thing
1: Great
0: on?
1: Great comparison.
0: You are thank the Bill Cosby of radio.
1: Thank you. Thank you very much.
0: You're welcome.
1: Let me sell you some Jell-O Pudding Pops.
0: Thought I'd just point that out.
1: Yeah, guys.

0: Booker and Stryker on Alt 98.7. So choose them here, Stryker.
1: Yeah, pick your ticket right now. You can go see The Neighborhood, or you can go see Dogstar. And when you win Dogstar, you're qualified to meet the band and meet Keanu Reeves and ask him anything you want. You get 45 minutes to ask about the movie Speed and The Matrix.
0: 45 minutes.
1: Yeah, we're giving you a
0: 45 minute window.

0: One-on-one.
1: You can do a whole podcast with him backstage.
2: He doesn't mind. He doesn't care. No. Nope. We asked him. He's fine.
1: And then he'll take you on the motorcycle. You can sit on the back. No helmets required.
2: Right. So it's easy to ask you this question, because if it goes down to the neighborhood or Dogstar, which show is Stryker going to?
1: Do I get to meet Keanu Reeves?
2: Yeah. Or maybe not. Maybe it's a 1 in 5 shot. I'm taking my shot, bro. If I get a chance to meet Keanu Reeves, I don't care if it's a 1 in 5 shot. I'm taking that shot.
1: I think I would probably take that shot as well. But it's up to, not up to us, it's up to caller 98 right now.
2: Yeah, Nicole in Westminster. Are you going to the neighborhood, or will you be taking your chances with Dogstar and maybe a chance to meet Keanu Reeves?
3: Hey, Booker. Hey, Stryker. I would love to see the neighborhood.
2: Neighborhood.
1: There you go. Lock it in the neighborhood.
2: No wrong answer. No
1: huge
2: wrong answer.
1: Shows. Yeah. Huge shows they are doing. Love that band. Nicole, are you streaming or are you listening on the good old radio right now?
3: The good old radio.
1: Thank you for having us on. We appreciate it, Nicole.
2: And by the way, those Dogstar tickets on the other side of this half-hour break thing, whatever. Hold on.
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0: Booker and Stryker. Stryker threw something at me a couple of minutes ago, and I have no idea who this could be. You went to this store, and you ran into a band, and you were wearing their shirt.
1: This morning, I rolled out of bed, just went to my shirt drawer, took one of the shirts in there, threw it on, a band t-shirt, put on some really baggy sweats, drove to the supermarket, and someone in the band was right there, and I'm wearing the shirt.
0: Come on.
1: We talked in the supermarket.
0: Did you talk about the shirt?
1: Yes, briefly. And I'm not sure if I feel embarrassed, but I'm like, I can't believe I'm wearing this shirt. He's like, no, it's awesome. I love that one.
0: That's amazing.
1: Yes.
0: I love that
1: one. So 22987 is the text line.
0: I love that one.
1: Let's get some guesses here.
0: Jeez.
1: What? You can either name the person or the band. Who could have possibly been in the market at 10 a.m.?
0: I'm privy to what you wear every day, and I can't even come up with a guess. In my mind, all I see is you in that Nirvana damn shirt. And I know it wasn't Nirvana. So you were in Hollywood. Was this Rockin' Ralph's?
1: I was not in the Rock and Roll Ralph's on Sunset. I was in the Bristol Farms on the corner of Fairfax and Sunset.
0: Okay, so that's a little foo-foo. That changes things big time.
1: It changes things big time.
0: Well, that's someone coming off the hill. That's someone that's, lives above Sunset, that's probably got a nice house up there. This isn't see, if you would have said Rock and Roll Ralph's, I'd have said this is a younger band, someone like in Pierce the Veil or something, which we're going to play in a second. You
1: know what I mean? Interesting,
0: Booker. That hasn't quite got it yet. But this band must have a pretty good life if they're going to that Bristol Farms.
1: I don't know.
0: By the way, how come you're going to that Bristol Farms? That's what I want to know.
1: Because
0: they paying you something around here I don't know about? Is that Hyundai finally paying off for you?
1: They have the cottage cheese that I strive for in life. So someone just guessed. Nick Hexum from 311.
0: That's a good guess. I like that guess.
1: Incorrect. Noodles from The Offspring.
0: No. Probably lives near a beach. See, I'm
1: somebody
0: trying to think
1: from
0: of
1: the
0: somebody.
1: Red Hot Chili Peppers.
0: No.
1: They
0: we
1: went
0: know
1: to
0: where
1: Fairfax
0: they live.
1: High.
0: Nope.
1: And it's not that.
0: Nope.
1: Booker, do you want to give a guess? And I'll give. Was it somebody from the Foo Fighters? There's two separate guesses on that. No, it's not somebody from the Foo Fighters.
0: Listen, you've given a lot of hints, I think. And you did say, I like that shirt. So that tells me.
1: No. The person in the band says it's of their band shirts, it's their favorite shirt.
0: That's what I mean.
1: Oh,
0: so,
1: right.
0: Which means they've got a lot of different shirts.
1: Oh, correct.
0: So they've been around for a while is another little tip. All right, 22987. Let's get your guesses. Then I'll put in an official guess in a couple of minutes. I mentioned Pierce the Veil a couple of seconds ago. They're on Alt 98.7.

0: All right, we got those Dog Star tickets in just a couple of minutes as we get into fall with all the fall concerts. Booker and Stryker on Alt-98.7. Man, I am stumped on this one. I don't know if I'm just out of it today or what it is, but I can't figure it out. Stryker told me this story. He went to the grocery store. He ran into a band member that he happened to be wearing their shirt.
1: I had the band's t-shirt on, and I went to the supermarket, and I never do, at 10 in the morning, and he was right there, spotted me, and I spotted him. We gave each other a shake of the hand and a hello, and then I didn't realize I was wearing their shirt.
0: Oh, you didn't realize?
1: No, until he pointed it out.
0: Oh, boy.
1: He's like, your shirt? I'm like, oh, God. He's like, that's my favorite shirt. And then when I was leaving the supermarket,
0: right,
1: again, of course, I'm right next to him again.
0: Right.
1: So you are guessing on what, you don't have to say the band member. See if you can guess the band. Should I give you some of the guesses, Booker, that have come in that are incorrect?
0: So no one's got it yet?
1: Not one person has the band yet.
0: Okay,
1: I am so surprised.
0: Give me some guesses here.
1: Gavin from Bush, The Interrupters, anybody from System of a Down, anybody from Green Day, Weezer, Sublime, anybody from The Pumpkins, Matt from Muse, Incubus, Dave Gahan. That's a majority of them coming in. And that's all, anyone from Blink-182, Steven Tyler, The Offspring, Chili Peppers. There's another three. There's a lot of,
0: none
1: like,
0: of these are the band.
1: And by the way, there are a ton of like System of a Down and Incubus guesses.
0: Yeah.
1: Which are smart guesses.
0: Yeah, Incubus is where I was going to go. Then I thought, now the Hoobastank guys, no.
1: 22987.
0: Have you and I interviewed these people together?
1: Have you and I interviewed these people? Yes.
0: Oh, we have?
1: Yes. Yes.
0: Okay, so... Geez, that narrows it down. I mean, no, it doesn't really. I mean, we've kind of interviewed everybody.
1: I want to see if somebody can actually
0: guess the band.
1: This is
0: not a lead singer. This is a musician in the band?
1: Great question. He is not the singer of the band. So, but I'm just looking for the band. Is it somebody from the Foo Fighters? No. Sum 41? No. Greta Van Fleet? No. The Used? All American Rejects? All incorrect.
0: Damn. Nobody from the Muse or from Muse?
1: Nope, not Matt Bellamy from Muse, not Cage Elephant, not My Chemical Romance, even though I'm wearing a My Chemical Romance shirt right now.
0: I had Interrupters. I thought it was going to be one of the Interrupters, and that's a good guess, but I don't know where they live. I don't think they live there.
1: They live in the 818.
0: Yeah. I don't know, man. I give me another hint.
1: You like this band?
0: I like the band.
1: Yes, you do. They have played in Los Angeles within the last 3 months.
0: I like this band. They've played in Los Angeles.
1: Within the last three...
0: Somebody from Coldplay?
1: We were not Coldplay. I don't have a... Coldplay's great. I don't have a Coldplay
0: shirt.
1: Wait
0: a minute, I got it. Is it someone from Jimmy Eat World?
1: Much bigger band.
0: Bigger band.
1: I believe Jimmy Eat World, we love. They're 10 out of 10, but I think a
0: bigger
1: band.
0: Someone in My Chemical Romance? Damn it.
1: Come on, Booker. You got. I don't.
0: Am
1: know.
0: I on it? Am I close?
1: Someone in Papa Roach here. There's so many guesses coming in.
0: I don't know.
1: Pierce the Veil. Someone from Linkin Park. Was it Mike Shinoda? Killers. Imagine Dragons. Someone from Good Charlotte. Was it Pete Wentz? Somebody from Pearl Jam. Joy Division.
0: This is everybody.
1: Fontaine's D.C. Another 311.
0: Someone from Dirty Heads.
1: Somebody from Dirty Heads. Bigger
0: band.
1: Come on, Booker. Have you ever seen me wear a Dirty Heads T-shirt? I'd wear it if I had.
0: I don't think so.
1: I wear this shirt every 2 weeks.
0: I can't think of it. I'm telling you, man. I'm out of it.
1: Let me give you another clue.
0: Give me another clue.
1: We didn't interview the whole band. We only
0: Kings of Leon? Phoenix?
1: No. We interviewed this person from the band within the last 4 months.
0: Oh. It's on the tip of my tongue. Someone from the band in the past 4 months... They just played the...
1: Yes.
0: They just played the Rose Bowl.
1: Yes. Come
0: right?
1: on. Yes, yes.
0: They just played the Rose Bowl.
1: Booker, you're going to get it before... Hold on. Let me do some more guesses. Deftones, Metallica, Paramore, U2. Someone got it on the text line. The 626.
0: With them have it.
1: 626 with the last two digits of 9-4.
0: This is good. Someone in the Strokes.
1: The Strokes.
0: Yeah. Wow.
1: Albert Hammond Jr. from the Strokes.
0: Wow. That's pretty amazing.
1: At the supermarket. And... great to see Albert at the market this morning. I was wearing their shirt. Wait, can we put on the Strokes? It's on the wall. Let's play some Latin. Let's play all the Strokes.
0: Fine. Yeah. That's pretty cool, though. That's amazing. All right, Dog Star tickets right now. 800-782-7987. Keep in mind, when you win these tickets, you qualify. You're in the tiny little drawing to meet the band. Of course, Keanu Reeves is in that band.
2: Yes.
0: I am an FBI agent. Okay, you can say that to his face.
1: There were cans, ma'am. There were cans.
0: 800-782-7987. It's Booker and Stryker.

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1: No, it's not his wiener.
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